0: Bakwazo. But the most important thing, Strayana, anyone powerful people, you make them relationship, the money you can put, become more strong after you relate them to Bakwazo people. Thank you.
1: Thank you, lo call out him. So we share him, thinking for him. Also, yes, I'm telling relationship with him. Papa got him in poten. Yes, guess to him, he been mentioning him. Please, you put him a godless sense of family. Please, you everything by me work out the plan. Please, you more plan. Please, go to. So, me put him everything. He call a prayer. You pray about family. Please, too. By every something, me he go cook the plan with you. You want them. By if la happy all time. You mean I want the cat on family. We pump by you, Mr. Rao Rao, no all time. You make up the morning with the good flahat. Parents are send the beginning with the school with the good flahat. Only save a call. You happy. You cut one nice flat day. You too. You cut one nice flat day. You walk. And Kasem, you've come back to the house, you've happy, you've left town, pray together, and also you've been guested in Talem. You could me teach him all the beginning of the temple, so we pray, so I'm say, full from me, so nowadays, you have to me, so I find him one family with him, he grew up like in mentality, you see me, but I say, teach him beginning of the grow up on kind home where you may pray, you may must teach him about why God, you must put him every problem blue, you pray to God, Bamba him na him help you. But I got another something back again, whereby you serve me again, by making you are a good prayer no more, you stop, you think about God. So, yes, Bamba him to go ahead with them story and blue me, but you mean the long time, you may stop end them story and blue me now, so. Blo and them story and Blimia, blo katuan strong relationship with the Mulkata families. How no one family hemisave maintain em blo hemisave, or how no by hemisave katuan strong family relationship between the Mulkata family members? Thank you.
2: Thank you. 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I'm to find out today you may busy lo plan something. I'm very important. I'm very important blo. 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I'm a main pillar of support and love. Family blimi too should come first lo. Every other program we him to cut. Every other things we him to stop busy them to tell a life. Family blimi too should come first one. That is why me start repeating me lo one scenario where me look. Lo one family lo chapan. 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From up inside lo one katen, putu mi stop. 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Is a family is we emi want them cut one strong relationship. Emi families will make them things together. Only cook, only play together, only walk about together, only maybe prasem current together, maybe look fishing together. Family, we share them all emotional bonds and common values and them responsibility. I mean, how we build one strong family relationship. We must work out together. We share them ding. We give them responsibility to each other. We make them, we come out together. We build one strong, healthy and healthy family relationship. We must be there for each other. Maybe beginning, please start at break up. Or maybe you'll program to school, but you never go. Try and put them one time, the life people. Ask him post or minus of a way you walk them. Please you go spend them time with them beginning in the school. Sometimes you miss the raw opinion in the house, but make a homework. Sometimes you miss the raw them from time you receive him or not look at them or result look at them. Be in a good be. You need to never make him attempt block or stop low one break up or block or stop low one meeting or meet him teach up look at them. Kana tay mi to star out all beginning ni beim to no looks of a struggle blo ta to lo school. I mi spend them time blo maybe drink kava walk about the mul friend. So blo kato one strong and healthy relationship im to mas committee mi to committee time li mi to be there for each other. Build them confidence and trust lo personal level in chat lo family. Make sure se boy bli o girl bli emi look im you all sem papa we you love him, you care for him, you serve and support him like anything. Make sure say, boy or girl, you look you one mama, also one woman where you hero of them, you savior of them, you the best one in life of them. respectem mol pikin ni respectem tan papa wa mama tu le respectem tu lo tok tok mono action lo everything pa pikin ni respectem tok tok pri wana mo yutalem everything and pa I make relationship e cro strong but first origin blem o stamba blem mi I mi tu wa dem god personally wa dem papa god inside lo family relationship Im to must think about all time or same say God and me create them family. And God you want them to must blow. You must cut one relationship with them too. That's why I meet them low book to Deuteronomy chapter 6, verse 6, verse 7. And me say, these commandments, and me stop, tell them talk talk blame. You say, God, talk talk blame, you represent them him. Talk talk blame, me him, and stop, instead of word blame. And me say, these commandments that I give you today are to be on your hearts, impress them on your children. Talk about them when you sit at home and when you walk along the road and when you lie down and when you get up. What the God, presence of God, you should stop in the heart, please too. You should stop the table that you sit down and talk about them all beginning. You should stop the walk about, please too, how you walk about. Fashion, please too, accent, please too. You should stop every place you to communicate or you to connect with them, people. But you must stop this one in the home, in the family. You must stop this one, you personally, papa or the mama. That is why we all say, first of all, church ever build the crown and we start in the one home, in the one family. First of all, school ever build the crown and we start in the one home, in the family. And first of all, leadership, and we start in the home, in the family. We believe all same that you mean everyone in me come to look savvy. One name and we purpose the relationship. Why now relationship, and we very important. From the day, it is of broken relationship that you to find them. All young people only stroll the road, the street. All young people only call them what all chores. It is of broken relationship that him to harem that he got divorce, he got broken marriage. It is of broken relationship with them God, this one. Them relationship with me broke with them Papa God, this one. But you find a motto same, by broken set the house, by broken set the community, and by broken the nation, Vanuatu. Thank you to much, Lord. You may run or you may stay listen. May praise Papa God by blessing me and helping me too. Play him to cut one strong relationship with him, this one. Build him that full relationship with him, God, this one. Love him, God. Honor him, God. Obey him, God. Karam God, he come back to life, please. Karam God, he come back inside your mind, my heart, please. Put him, God, inside him, God. More update him, God. Inform him, God, every plan you got. You will stop listening. Maybe you stop plan blow married. Maybe you stop plan blow. Start one relationship. Inform him, God, about him, ting ting. Let him, God, he awail him. From you stop starting one something, more you stop decide to enter one villa institution where him and me start from the very beginning. And families, when you tell them, you stop listening today on them that Adam, he come out lo that villa place where he ban him in that time and me sin against him. He come out to them, do something no more, look at them, breathe in, and me carry them to me outside. And me family blame, what them worship them towards him God. Me praise God by blessing me, everyone, you stop listening. Thank you.
1: And thank you, Lord, guest, to have me save answer him last question we you me haram longa this morning. Also, have me how na you me save cut one strong relationship between all families and families have cut one strong more healthy relationship. So, yes, to make longa end them family life program bring me longa day to day. We have a place to stop listening come lo him and you been calling him come to please share him ting ting please you. I could play Luxi, Mikata, some lo listeners bring me out there where Elisave support them story and bring me plong today with them ting ting where you me haram. Also, set time see me starting ting, bring me got one healthy, more strong relationship with them all families bring me. You me remember say God now, him me answer him now by me save help you me move on with them life. Papa, you me stop, you me no put to court, lo sense up lo family, papa, you me start lo same situation no more all time, but you start repeat him same something every day. So you will stop listening, come, might you stop walk him rau, or you stop. Start swell of family or family star harem you stop making musma hemi affecting full families blue and you mista katrabis hat all time hemi no kutu. So you mi try ma plo you mista practice simply mi respect ma one lol keta families, you mi pray from all family too, you mi pray from you pray for you one also you mi arem guest ibin talem. You must pray for you. When time finish you been pray for you, you pray for family blue, suppose you still listening come, you never make him emi one talk to come you say na hemi time now you must stop to so you are you may run you miss up but you know save stop raw all time and you by tell him say yes you like a raw but you mean not got one you mean like a kind life so you stand you think good you pray for you one you pray blow God but by me help him family blue you blow Lisa become strong more healthy back again so you say we respect him each one you for us so time say they you got one strong relationship too at the beginning of you, but you look time only still one difficult situation, one challenge in life. But you look only come back to you now, probably ask a help to you. That's when you know that relationship is strong inside of family. So only no call one raman, probably ask advice. So one only come to you as a parent, or you as a brother, or you as a sister, you as a abu blehem. So you may today you may have one very meaningful story on you come to your family inside the family life program bring me so kasim next time by you join me back again one another story on bring me inside the family life program lo same time back again.

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One time where you may dedicate them, long come together, more discuss them, more carry advice, more encouragement, long all different range, blog topic, long life, long one family, long married life, more all good fellow fasting, long parenting, long navigate through long all gather challenges. 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We ask him question, long old counselor, whereby only serve give him straight advice where you need him.

Estabelecendo que a montanha no podcast para a Giovanni Azzu, e me ne io pensavo a folem mi al gada selection blu music, inside lo Vanuatu Life Program, but I'm a company blangali si serangi, o io pensavo te mem since long half past 10 minutes the day long morning, kasa one time long half past 11 the day long morning. We are pleased to establish in a folem gada run down blu the day Sunday program, local time blimi to administrat one time long half past 11, e mi tenna blimi to join in my church service program blimi too blo final one time lo 12 o'clock blimi chenema national la pishama news watema Tiffany Baldwin.

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Papa lo mi vala we you stop on top 11, pe you no stop low and nothing lo mi vala. You stop close up all time with mi vala, through lo presence, lo spirit play you. To mi vala no look you, might mi vala no feel you, pe mi vala believe se, you stop. Also, talk to you, italam lo Hebrews chapter 13, verse 5. I will never leave you. I will never forsake you. And from where you stop, with me vala this morning, me vala still save arm, talk to you. One man way absent, or one dead man, but me vala no more save arm, me now. But one man way me present, and me one man way me vala save arm.

truth. The truth shall set you free. Thank you, Pagan Papa, for stopping prayer. Praises for you. Honor for you. Name for you, Jesus Christ. Me will stop prayer. Amen. Okay, this morning, Mimi want to share with them, you me, Lord. Timia, our identity in God and our identity in Christ Jesus. Identity, I mean, one big fella talk, mighty big one to mass, Lord. Some lo you me, or planted lo you me, by understand. But you me have a talem also. Se one am now identity lo you me also. All man vanuatu. Time you me stop lo one other country. One am now lo you me whereby talem lo all man lo nara country se. You man vanuatu. One am now by talem lo kata. Or even where you stop lo vanuatu. One am now by talem se. You one man vanuatu. Ta you me got some independent. You me got on flag blue me. You me got on constitution blue me. You me got on custom blue me. Kalsa blue me. Where I talem se you me. Lo vanuatu, lo nara country. By any passport, please. We tell them. Might by any color of skin, please. We tell them, say, all brown skin. One will narve la man or lisave look, please. Mo tell them, say, yes. You, please, vanuatu. On kutwala one example, let me national ID play you. You where you got national ID finish play you. Pizza play you style them. Number, registration number play you style them. And there's something where he tell them, say you blow where, you come where. Whereby all narvala all is have a tell them now, walk them out and I say no, I'm blow place here. Emia emi, one of you miss sing out my identity. But the day lo morning you me one them look lo identity blue you me lo God mo identity blue you me lo Christ Jesus. And that you me talk about identity blue you me lo God. That is you me. Come from God. God, he created him, you me. Some only say, only talk about evolution, all man will school. Talk about say, you me come out, lo, monkey. You me come out, lo, kingdom, blow all animal. But time you look lo creation story, no God. You me come out lo ground. O God, he breathe him wind blow, me come lo you me come one living being, human being. He no lo one animal. Animal God, he create him all kata separately. You me no animal. You me no monkey. Suppose any evolution. But you may still stop look some mangi tete whereby only chance only come man. From one mangi still stop semakol sem mangi. From one man he still stop semakol sem man. You know look evolution. Evolution he mean him say he chance after he come here, he chance after he come here. Anyone care man ya? Anyone lie that you may look lo truth, lo talk, lo God? Anyone lie? And two, you got one theory where you sing out a Big Bang theory. Where you say, you got one people explosion. Then as a result, I'm yumi. But time you look yumi.

you know, resolve one Big Bang theory. From, for example, suppose one trackway accident, tram talem lo misem by say play me look also one. Say by look also one. By you sabe no mo se one accident. But you mean no one accident. You mean no Big Bang theory. That you look good, you mean you look sabe se no. Only create them, you mean. You mean or resolve the one Big Bang theory. So, no talem lo yumi say yumi identity blo yumi kam lo Big Mania now. So tete lo morning yami wandem serum some truths lo yumi before yumi finish. And then it lo our identity lo yumi, our identity in God, me wandem serum quickly with them yumi seven truths. And that lo our identity in Christ Jesus, me wandem serum with them yumi six truths. We blo help them yumi. But you misave our identity. That is our identity in God. That is our identity in Christ Jesus. In all lo one em wall italem, on arvla man italem. Pe one em tok tok plokot italem, Bible italem, God italem, Jesus italem. And first truth when we want them serum with them you meet the morning and that lo our identity in God. Emi. We are all valuable in God's eyes. We have equal value. That you may read him lo Genesis chapter 1, verses 27. And mitalam God, he created him, you may lo image more likeness, both male and female. Image more likeness, blo God. Place here now, and me value, blo. You may all human beings. And time you may read him, lo. Matthew chapter 6 verses 26. Jesus he tell him one talk. After when he stop teach law, talk. Yeah, do not worry. And tell him see you will look on pitching. Only no plan pay me fit him all. Are you not more valuable than they? Jesus he tell him. You mean got more value between pitching. Pitching me talk lem only say all kata all general creation block. Well, you know, human beings. But you me, special creation of God. So we are more valuable than general creation of God. We are valuable in God's eyes. You me know, semagol sem track we only garmout lo asco or lo anem company. Well, iterem plastic lem no more, you valuable me, aye. Because some years after we run, value stuck down. You may not say some crown way. Maybe low to let down split me. Value block crown is stuck on top. Or low country, value block crown is stuck on top. But you mean, value blue you mean, in no go down, in no go on top, is stop semak. Value blue you mean, stop semak. No matter who we are. No matter. Lo one and by man is avetalem. But you me everyone, you me valuable. Lo I block God. So me want them talem lo you me where you me stop listen this morning. You are valuable in God's eyes. Second truth when me want them serum quickly with them you me andalo. Our identity in God. We are special in God's eyes. Time you me read him lo Psalms chapter 8 verses 4. And me tell him, what is man that God is mindful of? Lo me. And me stop talk about say true ya you me very special. You me special or I blow God. That is our identity. No matter lo one man italem treatment blow man lo you me. We make him you me say you me no special. But me want them talem you me ya. Lo I blow God. You me everyone, all pikinini, all mama, all papa, all elderly, all widow, people living with disability, every one of us, no matter lo. One man is avetalem. But you me everyone yalo I blow God. You me special.
Number three truth we me want them serum with them you me. Tetelo money. Emi, we are all honorable in God's eyes. Time in read him lo Psalms chapter 8 verses 5. Emi talk about God he crown a man with them glory mo honor. You me honorable. 1 Peter chapter 2 verse 17. For this reason, Peter italemolse. Say, honor all men. All men. You me should honor them. Every man. From you me honorable. You me no karem honorable. You me lo one title where you me got. Plotalem say, is honorable. No. You me no karem honor lo title. You me karem honor lo person. Person where God created them, the image more likeness. Am I honorable? All of us are honorable in God's eyes. So, me want them tell them, you me where might only not treat me also where you got honor. You know, deserve them treatment also. You should, you deserve one special treatment. Honor. More me want them tell them, you me where you me stop. Treat them all narval also, you know, honorable. Am I no one could well have fasting? Could well have fasting, you me should honor them each other. Because all of us are honorable in God's eyes. Number four, truth when we want them serum, what them you meet at the morning, and the our identity in God. We are all beautiful in God's eyes. Then you read him the Psalms 139, verses 13, you go down to 14 or 15. And we talk about three talk, wonderfully, fearfully, and skillfully. Where God he created them, you meet the womb, blow. Mommy believe. So lo me, we are all beautiful in God's eyes. Beauty lo wall by me different. That is why wall by sing out them all. She is beautiful. He is beautiful. Maybe from one em megem. Maybe from one em cat. But no matter lo one em you make him or one em you cat. You know make him you say you beautiful. You nice mo piti mo narvala. Lo I blo God, you me everyone, you me nice. Lo I blo God, you me everyone, yeah, you me beautiful. Beauty blo you me no fallem standard blo wall. Emi fallem standard blo tok blo God. So all of us are beautiful. All of us are nice. No matter where you want pikinini. You want all of la one widow, one elderly, one person living with disability. All of us are beautiful. In God's eyes. Number five, truth when we want them, serum with them, you meet the telomony. God knows all of us. Time you may read him law, Jeremiah chapter 1, verse 5. Bible, you tell him. Before you were formed in your mother's womb, I knew you. Before you formed, before mommy and daddy to like come together, after mommy got bell, after you born, before loemia, God is having you finish. By one prime minister of one country, by every man is available. Close up every man. But by no available every man. You me man, you me limited law knowledge. But God no. Emi save you me everyone. So you me everyone, yeah? God is save you me. Sometimes might you carry some talk, some treatment, where man in under available you. Man in neglect them you, overlook him you, ignore him you. But me want them tell them you. So God is saving you. Even suppose narvala man, he no one is saving you. And number six, truth where we want them serum with them, you meet at the morning. And God has a plan for each and every one of us. Time you may read him law, Jeremiah 29 verses 11. For I alone, I know the plans I have for you, declares the Lord. Plans to prosper you and not to harm you. Give you a hope. And a future. That is the plan of God that God asks for each and every one of us. Sometimes you may tell him, say, oh, beginning here and plan. And me ponia, you know, lo plan, but that him, mommy. Or sometimes you may start talking about people, or young, well, you may teenage pregnancy, we start coming up. Or beginning here, well, you may start tell him, say, and plan. And those beginning here, he sat the looks, sometimes only all unwanted ones. You must push them out altogether. You may not like them altogether. Because they are not planned. And some too, where only lose some daddy, only lose some mommy. But me want them tell them, Bible tell them,
papakote mi papa lol fatales. 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Koti gat plan o life plol. So tell them lo you me everyone. Kota sa plan for each and every one of us. A plan. Ino blo hamem you. Peplo prosperem you. Give him you one future, ma one hope. And seven truth when you want them serum with them you me. Te telo morning ya andalo timia. Our identity in God. God loves all of us. Time you me read him lo 3:16. Emi tell him for God so loved the world. That he gave his only begotten son, that whosoever believes in him should not perish, but have everlasting life. God, he love him, you, me, everyone. Agape, unconditional love of God. Am he like him, you? Time you drink. Am he like him, you? Time you not drink. Am he like him, you? Time you call a nightclub. Am he like him, you? Time way you no call a nightclub. You call a church or you no call a church. Am he like him, you to last semak. You no got one man where God, he love him more. I pity mol narvala. No kat koti like him, you me everyone. I sema can conditional love of God. And me love him everyone, lo wall. You no like him church no more. You like him wall. Every people in the world. God loves them all. Koti love him, you me everyone. I sema. You no kat one way koti like him, me more pity him. All narvala. So me want them tell him lo you me way you me no receive him love. You want them tell him lo you. You deserve him lo receive him love by someone else. From God loves all of us. All man only hate them you, but God he love him you. God he hate them fasting where you make him, but he love him you. All of us, God loves us all. So, I seven for truth. Lo identity play you me, lo God. Six for truth when you want them serve him very quickly before you me finish and that lo. Our identity in Jesus Christ. One me. New life. 1 John 5:12. Who where me got beginning niplo? God lo, heart blame. And we got life. Who way no got begin block out? And we no got life. So you way you got and finish. Or some savior more Lord of our heart play. We want them to tell them you got life. Spiritually alive. Second truth when we want them serum with them you me. And we new creation. 2 Corinthians 5:17. If anyone is in Christ, he is a new creation. The old has gone and the new has come. You way you got Christ Jesus on them, savior more Lord. I want to tell you, you are new la creation. That truth when we like proserum with them you me. And alotimia, our identity in Jesus Christ. And a new right given to us by God to be called the sons and daughters of God. That you may read him law. John 1:12. All that will believe him and only receive him. God give him right, all that will become sons. Become picking in. One new la family you enter. God now we come papa play you. Time where you got them. Also, Savior, my Lord. Time where you got beginning to blame. Also, Savior, my Lord, over law. Heart play. Number four, truth when you want them serum. Emmy, you become more than a conqueror. You read him, Romans 8:1. Where me tell him, say, you become more than all conqueror. She says, he been conqueror, Satan finish, sin finish, death finish. Emmy fight. I win him lo behalf play me. You me more than a conqueror. You me no all conqueror. All some Jesus. But you me more. Lo where. Emi fight play me. Emi win him finish play me. You me part play me. Emi play me declare. Declare the word of God. The spirit of God. Emi garam tok play God. Where you me declare him. Lo defeat him enemy. So you me have a live one victorious. Christian life. Than one life where. All time, you may lose. You may not win. That you may look at the story of Jesus, temptation of Jesus. He declared the word of God. Because the word of God is the sword of the Spirit. Ephesians 6:17. And Hebrews 4:12. When we tell him, talk to God, he sapped him, now we sapped him together. It's the word of God. We declare the word of God. Jesus did that. And he defeated him enemy. And he win. And he won battle with Jesus. He win even his play, you may. She says, you win even his play me. But you miss have a lose. Suppose you may not declare.
the word of God and the spirit of God by taking the word of God and attack. We should live a victorious Christian life. This is a privilege, a benefit to those who only got Jesus as Savior, Lord of all, heart blocked, only more than a conqueror. And fifth truth, where one ceremony that you meet in the morning, Amy, we are Christ's ambassadors. That you read him, Lord, 2 Corinthians chapter 5, or 2 or 3 verses after, Lord, verses 17, where we talk about we are Christ's ambassadors. You may represent them Christ, Lord, Lord. And he got all benefits when he come with them. So you no need play you worry. You no need play you are I'm no good. From Lord needs play you. From MMI responsibility, blow one country. Time I send them one, blow you go represent them, I'm also one ambassador on our country. I'm worried, blame me, blow make them walk no more where country I send them, he go from. So you responsibility, blow you, blow make them one, where God tell them, blow you make them, blow warrior, or some representative, blame. There are other things like you need, by me take care, from me responsibility, blame. So in Christ, you me all ambassadors. And lastly, we are citizens of heaven. You mean no blow warrior? You mean blow narrables? Warrior, I mean temporary home, no more St. Paul, Italian, one tent. But you mean blow narrables? You mean no blow pleasure? Warrior, no place, believe me. You mean blow narrables? You mean got two places no more, but you mean end up, lem, lo end blote, one ME heaven or one MEL. Well, get away, little heaven, and me all get away, got Jesus or some Savior. My Lord, one day only dead, one day Jesus he come. But I have spent them eternity, lo good will a pleasure with them, Jesus Christ. But you mean where you mean not got him yet? Morning, I mean one opportunity for you, make them up mind for you. But you accept them as some Savior, my Lord. But you have got access to all benefits, identity, plus one. And our identity, lo Christ Jesus. Pray blo me tete lo morning sem by Papa God he help you me. Emi identity blo you me, lo God. Emi identity blo you me, lo Christ Jesus. No matter lo one em money talem, wall talem, one em you me face him. Emi one em talem lo you me, identity blo you me. You me karam lo God. You may carry Lord Jesus Christ. Lord God, we are all valuable in God's eyes. Lord God, we are all special in God's eyes. Lord God, we are all honorable in God's eyes. Lord God, we are all beautiful in God's eyes. Lord God, God knows all of us. Lord God, God has a plan for each and every one of us. Lord God, God loves us all. Lord Christ, you may cast some new life. You mean new creation. You may cast some new right to come on beginning, blow God. You may more than a conqueror. You may Christ ambassador. More you may citizens, blow heaven, where you may live, blow warrior. Pray, blow me, send by Papa God, help him, you may. Blow you may think, lol, truth. More service identity, blow you may. In no come, lo animal kingdom. In no come, lo Big Bang theory. In no come, lo one man, he tell him about us. They come to one and God tell them about us. Lord, talk blem. You me pray. Papa, thank you, Lord, talk blem. You me will I save our. Pray, send by you, give one, Lord, me will. Lord, me will I save our identity, Lord, me will. Comes from you. Comes from Christ Jesus. Thank you, Papa, bless up our prayer. Praises blem you, honor blem you. Name blem you, Jesus Christ. Me will I stop prayer. Amen. Pastor Manson, Lord, Assemblies of God, Church, pray blem me, send by. Papa God, help you me throughout the day. Lo new la week ways to come. Lo ponda mo think all time. Lo one am identity blue you me, lo God. Molo Christ. God one good will a day. Take and plan the extra care. Back again. Thank you too much.

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2: Himana you been stop a follow him church service program limi moi mi put some local time limi to 2 minutes a me like 12 o'clock me tem na blimi to join him national pishlama news with him Tiffany Baldwin.

0: VBTC News, me Tiffany Baldwin. 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
0: First mini mental health conference plong Vanuatu hemi taken place in a long time plong left map awareness mo support long side plong health long ting. Mental health or sick long ting ikam one rising issue especially after long disaster mo organize talem se conference ya hemi one important start. You may get more report. National Mental Health Coordinator Norika Watt italem se hemi first ever conference we ministry hemi hostem what em importance plong look long ol mata well health officer well researcher well development partner I come together plong present them
5: and for one million you make a conference and you just play you me tell them all the people anyone issue you need to address them. Tell them all the people say you can't walk through the government with them all partners play him all this time again inside the space for mental health and suppose we say at them no more plan the questions and comments and raise suppose you start following media blame last year and you come plan the comments and questions and raise. When you know government and stuff make him and him and only one with a big thing behind the recent year when we fly make him first for a conference for you need law mental health.
0: Conference ya hamigator presentation blong all gata researcher mo all organization will stop work alongside blong mental health with them all fund debate mo activity blong making people yawe long all mental health issue or seek long ting.
6: Miss Wati Talemsel mental health issue is the command up from all disaster. We stop happen long Vanuatu Wilson cyclone, earthquake, more narvla emergency. We stop affecting more family, more community. Hemi explain him see stress, depression, anxiety, more trauma related problem. Hemi all issue will help workman is the deal with them.
5: People only the stress, normally tremble handle or manage him. 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Or get us most with something, or basic daily something, by all this, because you need low you me stress, or you need distress after low one disaster.
6: Ministry of Health hopes the conference upon by me help long make awareness among all people, yeah, well, long work, long address the matter, yeah, but the more stakeholder, more making people, all you know, fright, long talk about mental health, long all get along community.
5: First of all, you want them increasing awareness, the area of mental health, reducing stigma or discrimination. 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Play you may well start work inside the country, the space for mental health. And then last one, you may get away with them research. You may want the caramel recommendations, or practical thinking, or findings where you get a caramel with some evidence space. Look at them program play me or work play me call for it then.
6: All organizers tell them, so you hope long continue with a more awareness program long future.
0: Transnational crime hemi issue blong everyone. Talk to care he come follow increasing activity blong trafficking blong all illegal substance or drugs waste up happen inside long Pacific. One interview with MVPTC News, Minister responsible long police Andrew Napwat, italem se blong address him issue ya Bombay need him one joint effort blong every Pacific country.
7: Transnational crime hemi everyone long Pacific region only come to appreciate him, more realize him. Say any beyond capacity to one country, because these things all stuff come outside of the camp. You must have make a more good legislation for you, low within low different country, maybe or something, and you all stuff pass outside the camp. That is why, as a region, you must start low to turn up. Not tell them say, but you must cooperate. Only way you must agree to you. Cooperate through the coordinated efforts between information sharing. You need to talk to you with the Pacific Island Nations. Then you must keep in Pacific and free from transnational criminal activities, but also you must address them together. Any number one country issue, any one issue where we come from up you may go on the Pacific region. That is why meeting to Suba last week and we've been important. Commissioner of the Police attended with the DCP, with the first PA. From me will get palm, but maybe giving views to me and comments to me too. No side blow resolutions we can, and by Mr. Propo, you may work together, but you say Pacific in safe, but also our country will be safe.
0: MP Plong Tongua John Amos Hemi want them Plong government Hemi start act more plan now. Yeah, from big flat change, seven by seven at long flat try time. MP away constituency blong hem long Tongua, hemi one long small island, will stop got problem blong water long try time. Mohemi make him talk to get long parliament.
8: Well, some there climate and me predictivity, some by Mikasemel Nabe. You mean I've got one plan in place, play me prepare from our minister, me answer a colleague MP, me say, by you me wait, Kasem, them become effect. You mean I've got one plan in place. For example, site blow shipping mall, climate help and blah, shipping mall thing blow, what I call island, or some old tank or something. From suppose you be stopped and lay come by shipping old tank, by one in before a poltang. So, anyone, suppose you have got one plan in place, please me prepare from.
0: Member of Parliament, Bunga Fate, Rural Fred Samuel, Hemiserem Semakwari, se full up small island, only the same water, time, place, hemi try.
9: Also, small island, I'm pretty try, may try, we try no good, you know. You know, got water, every plant and every livestock only seriously affected. From statement where Minister Alve Miputum, with them support statement where Prime Minister Miputum, meetings you must move now. Fashionably, me love and what do you, Mr. Reactive, other than being proactive? So given the signs we must have indicated that we suggest you should mobilize more funding, all projects available, you mark them all areas where by me severely affected, and you must start the plan and make me work like I go.
0: Long China Innovation Mo Smart Manufacturing hemi spotlight long visit long CIPCC 2026 International Journalist long Anui Aotehua Technology Company long China. Patience Mawa, a report.
10: One number long over long 20 journalists long Asia Mo Pacific we only two of them technology company long look firsthand how modern Chinese industries only operate long one altogether fast growing economic sectors Blong country. Company manager Hemitalem say currently we only got one number blong around 370 employees. More monthly production value blong company hemi over long 30 million yen. Hemi Adem say once full operations hemi reached, company hemi expected blong generate one production value blong over long 1 billion yen. We hemi highlight them scale blong fast industrial growth where China hemi start pushum long modern manufacturing sector. Long tuaya, where all journalists only look some advanced production system, one automated technology, more working environment. Fula participant only talem se visit ya hemi give him all geta one better understanding long how technology, more manufacturing industries only contribute long China's economy, more global production market. Program long CIPCC 2026 hemi continue long exposem full up international media long different areas long Chinese development, more innovation, more culture, through long first-hand experiences we have missed up around long country. Patience Mawa, VBTC News, Fuyang, China.
0: Outside long country constitutional council long Franis long Thursday hemi been approved one Chinese local rule long vote long New Caledonia. Hemi up long provincial election will be taken place long number 28 June next month. Chinese Japan Bahemi allow a more long 10,000 man, more woman, long serve for long or local election, long or local territory, long New Caledonia. Decision long council hemi come behind long one request, long Prime Minister, long Franis, Sebastien Legornu, after we do the House, long Parliament, long France, National Assembly, more Senate, to flip in support them all Chinese long one law organic. Half defrosting long list long all photo is up especially long all gather will upon long New Caledonia after we all restriction a start all same part long Numia court will sign them long 1998 will connect long 19 March 1999 underneath long system long frozen electoral roll yeah all man more woman will upon long New Caledonia after long November 1998 nothing silly long 1M community or group only no save for long all provincial election. Bestat long 1998 kasim nauya, population long New Caledonia hemi change big one, mo plante man, mo woman, weli pon long country ya, weli kasim finish iya long food, we hemi 18. Long time long all tok long parliament, le gognu italem se half the frozen long list long all photo ya, iplong stratem all growing distortion long register long all photo long New Caledonia. Long sports Moana Pacifica hemi finish long season blong olgada long Super Rugby Pacific will go out with them one good flow win after will come back blong win in Prampis 21-19 nothing serious to play with them 14 man long last part blong came. Hemi last game blong Moana Pacifica with them team waste up now ya. Game A got one red card, two yellow card, some try will no save count them after long review blong television match official. One try will give him back again for the second after will been disqualified. All player plong Moana Pacifica will fight strong as him end, long 73 minute. Only score one try will convert him plong the game lead plong first half plong game. Mo behind only hold him strong against him last attack plong Prampis. Nothing say Prampis only finish long number 6 plong qualify long playoff. Team plong coach Tana Umaka even is him season plong him with him second win plong him. One reason plong celebrate them. Mohammed N. Blong VBTC News, Mitivini Baldwin.

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Think about VBTC News. No every corner of Vanuatu, Long Island, Long Village, Long Town, me like a true story come straight to you. Politics, business, sports, weather, all big fly issue affect them life for you every day. Me fly not tell them story no more. Me fly tell them true story. 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VBTC News. News where you suffer trust them.

Welcome Long Vanuatu. And ya hemi kutula lai pro One Island Long Vanuatu. Ika tol kakai oli kro lo karen, all sweet music long mandres I play, mo time lo ren tu istap kam kolosap. Long time long rain, andap long sky hemi all some one big wala nasara, we all cloud long Pacific oli kam tuketa lo hem. Wata we hemi stop inside long all cloud, hemi come out long warm pool, mo all trade wind, oli karam all cloud ya I kam tuketa. Obis pulang medio, hemi kolam cloud nasara ya se South Pacific Convention Zone. Cloud nasara hemi stop move throughout lo 1 year, mo imefem all season long weather blong yumi lo Vanuatu, all some dry season blong yumi, we hemi start long May kasem October, mo wet season, we hemi cyclone season blong yumi, mo hemi start long November ko kasem April every year. Wait them kind weather blong yumi ya, imekem si hemi straight one time blong all current blong yumi, isa we karem kut wala kakai.

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Kind weather ya, obis long medio, hemi column se El Nino. El Nino hemi affectem pikuan live long yumi lo Vanuatu, especially long wet season long yumi. Hemi minim se by got small rain no more, is a fall down. By bless is a we try to mass more sometime you may not get enough kaka. All impact or no good side long El Nino long Vanuatu is a we stop long 1 year or you go more after all something is a we go back long normal back again. Be sambala time El Nino is a we stop long time between 1 year long Vanuatu. Long some narvala ia, obviously long El Nino is a happen. Obviously long medio, hemi colem all time La Nina. Long time long one La Nina, all trade winds, polycam strong more cloud nasaraya, hemi move long southwest direction towards Vanuatu. Megam say, hemi sabi karam more rain way ipitim normal ikam long all islands long Vanuatu.

long time long La Nina by isabi kat plenty heavy rain crown long old hill isabi fall down mo wata isabi kam andau emian by isabi swelem all road mo tamitsum all infrastructure long yumi mo pula wata isabi mekem all kataiwe yumi planem iko no good or iko steep. Obviously, long medio, him is to watch him, more make him seasonal focus, or long for a look, long side long rain, more dry season, long all money's way is to come. You have a listen long radio, block out more information, long all long for a look, long climate, long Vanuatu. El Nino, Mola Nina, only no climate change, to a like part long normal climate system, long yumi, long before finish it come. Climate change by isawi make him say all rubbish time way hemi come way them el nino mo la nina isawi come strong more long future. All fashion way yumi sabi lanem long adapt mo live way them kind climate long yumi way he got all change lo hem isawi help him yumi long prepare from all no good side long climate change long future. You sabi take an action, time you stop, karam all latest seasonal forecast or information, we come out long office long medio. You sabi use them all warning, wait them all information, long El Nino, wait them La Nina, long preferum community blue you, long time way is stop come.

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3: One very happy Sunday again, lo imio kada kutfala citizens flow Republic lo Vanuatu, from Torres to Anaitom, six fala provinces flow yumi, three fala municipalities flow yumi, and every good fala listeners, where you start listening lo day at the day lo radio Vanuatu. 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The message for community transformation, more healing of the land. Have me one more time, Pastor Paul Steve Bagaribu Bagan on air today on the studio. Let me say, give me message where God make out for this nation and for your community and my community. So before you me to begin, Miraclo, invite everyone, bring me power heads, slow pray. You may pray. Our Father which art in heaven, hallowed be thy name, thy kingdom come. Thy will be done on this earth as it is in heaven. Give us this day our daily bread. Forgive us our trespasses as we forgive those who trespass against us. Lead us not into temptation, but deliver us from evil. For thine is the kingdom, the power, and the glory forever. Amen and amen. And so one way subcut Lord this very moment. You tune the radio play you. Join with me one more time. Play me to serve and listen. Lo voice for God, message for God, lo day, lo today. Scripture reading will buy me to page Lehem. Lo day, I'm Mr. Lo Matthew's Gospel, chapter number 12, verse number 33, down to verse number 36. Matthew's Gospel, chapter number 12, verse number 33, down to verse number 36. If you start page lo, message lo, you mean about the roots and foundations. And it be very important as you to touch or mess you to talk about community transformation. It got something where stuff happen. It got something where you to must realize and say you to must deal with the roots inside your life. But one way stop affect them community blow you me. So you to harem lo last message that you to must put them on the whole armor of God. Suppose you to want them deal with them over the. Spiritual roots, one way stuff happen, way stuff affect them. Livelihood, for people, more community, for you, me, is that divide them, environment or land. Then, therefore, you must be told in the spirit. You must put them on the whole armor. Hey, man, I mean, last message, we be the last for the program, Christian radio program, for you, me. But the name of me based the gospel of Matthew, chapter number 12. When we tell about same, verse number 33, down to 36. Make a tree good, and its fruit will be good. Or make a tree bad, and its fruit will be bad. For a tree is recognized by its fruit. Let me repeat the last line here. For a tree is recognized by its fruit. Family, my friends, or good fellow citizens, we must have listened. Lord, this for the Christian radio programs. Let me tell them all same, Lord, you me the families. That the day devil let me try every ways. Lord, community play me look out them over the roots, corrupt roots, let me begin him all operations for him. So let me very important, let me must understand him all same. That you get planned a community play me well, you affected, it start today. And you may start trying to make him some research. You must try and find them out, say how, more why now? You got certain issues, also, Mr. Affectum. Livelihood, blow, community, blow you me. So you will establish them, and be very important, blow you must try and make them research. Okay? Research, I mean, say you try and blow, find, make them some find out or find things, blow, trace them up. How now community blow me, and we've been established right from the beginning, and how now all people only migrate, only come live, one of kind people. Only come live lo community here for what reason? So time by you go find them out, but you find them out, say so got something where you need to deal with them, blow, break them over the curse. your life, your community, plo yumi or people plo yumi. So that is why me scripture reading of Matthew's gospel here, and me start talk about entire responsibility plo yumi all believers or Christians or yumi where yumi live for one community. Very, very important. Community plo yumi, and me also want three. And we also want three when we stop. 3 years, and we stop grow, and we stop bearing fruit, and we got all green leaf for him. And talk when we come, you meet Alamo Sam say, suppose you meet where you live, low community, you be making a good low community, by fruit for him, by me goodness. By community, play me, by me bearing good for the fruit. And suppose you meet where you live, low community, you mean no potter. Blow you me take care of the community, you may not want them savvy. Blow you me build them up, more you may raise them up. One them where God tell me want them the community play me, then Baba you may find them community play me, fruit play them, Baba and me but. So one community in Baba may recognize no more the life for people. So time where you meet your people, you may not get nurtured, the word of God, you may not get equipped the word of God, you may not stop having more teachings about the word of God about good life. Good for the fashion, more respect. Then people outside them, Bali church of you may say, man, village, all people blame, all you also, man. All people will stop steal. All people will stop coming. All people will stop killing man, dead, poison a man. So all you have a good life for village for me by the fruits of lifestyle for you, me, all people where you may live. So that is why community transformation and healing of the land, I mean, very important. I mean, very important. So, I mean, one program, no more, but I mean, one ongoing process, yeah.

And it depends on me where you live, Lord, this generation or community play you me. Suppose you may love him, truly love him, community play me, but you may want to say, me put him on good for the foundation, for next generations, for you may community, or stand up and build forward. Then you may, over the elderly people, men and women, you may number by you may set them up one good foundation, lo generation where you may stop the day. In order, for you may come, for you walk out, for food party, for you enjoy them, and for you continue, for you uphold them, maintain them, one way, Papa God, you make them a good community. So remember them say, Akis, I may stop no more, stop up, 3 at any time. Akis say, I mean, one of Matthew's Gospel, chapter number 3, verse 10. I mean, disasters. I mean, cursed. I mean, poverty or calamity. One of them by me affect them, community or life, blow people, blow you mean. So I mean, very important, Matthew's Gospel, chapter number 3, verse number 10, I mean, tell them all same. The axe is already at the root of the trees, and every tree that does not produce good fruit will be cut down and thrown into the fire. So, me one picture story about three families. But Mister, talk about life for you, more life for me, more life for community, or life for nation for you. Me. That's why Proverbs say, righteousness exalt a nation. That one righteous and missed up in authority, people probably clat. But that one sinner and missed up in authority, probably me bring him disaster, the nation. So that is why and me very important transformation and me very important blame must be changed. Paradigm shift, the mindset blame must change. Do the things that God and me want to blame me to must understand him, Lord, day, Lord, day. Vanuatu and me one Christian nation. And Vanuatu, I mean, one blessed land. And that, suppose you may not look him as a value, more importance, for ground, blow you me, but by me always beg. But by me always beg, you go look at the countries, the Western world, blow only stop give hand, blow you me. But me stop telling, blow you me, all the families and friends, suppose you me really follow him, road, blow, transformation, more healing of the land, but by me to look him, sabe, wealth, more blessing where is tablo land blow you me. Vanuatu as a nation is a blessed land. So me want to declare about my families. Vanuatu am blessed by God. The Almighty will have me create him land of Vanuatu, have me bless him. Where them the resources for him, have me bless him. Where them the minerals for him, have me bless him. Where them every something we use to name him. But as long as you may transform your mind, blow you me, and you may walk one, Vanuatu and become one, then God, Baba, me unveil him. Baba, you may to start long, explore him or exploit him. All goodness, blow God, Lord, land, blow you me too. Land here, he hate him, every something to Vanuatu, he stop. Until to the point that you may come connect with them creations, or you may connect with them earth here. Through the creator, then Lania Baba me for meet him, Baba me trout him out, blessing blow nation of Vanuatu. You know things say Lania where you stop blame and me want dead soil. No, it is not a dead soil, it is a live soil. And me hold it back every something where you stop thinking with him. You know thinking you go pick one families. Same minerals and same resources where other nations only got. You me too, you me got. But because you may not really come together, or similar Psalms 133, let me tell him, how good and how blessed for God's brethren to dwell together in unity, their God, Baba, he may bring him blessing, and me come. So that is why it is very, very important that you may do mass, make him good community, play you may do, make him life, teach him good, or beginning, play you may, generation, play you may, blow you come, or good full of fruit, blow blessing, and me serve flow, blow community, blow nation, blow you may. Remember them evil one, yeah? Evil powers of our communities look for corrupt roots to begin their operations. So research is very important. Today, as I speak, researching, make them research. We'll find them out why, more, how, now, cause flow or get problems where it's happen inside the community, blow you me. Then, Baba, you may address them straight. Then, God, Baba,

I'm healing situations, pray you me. So you too must make a part, pray me too. Pro God let me come down, pray me heal him. Pro God let me heal him. Nation of Plovanwatu, more healing community, pray you for me. I mean, no one problem. But problem, you too must address him. You too must make a part, pray me too. Also, we establish 2 Chronicles 7, verse 14. So, family, my friends, and be very important, pray me too must have him here. Community play me today, and me depend, know you me, and me still got hope. And me still got hope. So you know things say, no, community play me no good, Papa, me go live low and another place. No. Community play me good no more, you me man, you me no good. Island where God and me great, and maybe good no more stop. Crown where you start live low, maybe good stop. But you me man, you no good. Fasten more attitude, more character, play me. You me no live all same way, God and me want to play me live. Talk to God and me tell him, say, God, the very nature of God is holiness and righteousness. But the day you may try and blow, you may mix him up. You may try and blow, mix him up, all something. You may say, you may live unholiness of God. You may live unholy life. You may not live that holiness. That is why you may look at him and say, he got planted something, you know, will start happening. The community blow, you may. Now, the day me life blow, me got a message with all the families. I say, ready here. Axe ready. Lo cut them out. One tree or one plant where you know start bearing good fellow fruit. You know start producing good fellow fruit. Matthew 3:10. So families and friends, the community play me today, they are an unresolved conflict. Where we become a stronghold. You got some issues, you got some conflict. Where you start the day, the community play me for years and years and years. You may sit down and say, how number by me resolve? I mean, time now, you mean where you may got common sense, more you may understand him, say, so something where I mean, no straight, you may master them, the way play him. Family, God, I may give him custom covenants, the covenant one nation, covenant one community. Before you may dependent, you may got power, you start with the chief. I mean, one kingdom reign, how we one chief. I mean, look at them community blame. He got structure blame. He got way block covenants. He stop. The day you may adopt them some foreign ideologist, thing we come, you make him say you may lose them. Some fella good fella fashion where him all about the kingdom of God. You may lose them. The day you make him you may fast. But it's never too late. Play me some return, you go back. You may repent the one way, Mr. Make him the day you know straight. You may go back the one way. Originally from God in the beginning for our nation and for our community. In our heart, your families. I'm in our heart. So today, me want to blow down the same families. In order, you may come now your nation, but one or two, I'm 45. Baba, you may 45 years. You may 45. One of now, you may gain them so far after independence, play you me. You travel, list them down. One of now, you may produce them, lo country, lo soil, lo one or two, one of knock at yet. Something may go wrong. You may lose some direction. You may lose some compass. So me answer me. You may humble me. You may come back to God. We need full transformation from Taurus to Anaitum. Family, my friends, there are so many unresolved social conflict where we become strongholds. Lord, community, play you me today. People living in villages are in close relationship every day. You mean when you stop one village, you may leave one social relationship every day. Close up about you mean one family tree no more, where you may leave. You mean one blood no more. The time we got one conflict, there brings separation. There may bring him division. There may bring him look no good. Ting no good. Or German history, more German custom story, or you come up. Then we separate them, village. So, family, my friends, time when you hold them tight or the conflict here for so long, and we become one stronghold. There, devil, let me come block career to activity plan. So, family, we stop talking today. Mr. Vissi, you got planted communities, play me, or six for the province, only affected, the one way we stop talking about. The time look before all conflict they come, people only live in harmony. People only live together, only care for one another.
only care for their neighborhood, only care for the widows, only care for the orphans. The time we got all social conflict, and my name is Rao Rao from ground. German history, and we got mother. There, but you look at me, that goodness, and we start low, and we fade away. That loving, caring, or something, and we start low loose. Why? Because you may adopt them one Kerman system where Satan may give him to look Kerman for him. So time you may allow him all this unresolved conflict and he stop and he pile up. Then he may become a demonic strongholds and there and he possess him the gates of our community and he also possess him God's own people. They become blind to the power of the gospel that is able to break every evil power that is holding the community in bondage. You see, families, that way we do not solve them over the conflict there. Then we come with someone, and we pile up, we come with some demonic strongholds, and we possess some gates of the community, meaning say heart block of the chief, heart block of the church leaders. You may got look more differences between you me, and then he make him you me plan to the power of the gospel that is able to break the, every evil power and a stronghold holding or Mr. Holton or community blame in pockets. The day you mean what is happening. So Mr. talk about real life where it stuff happened today. That's why you gonna plan the community. You look him say he got few people no more start. You know, we got plan the community people only start to make them work. So family, my friends, that way we start experiencing law, community transformation, we healing of the land. You may go house to house, you may find a mod say. Plan the community today, you know, we got strong for the man only start. You got all picking in the normally full up, all mama normally full up. We make them work for the community. You know, got all strong man, only make them, a few no more. So me one message, so Mr. Pram, and me one wake-up call, the nation of Vanuatu today. But if we do still got hope, families. And me time, let me do research and history. The community play me to, in order, let me do run him this process. Let bring him cleansing. The life of the people, more healing, he come to land, let me do. Land blame to where the people blame to only might be affected by something. For example, in the tribal warfare or in the marriages may have impacted the community. Get something where it stop happen. That is why community transformation is a revival of repentance. Blame to must come back, Lord God. Truly repent. Family, my friends. Good roots, by me produce them, good for the fruit. Responsibility, blame me to establish Matthew's Gospel, chapter number 12, verse 33, found with verse number 36. Make a tree good, and its fruit will be good. Or make a tree bad, and its fruit will be bad. For a tree is recognized by its fruit. So start from today, all young parents, young mama, my papa, I mean need play me mass, train him, teach him good, all young picking in the play, or small picking in the play me. Suppose you may want to say about the big one, more come or good fella, picking in the play, produce him good fella fruit, plo man tell him say, me picking in the play, papa ya, picking in the play, sister ya, or mama ya, but only touch him now, through the one accident or Mr. Megan. So, I mean, never too late. I mean, employee must spend them quality time with them all picking an employee. Lo teach him over there. Lo talk to God. Mo teach him over there. Lo custom. Mo teach him over there. Lo fashion. Mo respect. Lo time only got big one. Only got lo teenage. But only no 70 part to him. But he continue. Lo only maintain them and people gonna charge that this child and me raised lo one godly home. You see, and me tell him very clear. Make a good tree, a tree good, and its fruit will be good.
It's time for you now. But suppose you never spend the time, like me train my pocket and make him look at the good. By 3 years, by me got 1 part 3, mom by me parent part fruit. Family, my friends, let me work for God. Let me stop calm, like me nowadays. Very important, let me do much understand him. And very important, let me much understand him. Good roots produce good fruit. About me page, Colossians 5, verse 22, down to verse number 23, then you become the close. But the fruit of the Spirit is love, joy, peace, patience, kindness, goodness, faithfulness, gentleness, and self-control. Okay? A good root will produce good fruit. Bad roots will produce bad fruits. So, family, my friends, the book of Psalms, number 1, verse 1, down to verse number 3, for a close. Hemitalimot seme. Blessed is the man who does not walk in the counsel of the wicked, or stand in the way of sinners. He is like a tree blooded by streams of water, which yield its fruit in season, and whose leaf does not wither. Whatever he does prospers. Family, my friends, have you made one good fellow remarks? Have you one good fellow to talk? We have very clear Psalm of David, let me write him. King David, let me write the place here. Happy the man, when he must have fallen wrath, block the wickedness, or he must have fallen plan, block the evil one, or wicked one. He must have fallen way, block the sinners. But by mania, but by me also one tree, when he planted by streams of water, and by me yielded fruits flame in season, and leave them, but by me never try, and whatever money and by me make them, but by me blessed, but by me prosper. Now, time you to carry me come to the nation of Vanuatu as a nation. This is a message, very important. That is why we're so thankful to have a godly prime minister. How many need more prayer? And every cabinet, he may mass in line with the vision, where God, let me give him to him. For this nation, Papa, I may prosper. Whatever we may thinking, we may make them. Papa, God, let me bless them. Why? Because you may turn away from our wicked ways. Turn away from the wicked plans. All evil plans. No accept them bribery. No accept them corruption. No accept them whatsoever. When we look evil, I blow God. But you may live the righteousness of God. Then God will bless Vanuatu, communities, and individual citizens for country. Family, my friends, God bless you. Well, thank you too much. Please have a listen. But you tune with me back the next time, but you may continue on. We'll talk about all roots and foundations here. The power has no prayer for a close. Give me to pray. Father in heaven, bless the nation of Vanuatu. Bless them government of Vanuatu. Bless them every chief, every churches, Christian church, when you establish Vanuatu. Bless them every foreign diplomats. Bless them head of states, Blamivala. Bless them over the nurse or doctors or police. Bless them every people, Vanuatu, from north to south. May everyone Mivala understand him. We'll bless you for this nation, for our community, and for our individual. Keep him Mivala safe until Mivala meet back again the next Sunday. And Blamivala, I continue to harm you, God, you speak your life, Blamivala. In Jesus' name, Mivala, I start praying. Amen. May God bless you. Meet me back next Sunday. The same time, God bless.

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4: 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And our first discussion is, Your Mind is Under Attack. Let's bow down our heads as we take our opening prayer. Heavenly Father, thank you to every listeners you tune in today. Heavenly Father, we thank you on behalf of every listeners who is tuning in today. As we begin this new season of Success Power, open our mind to your truth and fill our heart with your wisdom. Let every person struggling with silence find strength today. In the mighty name of Jesus, we pray. Amen. You're welcome once again. There's a question I like to ask. Why do some people lose battles before they ever step into the battlefield? Why do some people lose battles before they ever step into the battlefield? The answer is simple, because the battle was first fought in the mind. Our key scripture is taken from Proverbs 23, verse 1. Proverbs 23, verse 1. And it read, "For as he thinketh in his heart, so is he." Let's consider Romans chapter 12, verse 2. He says, "Be transformed by the renewing of your mind." He said we should be transformed by the renewing of your mind. So the big idea is this. Every great success begins in the mind. Every great failure also begins in the mind. Before a person quits, they first quit mentally. Before a person commits suicide, they first surrender mentally. Before a marriage breaks down, before a business collapses, before a leader fails, there is often an unseen battle taking place inside the mind. The mind is the control center of life. So, whoever controls your mind eventually controls your direction. And this is clear. And this is what I want you to understand. The mind is a battlefield. Full up man, only star lookout, no success. On the outside, while only star fight privately, on the inside. So success is not possible. The way. The enemy's attacks thought before attacking circumstances. Fear, doubt, depression, hopelessness, shame, condemnation. These battles are invisible but powerful. That is why the scripture says, "For though we walk in the flesh, we do not war after the flesh." 2 Corinthians 10:3 to 5. 2 Corinthians 10:3-5. So you must understand that not every battle is physical. Some battles happen between your ears. Point two, negative thinking produces negative living. Many people become prisoners of their own thought. They constantly tell themselves, "I cannot succeed. I am a failure. Nothing good will happen to me. My future is finished." Eventually, they began to believe those lies. The life you see externally is often the result of what has been happening internally. Point three, renew the mind changes the future. Renewed mind changes the future. God does not begin transformation from the outside. He starts from within. Romans chapter 12, verse 2 says, "Be transformed by the renewing of your mind." When a mind is renewed, that mind can see possibilities, opportunities. It can see hope. It can see progress. What God changes in your thinking eventually changes your living. I repeat again. What God changes in your thinking eventually changes in your living. I want you to take this into your heart, the success power insight. Never let temporal emotion detect permanent decision. Many regret begins with emotional decision. Wisdom pauses. Emotion rushes. Let me share a true life story with you. Several years ago, I got one man where Hemi Lusum job lehem unexpectedly. Within 1 month, Hemi Lusum relationship lehem too. Then financial pressure, it happened long him too. Every morning, Hemi wake up, Hemi feeling defeat. One day, Hemi decide, say, life here. Hemi no need him. Because Hemi look him say, life where Hemi live, you know what living. He got one day, Hemi sit down, Hemi start think about, full of something, the life belong him. In a long time, phone blehem, and me ring unexpectedly. One old friend, where Tufela been stopped in the university. And me ring him. Friend, yeah, me simply explain something long him, say, I don't know why I'm calling, but God placed you on my heart. That conversation lasted for 30 minutes. But it changes everything. The young man later admitted, I wasn't looking for money that day. I wasn't looking for advice. I was simply needed someone to remind me that my life still matters. Today, he is married, employed, serving others and helping people overcome depression. What change in this young man, in this young man's life? What change? His circumstances did not immediately change. His mind changed first. Perhaps today, the message is describing your situation. Maybe nobody knows the battle you are fighting. You smile in the public, but you struggle privately. You encourage others while you feel discouraged yourself. You have considered giving up. Listen carefully. I said, listen carefully. The battle you may be fighting, the battle may be real. But I have something to tell you. But defeat is not your destiny. There is hope. There is help. And there is a future for you. There is somebody ready to take off that burden from you. He says, come unto me, all ye that are heavy laden, for I will give you rest. The person I'm talking about here is no other person but our Lord and Savior, Jesus Christ. So, if you have never given your life to Jesus Christ, the greatest decision you can make is to surrender your life to Him. Because true transformation begins when Christ takes control of your heart and mind. So if you're listening to me, I want you to repeat this salvation prayer with me. Say, Lord Jesus, I come before you today. I confess my sins and ask for your forgiveness. I believe you died for me and rose again. Come into my heart. Be my Lord and Savior. Renew my mind. Transform my life. And help me to become the person you created me to be. In Jesus' name we pray. Amen. Congratulations on that giant step you have taken now. If you repeated that prayer with me, you just made the greatest decision of your life. Please send me 3 prayer needs. We want to stand with you in prayer. You can send it to the following address: newbat.rccglfcmlp@gmail.com. 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Join me as we pray this success prayer. Father, heal every troubled mind. Restore every broken heart. Remove fear, anxiety, depression, and hopelessness. Give us hope. Give us wisdom. Give us courage and clarity. Help us to win the battle nobody sees from this day onward. In Jesus' name, we have prayed. Amen. Parents, teachers, pastors, and leaders, never underestimate the silent battles people carry. A kind word may save a life. A listening ear may restore hope. A moment of compassion may change someone's future. I take this closing prayer. Lord, thank you for your word. Help us guide our minds and fill our heart with truth. Strengthen every listener and lead them into purpose and victory. In Jesus' name, amen. Please, before we go, I want you to remember that you cannot control every circumstances that comes your way. But God can help you. And that help comes through Jesus, our Lord and personal Savior. So, when your mind is renewed, your future becomes transformed. Are you joining us for the first time on Success Power? 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I want to encourage you to join us next week. And we believe by the grace of God, you'll be blessed. The topic which the series we'll still be looking at is the battle no one sees. And the topic again is the most dangerous conversation is the one you have with yourself. Until then, stay blessed. God loves you. And bye for now.

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All good for the listeners, blow Radio Vanuatu. Pake ken, yumi kam lo time, blow haramut, blow God, lo this afternoon. Me greeting you and welcoming you, lo name, blow God, papa, beginning in motapu spirit, stat lo torres, kasemanechum. You will use that always tune in, lo this program. Me tell them thank you, lo commitment, blow you has. But you may go through the word, blue God, wherever place you stop, sit down, lehem. Might you start a house, blue you, or truck, blue you, or might you start a ship, or you stop, blue, whatever place where you stop, lehem. You make him time, yeah, blue, you me to come before God, lo pray, you me to pray. Thank you, Heavenly Father, me for exalt them, you and tell them thank you, blue, you King, blue, me for la. You Savior, blue, life, blue, me for la. Me for tell them thank you, lo, this opportunity and time. We me vele save join together, blo haram wot blo you pag again. Me vele believe plan day that Tokia, he me create me vele in Tokia. He me save tomorrow blo me vele Tokia by me church me vele one day. God Almighty right now, Lord, has me vele committing life blo me vele everyone. We me vele stop listening blo this afternoon. Give me vele good heart. Karamat every spirit we me no blo you is disturbing or distracting me vele as me vele listen lo wot blo you lo this afternoon. Thank you, Father. Thank you, Jesus. Thank you, Holy Spirit. Give me vele revelation, wisdom, and guide them evil, let them talk and guide them evil, walk about them evil, sleep them evil, walk about them evil, but daily life blow me vla, me vla anything you, me vla anything talk blow you every day. Thank you, Father, Lord, everything we give you praise, glory, dominion, by your always blow you, Lord, sweet name blow you, Jesus, me vla stop pray. Amen, amen. Families, Lord, this afternoon, time blow me to him short no more. But it could bring me to come together. Psalms 133, me tell him that it could to must blow people blow God only stop together. No matter you listen the voice blow me, but time you connect the word here. Lo John 15 verses 1, Kasem 9, me tell him say, time you need to connect the truth fine. You need to walk about every day with them. Glory blow God, me shine blow me to. When you need to bear them fruit. Life play me to talk blow God and me prune me to every day. Play me to be fruitful and me to walk about with them. Love blow master always lo life play me to from no more say me to stop connect lo word blow God. So lo this afternoon me glad to must blow share ma. Talk blow God play me to him is tablo first Mr. Tablo John chapter 1 verses 4 to 5. John chapter 1 verses 4 to 5 me one well-known scripture where you meet to stop harem all time. But talk block out by me never all valalo life play me to. You meet to go grow old age play me to by me pass. Talk block out by never finish. You meet to date, you meet to call, beginning play me to only come only go. Lapu play me to only come only go. Talk block out by me remains stand up. So talk block out and me come block out and me to lead me to spiritual life play me to him in the word block out. So reading play me to it by me take him block John chapter 1 verses 4 and 5 him read all same. John chapter 1 verses 4. Verses 4 him tell him all same. The word was the source of life and the life and this life brought light to people. Verse 5, the light shines in the darkness, and the darkness has never put it out. We read him leave me to one more time. John chapter 1, verses 4 and 5, and we tell him, the word was the source of life, and this life brought light to people. The light shines in the darkness, and the darkness has never put it out. Let them God, Papa, begin in him. Tapu Spirit, let me bless him Bible reading. Play me to, Lord, this afternoon. Topic where me want them help him, you me to, him, Lord, this afternoon, let me tell him all same. The word of light. Talk here, blow life. Talk here, where me life. Hem me light, lo life, play me to. Talk, blow life, yeah, hem me light. Or the word of life is light. Hemi one big fella ting ting lo life play me to the day that suppose you me do no ka talk block out lo life play me to him in him say life play me to him is tablo to tak. Me say chia me pin share and finish lo me to lo radio might by used to harem every time but you me to need him. From suppose connection play me to him in no more good him in him say darkness and mistake place. Time connection hemi good with them. God play me to create a play me to.
connection emi good, light emi shine, life play me to. But time connection emi no good, reception emi no good. Iminim se kot emi no mohar emi me to. Request play me to go if assemblies from reception emi no good, connection emi no good. So me want them encourage emi me to, left them up ting ting play me to, lot topic play me to, emi tell them the word of life is light. Talk plo kot or talk plo life ya, emi light. Emi light lo life play me to. So time emi to talk about light. Light, yeah. Suppose lo night you walk out, but you no save look road play you. You need the one torch. You need him light. Let me shine and road play you walk out leh. So you need to look family start. Time man when he stop lo to talk, you look save no musel. He miss to make him all something way, but you question him. You want say from one him he make him all same. Time you start at question you must save say. He miss stop lo darkness. So today you no more need blow. Satan emi blind emi me to back again blow emi to look say no. Mimi come photo pol place emi stop good ya. No. You stop lo to take ya. To take emi ka from up emi to. That's why you come photo pol stop. You think say you stop crow but you stop steak and yet this stuff from light emi no cut. You no sabe where place you stop call him. Introduction blow emi to. Lo this morning, lo this afternoon emi stop tell him all same say. Light is the opposite of darkness. Light families emi opposite blo darkness. Lo English word play me to emi talemol sem se light. Time opposite blo light emi to dark. So to dark with them the light vole ino save walk together. Suppose you want them stalo to talk, but life play to talk no more. Suppose you want them stalo light, you start walk about lo light no more from desire blo heart play you. Faith play you, belief play you, hemi make him say, no, me man blow light, but me stop blow light. So, hemi come lo me too. Matthew 4:4, Luke 4:4, hemi tell him, man does not live on bread alone, but live by every word that proceeded out of the mouth of God. So, time you me to live lo every word, you mean him say, you me to stop live lo light. Time you me to live lo every word blow life, yeah, hemi mean him say, you stop walk out no more lo light. Every talk away, Matthew 4:4, I meet them say, you do not live for breath. I mean, for physical something, for life, play me too. You live for talk away, I make a mouth, the mouth, for God, where I start the Bible. Then, I mean, say, life, play you, yeah, I full up no more light. That's why King David, I meet them, Psalms 119:105, I meet them, your word is a lamp to my feet and a light to my path. Psalms 119:130, I meet them, the entrance of thy word gives light. It gives understanding into the symbol. Hemi minim say time talk blo God. Hemi come blo you me too. What time you come inside lo word blo God. Light hemi start lo shine em you now. But time talk blo God ino God. Hemi minim say light hemi no God. So to vola something hemi walk together. Talk blo God hemi come. Light hemi start. Talk blo God hemi no God. Light hemi no God. That's why topic play me to emitalem. The word of life is light. Talk blo life ya hemi light lo life play me to. So lo Malachi 4:2 emitalem say. Jesus Christ hemi Malachi hemi describe him Jesus osem. Son of righteousness. Son of righteousness. Emi mean him say. Time you look son. You know save look son lo. I blew you. Lo naked eye play you look say son emi kill him eye play you. So talk blo God families you me to ma serious lo what blo God from say talk blo God ya time emi shine emi me to. Emi shine em every area of lo life play me to, every failures play me to, every wickedness play me to, every something. That's why lo 2 Chronicles 7:14 emi tell him say you me to must turn away lo every wicked ways play me to. Suppose you no want them turn away, you mean him say darkness emi stop, emi remain stop lo life play you. So it could, time you look one light, time light, especially your boss light play me to, well, listen up lo side lo road every day. Time you look, sometime you look light ya hemi give him you rainbow light or some say, but you look say, oh light lo way. After you look inside lo light ya, but you look, it got every color, it got red, it got green, it got yellow. You look inside lo one light, it never give him you that. One light no more. You look inside, you look all same, say you got glimpse of colors inside lo light, yeah. So suppose you look all light, yeah.
You mean him say, but you look full of color inside the light. That's life play me too. That's how devil let me look you me too. Time him look you me too stop inside the word block out me full up you me too full up spirit block out light him shine you me too. Devil let me look you me too say, but you me too prosper now. So time you look yellow inside the light. Time you look yellow inside the light, emi minim sun, emi minim energy, emi minim unlimited energy. Remember one solar panel blue you, house blue you, emi karem every energy from the sun. So, time malaka emi describe him, Jesus emi tell him say, Jesus Christ, son of righteousness. Emi minim say, Christ emi also him son. Son of righteousness. I mean, you know, S-O-N, but I mean, S-U-N, son of righteousness. I mean, him say, Christ, I mean, full of light. I mean, got this energy. I mean, got unlimited energy. I mean, got every light where you need to save collect them, blow all, yeah. Christ, I mean, got every light. Yeah. And I mean, source of light. Bible written, blame me to him, Italian. Light, yeah, or talk, yeah, I mean, I'm source of light, blow. All humankind, human too has a human being today. So time you look inside the one light, you look yellow. Number two, but you look green. So yellow, you meet to pass them. 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Emi shine. 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Emi step inside lo. 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Green, emi minim fruitfulness. John 15:5, time you connect, God, emi pronum you, emi katana, emi pronum you, you connect, Lord Jesus, we emi true fine. And papa, blem, emi katana, emi pronum you, from one emi pronum you, blow you, perem full up fruit. So, green, emi minim, fruitfulness. So, you have the light, you got higher power, blow prosperity, blow you, be fruitful. Number three, lo you meet to emi blue. Blue, lo you meet to the day, emi love. Emi minim love, you meet to. Got you meet to got love here. We Christ and me love him, you meet to in got end blame. So blue him, mean him love. Number four, you meet to him, red. And me describe him all color here from time. Light him, stop blue you operate the four colors inside the life blue you. Red him, mean him say. Hemi minim danger. Hebrews 12:29, suppose you read him, me tell him say, God is a consuming fire. You got fire inside the you, lo color yellow. And fire hemi light lo life blow you. Time devil hemi look you. Evil power blow all ya. Witchcraft hemi look you. Hemi save say. Hemi stop. Hemi no got red lo touch him you. Red is stop lo you because you are covered by the blood of the sun. You stand up the day. Hemi no must have touch him you. Time you start carrying light. Light hemi stop lo you. Within you, you become dangerous. Lo enemy blow you. So me want them encourage me. Me do the day inside lo light. It got four colors. When Jesus, you look by me. Karama eye blow you. You look one different angle blow life. But you look all four colors inside lo light. So me want something with families. You me do time you about lo light. You full up lo energy. You full up lo fruitfulness. You full up lo love. Lo master. Mo same time, devil emi no got right to touch him you because color red. Emi represent them blood lo master way emi ka frame up you me to every day. You full up lo fire. Fire emi red in a save touch him you. Enemy blue you emi stop long way lo you because emi fright lo you because you begin in blue light. First topic blue emi to lo this afternoon emi tell him all same. We need the light every day. Every day you me to need him light lo master lo life blue emi to. And reading we pay emi to take emi stop lo Psalms 119:105. For your word is a lamp to my feet and a light to my path. So families, no let go word lo God emi depart lo mouth blow you lo. Just swore one night, do not let the book of the Lord depart from your mouth. Meditate on it day and night. Make sure you do everything written in it so that you will be prosperous and successful. Remember, kala green hemi, fruitfulness, success, prosperity, hemi yellow.
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With them light, blue Master Jesus Christ, we need to light up the wall and ourselves with the light of God. True, lotok blehem yumi to holem every day, is shine up light, blame to brighten up life, blame to blame yumi to lighten up wall. Yeah. Number three, yumi to we need to follow the light. Families, wherever place where you meet to stable wall today, or you meet to stable 6 province play meet to Vanuatu, 83 island play you meet to today where you stab, you want mama, you want papa, you want chief leader. You need him light. You want papa, you need him light. You want mama, you need him light. Light him stable, talk block all time, you read him, light him stop, shine him, you finish. Bullet point play meet to number 3 emitalem, we need to follow the light. John 8:12 emitalem. Then spoke Jesus again unto them, saying, I am the light of the world. He that follow me will not walk in darkness, but shall have the light of life. Light lo life, ye families. Me want them encourage him, you me to that day, he could play you me to walk about lo light. He could play you me to follow mania Jesus. Time you follow him, you got light lo life. You know, follow money, full up time, the day you me to go. You meet to grow ma pick any play, you meet to tell him Sipania, pa pick any play, colare, see, pick any me, pa, you make him hem. You make him first time play me for him, Jesus, the life play him before he colare, see. Before him, he got empty grip, him diploma play, make sure you give him light, tell him, play him, you walk about him. Play help him, one him, stop, make him look all. He help him career blame, he help him future blame, he help him destiny blame, blow destiny, and reach him one good destination. Lastly, lo yumi tu the day mi wan dem encourage him yumi tu lo Isaiah 60 verses 1. Emi talem ol sem arise, shine, for the light has come, and the glory of the Lord is risen upon thee. Amen. Families, yumi tu must arise, yumi tu must shine lo wolia, yumi tu must lighten them up wolia with them talk lo God lo life play yumi tu. Proverbs emi talem. Every word of God is pure. He is a shield unto them that put their trust in me, in him. Tok blokot hemi pure to masosem ibidim cold. Tok blokot hemi light. Anything we hemi clean, hemi pure, hemi light finish. Hemi brighten up life play me to finish. So tok blokot hemi shortly yumi to lo this afternoon, but lo heart blomi, lo belief blomi, lo faith blomi lo this afternoon. Me really want them, you me, all good for the citizens, blah, Vanuatu, the day, blah, you me, walk about the light. You me, to need him light every day. You me, to need him, blah, light in a map wall, blah, you me, to home, blah, you me, to society, blah, you me, to community, blah, you me, to village, blah, you me, to lo light, lo talk, blah, God. Lastly, blah, you me, to need, blah, full him light, yeah. Time, you me, to service, all missionary, all car, and light, come. Start, lo lapu, blah, you me, to come, kasem, the day, no, reject them light here, you know, lay down light here and you got them light blow cover or light blow alcohol or light blow fornication, adultery. He got full up light that they were buying me light blow distract them you. But light here way, he me small, he me stop shine. Karem blow, he me save give him you peace of mind, peace lo heart blow you, peace lo home blow you. Light here, he me cover him up you me too, but you got every something. Me light blow, me to bow heads lo pray, me to claim him light blow. God lo life play me too, which is emi word blo God. Play me shine lo kafman ko kasem. Village play me too. Place where you me to stable him. Light there by me continue shine. You me come before God lo pray. Me pray, dear most gracious and lovely Father. Me like sold them you lo this afternoon. Tell him thank you.
Thank you so much, Lord, life for you came, Blamifala. Father, Mifala, I pray over a nation, Blamifala Vanuatu. Start, Lord, Prime Minister, Kasem President. The daylight by me shine, Lord, office, Lord, get a Lord, decision, Lord, get a Kam Kasem, all minister. Kam Kasem, Father, all SBA, Lord, get a Kam Kasem, all workers, all civil servant. Everyone, Kam Kasem, all NGOs, all police, all nurses, all doctors, Blamifala. All mobile, Blamifala. Kam Kasem, all chiefs, Blamifala. Kam Kasem, all mama lita, all papa lita. Kam Kasem, Father, all leaders inside all province, Blamifala, all islands, Blamifala, God Almighty. Suppose darkness and me cover up nation, yeah, me will declare the day that light by me shine in the name of Jesus. Light by me shine, Lord, every area, me will declare the day. Light by me shine, Lord, schools. Light by me shine, Lord, hospitals, Blamifala. Light by me shine, Lord, correctional services, Blamifala. Light by me shine. Lo every places where Satan and me put on darkness and me stable him. The day by darkness and me flee in the name of Jesus. Allow him. Talk blow you. Light blow you and me shine. And by shine him let blow me every day. Lo Psalms 119:105. And the day, Father, me fly surrender him. Darkness and come blow you remove him out. Suppose me darkness blow witchcraft. Suppose me darkness blow every kind spirit where you attack me for the day. The day me come against him, Lord, name blow you, Jesus. Father, darkness blow cover, darkness blow alcohol, darkness blow marijuana, every darkness blow every drugs. The day, Father, me come against him in the name of Jesus. Let them light here by me shine. Light here, Father, by burn them down every wickedness, Lord, nation blow me fala. God Almighty, the day me fly uphold them every good citizens blow. Vanuatu today, every good for the listeners, blow radio Vanuatu. Light blow by me shine inside lo every areas, blow every people will listen up today. By shine them every students, blow me for everyone will establish university, everyone will establish work, even lo RSC, light by me shine. God Almighty, right now, Lord, me fleet alem, thank you. Lo provision blow you, power blow, light blow you, power blow. Peace blow you, power blow, protection blow you, and power blow, prosperity and success by me. Fall down, lo nation, blow me, vla, lo every good for the citizens today. Thank you, Father, lo everything, me vla, giving back you praise, glory, honor. Lo sweet name blow you, Jesus, me vla, stop praying, and everyone shout and say, amen, amen, amen. Families, you got one good for the Sunday afternoon, and God by me bless him you, and by me meeting you back again, lo same time, all same. Reading Bible blow you, pray every day, fast every day. Thank you, and God bless him you.

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0: Long Heart, Long Vanuatu, Mo Pacific, where all fellow tradition, Emmy meet him new fashion, Long Crowem Heart, Long Democracy, Parliament, Long Yumi, Long Vanuatu, Emmy cut one long old get a young, more smart leader, where me take him up one long old get a important role, Long lead him house here. Bambai radio documentary program ya. Bambai mi tekem you blong ko mitim Mr. Maxim Banga. Where mi come out long island blong Ambai long Penama province. Where mi stable sem youngest clerk blong parliament blong Yumi long Vanuatu. Where mi position him long center blong legislative life blong nation ya Vanuatu. Bambai program ya, emi tekem you iko inside long Parliament House blo Vanuatu, blo mitim yang falamanya, wa emi stop help long steerem machinery blong democracy long Vanuatu today. Long one long old time blong political change mo governance within one high number blong involvement blong olgeta yang fala. Maxim Banga, emi bring him one fresh look, ikam inside long one institution all sem. After we plan day long all geta all fula lo country ya, all I pin karem position ya since long independence, ikam kasem long today. Inside long program ya, bamba emi talk about look long hem, time where mi holem position ya long one young age. Bamba emi give him out view blong hem, long democracy, blong Vanuatu, long future, what them work we emi stop make him now ya. Mo look inside long chamber since we emi take him position ya, kasem long today. Join him program ya, with emi Marinoel Kaltak, time where you me sit down with Maxim Banga, youngest clerk blong parliament, blong republic, blong Vanuatu, blong harem storian, vision mo get a hope blong hem, long journey, blong democracy, long nation, blong yumi.
1: Thank you. Thank you, madam. Kind introduction. Me feel honored and proud to stop with them. Thank you, lo question. Also, me as I'm clerk of parliament, work for me solely. Hemi also, you serve in parliament. Be you also one advisor. We hemi is a person, I'm a chief advisor. We hemi talem also. Blo hemi advisor solely speaker of parliament and also a member of parliament. Law, all parliamentary laws, all procedure, more practice. I think Himena Hemi is the main underlying job law, clerk law parliament. And also, Hemi overseeing administration, where Hemi Talem, Hemi parliament secretariat, where clerk now, Hemi job lem now, Hemi ensures operation of parliament, Hemi runs smoothly, and Hemi always by he make him every something, every work, Hemi. Law benefit long house law parliament we tell him say all elected representative will come them all members of parliament be me and blame me on environment we me safe pogodali concentrate law work pogata we me debating ali legislate more after ali make him work pogata we me blow oversight we me all some fundamental something we me whole lo heart pro democracy be me
0: with them work blow you ya how now bamba you save talk about role where national parliament plo yumi and me stop make them plo save promote them or protect them democratic governance long Vanuatu.
1: Thank you. Kutula question. Same you misave parliament hemi voice plo people. Slogan na you mister yusum. Hemi talim say parliament hemi for house. When we minister yusum every time hemi house plo people voice plo people. Hemi ano hemi place where you may make a more low plo country blimi. And we debate them, members of parliament will come, we debate them. And also, we scrutinize them. One way is only look at them, or laws. So, we in a straight, we amend them, we fix them. And we place where parliament, we place where all people, all voice them concerns for what they come. We throw away where all elected representatives, we come, we voice them, law parliament. And we blow every one, every citizen, lo nation, lo listen lem. And by representing all people, yeah, parliament, him always, him want to make sure, him always protect them on democratic governance principles, where him blow accountability, and also him, no, him blow representing people. Him want them say voice lo people, lo heard lo parliament. So him want them say, how many you want them to role lo parliament, him promote them all. Principles, yeah, pro democracy, I mean, through the way, all way, and I mean, just to mention it.
0: How na pamba you save talem se you mi save a system health lo democracy lo Vanuatu. Wanem now emi olgeta key achievement we you mi ol ni Vanuatu ol someone independent mo sovereign nation lo Pacific mo lo world is should proud long him.
1: Good for a question. Me like him how you sending some question blue we come lo health lo democracy blue me. Pa mi sabe talem lo view blue me se democracy blue me. Hemi no one democracy we hemi stop lo same level. Hemi sim pa mi talem lo English talk hemi stagnant. Hemi no one we hemi stuck down. We hemi English word le hemi decline. Hemi one democracy we stop progress. Hemi no stop lo same stage every time. So me proud but talem from me look how elections are got every time. Hemi no hemi swam by voice lo people no. So yes, Vanuatu we got one strong foundation lo democracy. Since lo join you me lo founding fathers we really start lem lo 1980 or the year before that we work part lem come cause me independence we me. You me hold them all regular peaceful elections. Hemi no swam and you may always uphold them one person, yeah, one vote. And Hemene Yishem, the strong guiding, since we founded law democracy. From Parliament, we continue to be one platform, or one forum, place where all voice people are like Amlehem. And you may proud, say democracy, by me, use some word where you may say some plan a lot of time.

0: National Parliament blo yomi emi plem lo site blo lay making oversight plehem se mama yumi talem ol wanem effort na bamba yumi talem se yumi sta putum finish blo strengthenem o lift them up ol geta procedure transparency mo accountability inside lo National House blo yumi.
1: Good question. Yes, I think Pemisa Talem si got several paisave got initiatives that are underway to cohort. Naya hemi wanem we mi vlesta tramlo megem plante hemi I think we vlesta be look lo social media platform blue mi. You may make him parliament hemi more modernized. You may make him more accessible. Through law all legal framework will stop or law blue mi will stop hemi allow him all man police have access him. Every information people by from CMU owners, people were one population, one citizen where me well informed, him shall make them right choice. But you mean want to make them parliament, him become Muslim, probably more accessible or people. In no more, probably come visit them all members of parliament in Bogota, probably come access him any law or one any information where you need him, especially probably make them some choices Bogota. And parliament, you may make him plan the effort, plan make him hema. You may make him by look social media, you may him very active. Lo all public hearings or something or some way, time all parliamentary committees or someone, all officials, all department, all government will come, probably answer him. So you may try and make him that modernization and make him some, you make him more digital. You may do away all paper, too much, we him or something, we him, you may come some modernization. So I mean, your effort so you want to make him say by parliament him more accessible.
0: What them work where you stop make him you miss have say plan the all get a people blow you me or leave all get a remote more rural community where am I all get a island where you stop long way lo all get a and me one challenge where you miss stop face him or you miss have say parliament also you stop tell him and stop make him or take him all get a step finish but make him sure I say you may have him voice but get a citizen but you mean no matter lo web place or list up pe you may have him voice but get an also you tell him you may stop put me come out of social media pe plan the lo get a rural more remote community but you mean internet me one challenge radio too, and me play one important role, but make him sure I say, you be put out all get the information, or sitting, blow you me, blow pass him, all get a lawyer, go, blow people, he's a harem. We make him also, you tell him, informed decision, all decision when we straight, blow benefit him life, blow get a. Talk more, lo side, blow, area, yeah, where national parliament, the Mr. Walk, blow make him sure I say, you miss have more, lo walk, blow parliament, blow, you know, got any something in me height, every something in my stable life. Transparency, and we must prevail all the time.
1: Thank you. Yes, me rightly, you rightly tell him. As me mentioned him before, I mean, you me walk. I think one little main vision where me with the parliament naya we insta go. All previous office holder law clerk libin voice and finish come. Hemi plo make him say and me comment them one we libin make him before he come. Hemi plo make him parliament hemi more accessible. And then through all different way, different road way hemi sabe kat. Hemi one hemi plo hemi etiquette mo pinini. I think hemi hemi one something. I think me remember before Mr. Blow school, he got that curricula where hemi talim say social science or civic education. And hemi no hemi we me no sure say at this point naya lol this current curricula he got. But so see cut you mean it blame strength anymore. From him you start low the young age, but you inform him one future citizen where him be him now got one future leader. And parliament him make him some way where you may come blow make him make him plan the outreach. By look rest of all around all communities, local provinces. Something him one install hard plumbla and they make him plan the me outreach go around from you call Los Angeles or since you mention him. You call Los Angeles only ask him question about parliament, only say one name of parliament. Only seven no more say all member of parliament, only all politician, only come no more campaign. Then only no save one name now walk after him. Him now him yes.

0: me one challenge every time. But me go, me bless the call sometimes, me go, only ask him some questions, we, him no relate to no parliament, but you may understand him from him, you know. Him lack blow, got more engagement, yeah, for civic education. So, yes, one way me play, you may understand him, him one challenge too, when it comes to diversity blow country, me. From so, by me one transport too, around, you go, with them restricted resources, play me too, him one challenge. But you may make him through all platform where him easy with him, social media, I think in every place, and also radio, also in mental. But me look forward, I mean, me make them all kind engagement, or something, but me more frequent, but me inform more people with me. And I mean, I think, say, me way forward. From say, you miss, I got some look where you miss, I go make them some low social media, some low telecommunication, you go, but you got some limitation. Yes. But me think, say, engagement, also, where you mention them radio or something, same. By me help you one.
1: Yeah. Oh, you mean Tokiko, you been touch law, engagement with them, inclusion blow, people blow you me, low side blow, parliament more, democracy way me stop. Public participation and me important law, democracy. One in parliament they me stop make him, I mean engage him, all people blow you me, and me could blow look him say, you me been stop involve him, all get a young fella, law, youth parliament, we been taking place. Some fella yay pass because em now yeah you mean no more look. Which will side blow involvement blood woman lo side blow democracy. How now pamba you me savetalem say you me want them inclusion lo side blow gender too and me come inside law side blow democracy lo Vanuatu.
0: Thank you lo good luck question. Yes. Civic education engagement more you be inclusive. All schools you mean, as you rightly mentioned them, you've been got one youth parliament we've been happening, I mean, back law 2020, to be exact. And you mean, not cut, as of lately, because of the day. I think you may understand them with them plan the changes in, we've been happening. And all challenges we may go through, or disaster or something, maybe games you've been cut or one. But you may intend to make it one as soon as possible. And you may get support, but don't really stop, but you have a, and only voice them, but you may get more. And engagement, but schools, you may always open. You got all requests, but schools, only come visit in parliament, and team, but you may always open, but assist them, but make them to our law parliament, and let them get all the ask them all questions for that, but think them about that, but one them know, only have about parliament. And we've made them, we've been got plan the school so like come as me I come no more request but as me take an opportunity but tell them say suppose you any school we listen you want to make any visit I have reach out to come the office block clerk and then by me less I facilitate them visits blockata and I got all you know locally no more but I got internationally too so I'm less at tell them I got all law students law around law Pacific all stuck visiting parliament from him, part of the courses, and him, parliament, him always open. In terms of engaging, make him strengthening blow women in parliament, you me, service he got as of last legislature and then current one, you got one female parliament member no more. Pay you, Mr. Engage him, plan the two law all programs, international programs. Platforms where him is having a voice challenge with you, Mikat, and you may look where you must have a improve him. You may got some factors where him is having stop him, you may is have some again something where he got some obstacle. You block him, you play him, you got more women, lo parliament, but he got way blame, play him, you go around him always. And one something where we've got to currently him, we play you may want them, you may empower him, all got that. Law one them way all opportunities we got, especially me blessed engage them current female MP blame me go law plan the you know opportunities we'll start at. Yes.
1: Is the Maxim Banga Olsem clerk blong National Parliament blong Vanuatu with them celebration blong International Democracy Day we Vanuatu with them all get an Arfla country the world is to celebrate them every year. One em na pamba yusavetalem say And me big for a challenge where Vanuatu and me stop facing lo side lo parliamentary democracy blem de demo. One em now office blo you is stop making blo savvy address him.
0: Thank you. Yes, I think look where you stop all them all challenges we Mr. Face him, he me obviously me him we me clear every time do me him. I think you shall tell him you shall put him with political instability and also me mentioned him before him limited resources blue me. And hema emi ol challenge we mi save talem we i megem se i putum sometime democracy blimi lo some place where is you know work sem effectively we mi save talem also and especially blo i go lo places where rural areas and blo kota sem li save voice pota i save haram ol save haram lo parliament but usem one we office hemi tremble megem hemi blo soem se parliament hemi accessible all members of parliament bogata all me all city called constituents all people or rural area pali sabe kasa mogata blo sabe voice mon concern bogata through lo one way wisdom of parliament hemi blo oral questions hemen hemi hat blo democracy sem that's one way me tremble megem se it happen every time. From say, sometime you miss a karamot opportunity. Think by sometime Mr. Olsen. But you may want them say you may improve more systems please me probably have be more inclusive and you may try and face more challenges together every time. I think maybe one law or something when me uphold the multi team every time probably only stand up together every time all challenges also. Yes.
1: Also, National Clerk, blue you milong Vanuatu. One em now emi long term vision blue you lo side blo Parliament blue you milo country. One em now by me one strong more effective democracy inside lo Parliament. Lo look blue you within lo next 10 years.
0: Good for the question. Vision blue me as em by me tell em I think Parliament blue me him been come. A long way. You may got some challenges we may face me come. And you may overcome a mokata. And one way me lo view blow me, vision blow me, we want them, me blow palen, me blow modern. You may know, but me sabe talem say you may go around all nara Pacific Island countries, you may well off a little bit in terms of parliament blow me. And you may modern, you want them to be more modern and be more inclusive and be transparent. So, I think one vision we want them to by the next 10 years, Parliament by me, color road. I mean, by me, modernize, especially with the new technology we start come up, and by me, more inclusive. From say, we want them to say, we gather them every voice, blow people, and by me, more transparent. Blow every something we happen in Parliament, every money must I. Yes. I think I'm my vision where me want them say by Parliament equal him.
1: No, look where I stop now, yeah. Respect more trust inside the house. I mean, one lol get important. Something where Vanuatu you must look him. Especially time you talk about online. Technology I good, but sometimes I make him. People in Okat respect time only stop comment online. Lol get a national leader blow you me. You make a freedom of expression, but sometimes you may misuse them. How now you may stop look blow? Make him sure say you may put them back trust more respect yeah, call a national house, especially time one sitting and may stop go ahead. What them use blow technology? Blow Elvin Brovum walk more put them back respect yeah, call a national parliament or national house blow you.
0: Technology is really powerful tool. Eh? You must have used them to control something, and you must have used them to control something. Technology, yes. So you may not use them to control away, but you spoil you back again. So you may use them to control away, but you help me bring me grow. So you may not take them, say, AI, as you tell them, AI is very, very powerful. And you must look out for him too. And cyberbullying, you may got low blame, we come out. But him, every something, he come back low, who now user. So you create, you develop him one person or one citizen where him user, yeah? By him more responsible, then by no got all something on him. From all too little, he stop. Him will help him, no more. Either will help him or will spoil him. But him and him come back and look people no more. You try him to say, ask him how we make him trust. Him just play it together, Mogatano, build him back trust, come back, lol, national institution, believe me. So parliament, him one. And yes, how you come up, lo, make him that, him happen, him, lo, you inform him all people, believe you. You make him Mogatali more. Be informed and by respecting you, and you must be as someone leader. You be responsible, be accountable too. Amen. To him, play both sides. So amen. Now, message to me, thing by simple. Amen. From the democracy, democracy. Amen. About you, me everyone. Role be me. Amen. Play me. You me by any me. Save hold them all leaders. Be me accountable. Nikal all way where law. Amen. Provide. You may make him, you know, sometimes men are him come back and respect, but you may, he got all way blame stop. But you may not abuse him no more. You may glad say democracy blame him one progressive one, but you may have strengthen him. You may young yet, you got planned another country with democracy for more than 200 years, early well ahead. You may, you may approach him that one democracy with a healthy stop. And why no way forward blame?
1: Mr. Maxim Banga, Alsem Clark, Plo National Parliament, Plo Vanuatu. Thank you to much slow time, you Plo Savistap, with them, you me long week, yeah. You me Tok Tok Eko. Last fella Tok Tok, Plo you no more. Plo share him experience, Plo you, Alsem Clark, Plo National Parliament, Lo different government, where you been serve him, Alsem acting clerk, Oko, Kasem time, where you carry him official. Appointment for you, also national clerk, for parliament, for your local country. Suppose you have a share of one moment, for you experience with, you make him say you proud, law democratic journey we Vanuatu and Mr. Go through long him now, yeah.
0: Good for the question. Thank you. Good for the question. Moment where you got planned there. You got planned the moment where be proud of him, look how democracy will make me thrive. Then. The one we also me been mentioned the first time, hemi were me proud lem hemi how all peaceful election do Mr. Kohet. And then he got that transfer, but you look he got respect is up, he no got any disruption or he no got any public reaction where hemi go blow him destabilizing democracy believe me. Hemi one proud moment so Mr. Look all years is to come, he got planned the political instability or change for government. But that transfer, he me always easy. He sure say he got something where really happened look, behind the scenes, but he me no come out. And you look, voice for people, yeah, or choice for people, yeah, or he always come out to be the result of him. So I mean, one will, yes, me say tell him. And so me say, yeah, them one are one, he me all schools, how all people, all students, all is, when they come to learn them how parliament, he me work. Every time law experience for me when Mr. Law office, Mr. Local School Salistaga, me always happy. Look, say, a young fellow, I come to learn him about Parliament. Only show him that interest. And he may not have me, what I know, future. From what I will learn law currently, this, but you must put to focus with me, what I will future one. Every time. Being young law this role, but me want them to be one role model, but all future one. Me, so me tell him, by me got time, believe me. But then, by me stop passing money, go all narrow. But that's how you create them. I want society where me young, where be more active. And me like him look too, all narrow institution or the government departments where you got a young fellow will stack up all roles of them. And then they'll take him leadership and all. And yes, remember me always proud of him. And Mr. Look, changer. Some law. Time Mr. Law Officer, and you meet them always look all pioneers with me, all current, more all past leaders. But him and now, he always to look to all future from say, that you may neglect them, you may get more problem law. You must consider it like that too. From that's why we look at school early come. When they migrate, you must be one responsible citizen. Lo country blue you. Country in your blue and Raman, him blue you. Yes. I think him and him, you'll problem when we miss out of talent. Lo, Jenny Blum, yes, I'm staff law office. Thank you.

0: we can assist you today. 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Anyone is aware? Any man we misa contact them? Blow rent one states lem na.
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0: Mi hale kolem na ya.
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And mivla wandem talam thank you lo God to me. 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Wete yumi. And before yumi continue on. Mi just want them open them time. Lo mi wete one short prayer. Yumi power to lo pray. Yumi pray. God Almighty. You got by Abraham, Isaac, and Jacob. You got by all people of Mifla before. You got by Mifla today. Mumba is still got by generation only come yet. Mifla want them left them up name you. We praise my name you from God where you faithful all them. You never fail them all promises, pure life from Mifla. And talk to you, me tell them through all them. So you stop, we stop all them. You got planted something only change the world because talk to you and me remain same. Also, we mark 13:31. You've been telling me to pray. You've been telling me say, "Heaven and earth will pass away, but my word will never pass away." And talk him life, and give him life. Lord, me all human being, and thank you to mass. Lord, I am me now ready to continue with him fellowship. Lord, this afternoon, Lord, me fly. Just pray, Lord, you look down mercy, Lord, me fly. Full of time, me fly, fill him you. Lord, words or actions, Lord, me fly. And for this reason, Lord, me fly. Pray, Lord, I am sorry. You forgive me, Vla. You make me Vla clean back again. Also, I promise to talk to you once on one in Pintalem. If we confess our sins to God, He is faithful and just, and will forgive us and purify us from all unrighteousness. Thank you, Thomas. Papa, I promise to you once on one. And God Almighty, before me Vla continue on the fellowship this afternoon, Papa, me Vla, He will need Him strength, more presence, Holy Spirit, you. And also, Pupulo apostol lo Acts chapter 1 verse 8 yupin talem. So before lo apostol so di continue mo li beginning works lo talem out gospel ya. And yupin talem lo kata so li must fill with the Holy Spirit. And yupin talem lo verse 8 lo Acts 1 yupin talem say. But you will receive power when the Holy Spirit comes on you. And you will be my witnesses in Jerusalem and in all Judea and Samaria and to the ends of the earth. Thank you to Mas Papa. Me vla really appreciate the presence for you now. And me vla just ask him about the praise, yeah. The name you got, Papa, got being the most spiritual. But you could be stuck with him if I'm pray for more listeners, or listen to listen again. Make him all souls, yeah. He's also be ready to receive him seeds for talk to you and buy him full down. And buy me parent fruit and life for each and every one of me. And now pray about me. The name of Jesus, me pray. Amen. Me like give him welcome back again this afternoon, Louis Mifan. You stop travel or bus, you stop house, you stop town. Mr. Stop welcome you lo name lo Master Jesus Christ. When you feel welcome lo save listen igam. I will bless you stop. Mr. Stop welcome you. Lo name lo Master. And story and you this afternoon. I mean lesson number 9. Also I mean been stop volem since lesson 1. Kasem today I mean lesson number 9. By me come bring me volem up. The big story of the Bible. As I been stop go to lo so far lo lesson 1. And lo this afternoon I mean lesson 9. By me arem one now. Story ane apa bayam I speak lo yimi. And story ane bimilo this afternoon ane base in sa lo gospel lo Luke. And lo Luke, lo chapter 2, apa yimi arem story ane ane lo first one kasim lo end lo chapter. So pa yimi no save ya, ritim na ya pa yimi just talem story no mo, ko straight one time lo story, once yimi stop. 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suffer pain and me bad of disobedience lo life believe me because they got one
e mi ka to an plan even before e mi make molea then mi talem le Abraham that papa e mi koblo ba e mi save yusum someone ble mi inside of family blong am lo family line lo Abraham ble mi bless him all world and that person mo ba mi kan mi fix him up the problem of sin lo all world and then lo many years later papa e mi talem lo King David that by one day Papa Emi sent them one king. And King Emi came and Emi rule over the whole world forever. And that person we got Emi talk about was his very own son, Jesus Christ. So Jesus Christ, Emi also am son of God. And he was going to fix the problem of sin. And Jesus Christ, Emi, Papa Emi come also am king forever. So this is how Emi happen. God Emi send them angel, which I full up you me oliarem. Moli understand them story. So Mimi when them tell them say God Emi send them angel Emi come lo town lo Nazareth. Play me. Emi talk talk with the one Kel. Kel we Emi Mary. Then Mary Emi blocked for a man called Joseph. Pe tu vla no married yet. Pe angel Emi tell them Mary say she was going to have a baby boy and that it was going to be a very special baby. So Ansel Emi talam lo Mary say by baby by Emi come one very very important baby boy. And Emi talam say by Mary he must give him name said Jesus. So when the time finally came for Mary to have a baby, Mary with them Joseph to fly visit him one small town, only call them Bethlehem. So which was called the town of David. So that night Mary with them baby blongem, Emmy one baby boy, and just like the angel said, then Emmy give him name as a by him must name him say Jesus. So then time you have name Jesus, Emmy got meaning blame. Okay. But me tell him, Jesus, I mean him say, God saves us. Full up, I understand him story. So that's exactly what God, I sent them, son blong Jesus Christ, I can blow, save me. So at the time, so there were some shepherds, only out the fields for look after him, they sheep. And suddenly, sky, I lead up around them, and Ansel, I got one message from the Lord Shepherd. I appeared in the sky, and then Lord Shepherd only really frightened. But Ansel, I met the Lord God. I say, do not be afraid, because I came with one great message from the Lord God. I met the Lord say, I bring you good news of great joy that will be for all the people. Then I met the Lord say, today in the town of David, a Savior has been born to you. He is God's special King. So all shepherds all area poly quickly went into Bethlehem and found Mary and Joseph. Then after all looking baby Jesus, all he said that is what the angel told them. I mean very, very true. Straight away, all go out, all tell them all every man about the new king. So all really happy, all praise him God from one I mean been. So you may look at him and say, Ansel, let me give him good news, let me bring him good news. The last part of the promise which God and me making with him, Abraham, the promise was that God would bless the whole world. That means that he would make a way for all people to be friends with God or with him again. So that's why God and me sent them the only son of Jesus Christ. And me come down the world, blood dead, blood save him. All people belong to him. Lord John 3:16, I mean, for God so loved the world that he gave his only begotten son, that whosoever believes in him should not perish but have everlasting life. Full up with me is a memorized scripture, face up by heart. The main thing, the lesson, I mean, God, I mean, when they give him promise from him, he bless him all world through Abraham by sending Jesus Christ to the world. So what's the way God, I mean, make him? Let me save him, but Lord Psalms, Psalms 145 verse 13b, Emi Talem say, your name, O Lord, endures forever. Your renown, O Lord,
throughout all ages. So what should we think about that? God then sent them Jesus Christ just as he promised, and he came to clean our people's sin so that can be friends with God again. So that means God then sent Jesus Christ so that you and I could be friends with God again. And then Jesus Christ himself become Muslim King and Savior of life with me. So we must think about what a very big thing God make him. He sent his only son to this world for us. But you may be looking and say how he loved his first people, the Israelites, and now we see that he loved him the whole world and has given a way for us to be saved from death. So all we have to do is pray, you must believe in Jesus Christ. You also want free gift, where you may know, even ask him, but you just want to give him as a part of his grace. But you may badly is, you may accept them. Okay? Badly me, you may just accept them or believe him. Yes, and me come, and make him walk here, and me take from you, me. I'm giving you to eternal life. And what should we do about that? You must tell him thank you, Lord God, for sending Jesus Christ, because he shows us his very big love. So do you think we deserve to be treated so well by God? I mean, what should happen also, from where you may sin by disobeying God, and you may deserve to be punished. I mean, have you ever talked about God's plan to make you his friends through Jesus? Suppose you may not save, you should ask him God right now, for he'll be you may understand him how God is. Then you may ask him, you adopt him, you may, into his family and make us his child. And him save make him. Suppose you may ask him long. John chapter 1 verse 12, him tell him, say, yet to all who receive him, to those who believe in his name, he gave them the right to become children of God, sons and daughters of God. You may have one, you may want them part inside the people of family of God. But the condition is, you may must repain and ask him, Jesus, before giving me, then you may be adopted inside the people of family of God to become sons and daughters of God. Our families, I'm now, I'm so the encouragement of God, because you want them to share with you, as you want to relate them to become with me, say, the only true King, Amy Jesus Christ. Every Adam no good spray me, every burden spray me, give me God of Jesus. Jesus, Amy got answer to every problem in life. Jesus, Amy got answer to every topic in life. Amy save a good one, Amy do save same today. And Jesus Christ, Amy born no same baby. Amy raise up when Amy reach 12 years old, Amy stop making walk in the temple. Amy ask him plenty questions, Amy answer him plenty questions. In the temple with them all, the teachers of the law, the Pharisees, pelo custom, the Jewish, them, someone who is circumcised, after the circumcision for 8 days, only give him right authority them to become someone who by Amy take him up walk. And guess what? Jesus Christ today, Amy can watch him through King Mobos life, who will today, and Amy can promise for them. He is the only way, the truth and the life to the Father. You know, got one other way back again, where you may call Papa, you may call paradise with Bible, you may start up out. But Jesus Christ, M1, M8, the only way, truth, more life. You may come along, you may get spell, you may get peace, joy with him. And prayer, me say, by God, me bless him. Walk along, M1, in your life, bring me one. Let's pray. Dear God, thank you to Master that you love him, every man in the world. You love him, all Israelites. Even though every person has been away from you and acts like they don't want you. But we are like that too, Lord. But you make it one way out, Lord Mifla, to be friends with you again. Thank you. Help me, Mifla, Lord Mifla, understand him. And we will believe him this good news and to turn our lives around to face you. But we must respect him you and to obey you. In Jesus' name,
I pray. Amen. Thank you to much, Lord, you may find with a blessing in the camp. God bless you more. If I like him, see, suppose you have a tune in the camp back on the next Sunday. The same time, all same, Lord, I'm a story. Bye-bye.

0: Emia Olga, the key message to earthquake you need to survey. Before the earthquake, number one, find a strong place inside the house where you serve a hide lohem, let's say underneath the table or bed. Number two, practice him whenever you serve a make him that earthquake strike. Number three, prepare a house from earthquake. 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After the earthquake, check if you and my family suppose you got injury. Remember, but you expect an aftershock blue earthquake. Make him sure as a cast semino leak from his have a cause of fire. Listen to radio all time, or follow Facebook page below VMGT, to cast a clear message. 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

0: Long studio lo tedi mi kat guess we hemi sit down with him you miss finish lo hemi save story and lo yumi inside lo geta issues we hemi sta perfect him life lo yumi lo today and topic we bamba yumi talk around long him lo today long morning hemi how no social media hemi sta perfect him life lo yumi today guess madam Lilia Latoa we hemi join him yumi too. Thank you for stopping Kamul Taimo, Sharamul Geta Tok Toko encouragement. We bamba hemi help him. Yumi blo make him all good for a choice, all good for a decision, life, blo yumi. So, you were you listening, Kam? You haven't finished topic, blo yumi. Hemi, how now social media hemi affect him life, blo yumi today? Social media hemi playing one big fella role or life, blo yumi today. Katul get a good side, blo him, or bad side, blo him, behemi depend planting now, blo yumi one. How now yumi chose, blo use some platform, all get a platform here. So, bamba yumi to go straight inside, lo first fella question, blo yumi, long today, long morning, inside lo discussion. Madame Alatoa, you save starting of story and do you mean how no social media hemi compart lo life blow you me today?
1: Thank you, Thomas. Good morning, lo you will stop listening, maybe start lo pass. You stop lo blessed blow walk play you start you in come lo right you want to lo this morning. Or maybe start a house play you. You stop tune in, you start wash or you start clean up. Maybe start a current blue you, but you hold them radio with the you. You stop listening to him this morning. I'm glad story about them topic here. Topic here, me challenge him, you, me, everyone. I'm glad to him, I'm glad story this morning. Whereby you take him up some point, whereby him save help him life, blue you, me, too. Also, my first question, Joanna, thank you. Let me ask a question. How na social media, let me become part, blue. Life play me to the social media. Im to save before in no cut and me to mass pay today. I come pick one, I come under pick one. Emi meet him all daily needs play me to. More emi come to for them no more talk to care with all the technology. I mean, come increase. I come pick one plan. They make a say today. You me to cut social media where him to stop. Join them. Social media, I mean. Impact them or any part of life play me too. Any connect them you me too with them. All families play me too. All friends play me too. All communities play me too. Then one maybe one beginning play me too. Cause school over see. Before by him too no sabi looking face play. Before by him to cry was him. Me starting things sit down with me by me come school no more villa time me out low island come. All parents blow me, mama blow me, cry, plotted. All same say me teto, by me go, by me no more come back. But today, by him to cry, by no too much from say, by Emmy stop go, time Emmy jump down, no more lo play now, yeah. Is that video call, he come back, lo me, na me stop looking him. So, social media, Emmy make him, Emmy part of life play me too now. So, Emmy help him, Emmy make him, you me too, save. Express him you me too. Lo social media him to share him all thing blue him too. You me to look him one something after you me to so when me look him one mama you make a one nice decoration. Me can me creative na me create him some style blue me le him or same way me make him be. Me can me learn one something out le him. Or me save share him all personal stories blue me lo social media. Emi give him all information too. Emi provide them access. Emi, you need to save everything all news. Naya fi PTC sta putomat all news play him too. Lo social media him to start looking mo. FM 98. By him to start for them. You time we him to knock at radio. Him to save all social media. Him to save stop looking lo. Yes. By him to save looking too all health tips. Also, him to look him some doctors. I'll start him at all health tips. Him to stop look him after him to stop follow him every day. Play him to learn how play him to save live healthy. Him to look him all fashion. Him to save learn him about him parenting or all career or advice. Him to save karem lo social media. Got all opportunities too. Also, you need to save make him business. Same today for a woman or man oli make mol business through lo social media, oli poste mol all thing blol keta after yum to look him say, oh me one day one ale you me go deliver them or emi kam pick him up kind of sam or you me pem all thing online so swan is all over see visa vpm lo visa card or one online after yum to only send them kam lo him to receive him so me one em where social media hemi emi make him emi support him to through lo education blo him to all big nearly school today all flower school all koli se make research blo kata inside lo social media emi also help him you me to all women or yes young people all girls blo them all issues lo him to face all issues sometimes to go lo social media him to find him to all some ways please have help him you me to blo maybe solve more issues and to start with them today. So today, by him to look full up people will use more smartphones or what. It make a life easy for him to access them social media anytime or any place for him to stop them. As long as say you need to connect to one network someplace, pay you to access them social media.
0: Thank you, Thomas. I have introduction to inside the topic of today, plus social media. You stop listening, might you stop trying to cut things? I have social media. So, social media is all different platform where you may use.

Sometimes you meet to addicted lo social media. You meet to save sit down ya. Me sometimes me save sit down. Olsem, so me one day some update. But I'm when me on lo social media. Me save pull out machine blow me come. Me sit up, sit up olsem. After me time once when me go inside lo Facebook example. Me forget them na se one em na me been make em but one by come by sip machine ya sleep olsem ya. By ta at the end of the day, pa mi find out say me no even achieving one way. Me plan blow make him today or maybe wash blow me. Me stop throwing them clothes. Stop after time we once when me go inside lo social media. Me start watch iko ya be me say lo time lunch hour finish. Be after lunch me must cut one hour program so clothes is a wasting. Start lo dish cause him tomorrow back again. But me just stop washing. So me come addicted to him. Me spend more time. Me start wasting time blow me lo social media. Time when me supposed to make one good something blow me. But me start wasting lo social media. Another one by me he make me sometimes me got low self esteem. Me no save lo you start listen below me. Say Mr. Talem. Time when me spend more time lo. Social media is having make me cut one low self esteem through low. Kanya we me compare em life lo me with em life lo one nara one. Kanya one em tell him say, Mr. Luki ma one husband is to make em good lo wife play him we after he make it as me go back. Mr. Luke lo social media but I me go back lo house. Me grab me. Me tap me no more one day talk to good husband blow me after time when husband blow me ask se be you start cross for one em me grab he say no me time blow be after blow me you know start make emotion me allow me say be where na you have a story em say no me look lo Facebook so he make him woman he got lo self esteem after he think negative lo husband blow him be through lo social media yana from he start he look he start go through lo social media after you look him all kind of another one way I mean all fake news full up tete all fake news you need to look him lo social media misinformation all news way not really true but you meet you may read him yeah you meet him say true yeah now me sometimes I mean look him say oh I mean yeah try look on something but he say no I mean AI yeah all kind all same. Only put them all fake news, eco inside lo social media. Today too, you need to look him say cyberbullying can pick one or harassment inside lo social media. You need to spoil him na ravalaman or even you need to create him some fake account. After you need to stop tell him no good one na friend. You need to today that one he fight no more some place ya. You need to take a picture or video play him. You need to post them. You need to spoil them after. Some mania we only know. Even family blow all get all him. But you watch him after you comment, you rap his talk talk. After sometimes me time you look him. Sometimes I me cross too. But you know even business blow me. After me start cross cranky. From problem blow different man. After me by me start look him on social media, on Facebook or whatever. After by Mr. cross from problem blow different man. Even some only sway. Tam only look him, but he sway no good. Law from only look him, law social media. By him sometimes by me affect them mental health play me too. Me sometimes I may watch one something go after. Sometimes me cry. People say you cry from say no me read him one story after me cry or me read me watch him one something on social media after me feel him no good me cry them sometimes me get me stress them too and me from me watch him me yes me on lo social media and me reduce some real life communication blame me too me plan the time but me look say me fly no more sit down to get an apple, me fly kakai. From time when me fly kase house, we'll begin in here, we'll go on room, we'll get up. We'll go start look,

0: Facebook or le on lo Facebook or whatever one name will list up on them. Maybe tati ko stawnya iko empty ko on lo blame me. 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Ol bigni vran liko on lo Facebook. Inumoka devotion together. You mean no more service stand blo. Solve issues together. Sometimes you mean no more cut story and two together. Me remember that you mean small small old parents pali talem all bad story, bedtime story. Lo you mean by every time you think about se patati blum by read the story before me sleep. But today, maybe few only stop maintaining be full up. You mean no more service story, bedtime story with the old beginning. Blo you mean from and from you mean to start on lo. Social media while picking any, and one could find him on way play and by me sleep and by me to look him say he really affect them. You me to a family time blue to time blue before by look him all parents blue me but he still save all boundary plus a crown blue me co finish you finish where or all custom story or by you only tell him all grand parents blue me. But today, by heart, too much for you to cut all kind from no more say, you need to no more sit down to get up, blo spend them time, blo story with them all flab, you me, from one and from you need to go stand on lo social media, make it say, you need to no more cut kind. Now, one do we stop me sometimes by him to look him. You need to lo social media, you need to look him say, oh, you need to cut one good for life. Pe in reality him to start struggle through ya yeah. And then time we by him so you me ko help him me from say him me struggle say no him lo Facebook him me super no mo him me cut good fly life after by him look him say you me isolate you me or you me make it say all family no makam look you me from never mo li look say no you cut on good life no mo him me one fake life where him to stop live le by making him to you too lonely by him to no more save cat all friends he come or him to him to no more look all friends for him to before by him start visit him you me but today no cat by him start check no more law Facebook text him am you all right by him says me all right but in reality am me feel him no good am me face one challenge and please be in no cat kind visitation with family co visit in our family but him start look you me no more law Facebook but in reality him start really struggle. So maybe something I want to talk say without balance, social media can negatively impact well-being and relationship. So you need to must balance them.
1: I mean, true to us as much as you may get all different platform, you may can help him, you may can connect him, you may can teach him, you may lo plan the good for something, be plan the time. You need to use umlo one way or one fasting with him in a straight. Plan the time you may addicted lo him and seem you rightly tell him through lol platform yeah time where you may stop put him out you may out there him is have a painting one out of a picture or one out of a thing lo all people will only stop watch him. So you will you listen again, me hope see you pick him up all good for talk survey. You've been having survey all rubbish site way all different platform yeah only survey affect him life play me plot today. Bamba you me to move on next question. Plan the time you may stop might you stop scroll a picture lol feed play me on Facebook all same for example. But you may look him say, oh, picture, yeah, he me nice to mass. So woman, yeah, he me nice to mass. So man, yeah, he me, you all different kind of thing or comment where you may say, give him all same. But the tip, and by you may focus on site, on filter, more on picture with people, on list up, and the team, plus I post them or put them out there. How do you think, see, he me, filter more edited picture, or same, he me say, affect them life, please, me.
0: Thank you also him to stop telling me social media plan the time and me give him all fake yes picture or fake news all kind something or same so by him to look him lo Facebook example or yes me no use all nara platform with Mr. Yuzube by him to look him say plan the all pictures all so, list come out him to look say so, list edit him I make say you me to look him, say nice, very nice. After you me to start plus to compare him, you me to with him that flat picture where him to look him. After you make it sometime by make it you me to feel him same to downhearted. All pictures on Facebook is have make him him to compare him to with him. Sometime by him to think things say he put on pressure him to plot all say man picture nice to mas pami me try him. Pa mi mi trae mi se pa mi kam olsem tat fla pesen ya. Ato samtay me ge presha lo imi tu me bilo financially. So mi luki one nice fla dress where mi wear em. Pa mi mi trae mi se pa mi you pem dress ya we ya o pa mi search lo ol page lo ol shop ol party ya blo mi luki im se ol keta li postem dress ya o mi talem dress for a blol woman, be old boy maybe, but he look him say one nice shoes, or all 30, or all girls, but he say, only one them. Blo ba mi look like that fla person where me look perfect too much, lo picture plem lo social media, yeah. After ba mi too, ba mi one day say, ba mi become all same him, or haircut blo mi, or eyebrow blo mi, or yes, pali. Me look him one girl and me one day so lip tan him hair blem. And me go no more law one law all platform after and me he look him one picture blow li tan him hair blem. After he just put up one blem all same ale girl with tan him hair, play them hair blem for them no more love one picture where me look him so old picture law social media and me. Make him you me start compare him you myself with them all picture ya way by you start look him even all likes and comments or all appearance blow people inside of Facebook and me make a you me start trying blow make a you me become somebody time you me to start repeating blow look him all picture every time but me make a you me to feel him or same too no good enough from say me allow social media, I mean, nice, very nice. So by meeting download me now, yes. So over time, I'm to stop looking, but I'm to stop trying to compare you me too. After I'm to stop, make him to stop at low self-esteem.
1: Hemi true, Thomas. Time you look him, say one man, hemi wearing one nice fla clothes or one nice fla shoes or he make out one hairstyle same you do you want to compare him life blue or same you write little him because he misave exhaust him budget where you make out blow save spend him or same might you me to put him aside money up blow spend them little pikinini or present them pikinini color school from see you me to stop watch him when our fla man him stop make him then you me to go push him hand low money where you me suppose blow pay more school supplies blow and pikinini or pay school fee blow him you will you stop listening come time blue me to him stop run out to go but suppose we you got any comment where you want them at them inside the discussion blue me you must have open them up line low 26200 but you have call come or part inside the discussion mama bamba you may give him time low few callers blow this have call come give him anything thing blow support him discussion with you Mr. talk to him low the day low morning or you have ask him any question where you think se bamba him is have help him life blow get the people all audience blame me will stop listening come think about say topic play me plot today hemi social media hemi stop affect him life play me low time where you miss stop him naya bamba you me move for next question be you listen come you want them participate you save call come low 26200 anytime you are me fly stop you are me fly stop story long today low morning now. Next question, do you mean same time where you missed up scroll all different platform here, you may you got good side more bad side blame. B how now you think see you me one you miss have a you miss have a protect him you me low all different platform you miss have a stop him you me blow no Hemia hemi no important lo life pli yumi tu hemi important hemi healthy pli yumi tu save watch hemi no straight how no yumi one yumi save protect him yumi lo different platform ya.
0: Okay, thank you. Yumi tu save protect him yumi how na ba yumi tu save protect him yumi tu lo social media. First one yumi tale se limit screen time, social media. Process was me no make him every work plum, you say him to are finish. By this blower, she save stop, close save sting stop after me, Mr. Scroll or Facebook or Instagram or TikTok or one another platform we used to use them or me, Mr. Abuse them. And second one, I'm telling you, follow positive or inspiring accounts. After you unfollow lo emia we by making you got stress mo by making you start comparing you one with them one way you look him. So suppose we emia you student we stop school you follow him no more emia we by him help him you lo school blue you suppose we one mama we emi stop some up maybe by him start follow him no more all page we by look simple also map we start help them lo educate them lo some new styles or creativity by me make them choose some no more one them something we by me benefit him life for you or me by me choose some one them no more way me is have help me lo life for me or maybe also small one them business we start make them or maybe yes for some lo education for you or low work for you. Emia no more, you select them no more. Emia we emi no straight we pa emi make em you me to go cut stress by make him to one day say you me to pay more tata play me to watch him or by him to look or you to read him yeah by emia by him to cut them down blow make him say he make him you me to not make him too much stress lo you me to narrow one emi say remember say every something we only start lo Facebook or lo any platform we start using, some only fake. You take him no more email where you feel him say, oh, email by me, he help me, he make me value, or say me looking value, blow me lamb. So email you take him. Remind them you want say most lo all post ya yeah? Only show them no more all you know all real life play him pay me all fake one so you must remind them you every time but you know make him all say me time with me watch him one something after by Mr. cry be maybe him only just act them no more pay in one real life something be by me Mr. cry from or Mr. cross from so you look no more emia we straight to help him you so yes you set them up privacy also you protect them personal information blue you me too by me make him blue me you me to avoid them something we no need blue him to share them focus low real life connection spend them quality time with the family blue him to emi very important. Time we him to stop lo story no kakai put on my side phone blow him to or laptop blow him to whatever something we him to stop device we him to use them blow him to start connect with all nara mano an tokto will tell us say him to save stop to get a close up pe by you save connect or miss a connect with them full up man lo at the same time by him to story or same way me to chona is that story. Be mi save on to lol nara discussion lol or nara friends blame so me tell say you focus lo real life connection focus lo spend them quality time with the family friends mall activity where you meet to stop a cut
1: emi true Thomas kato as much as emi affect him you maybe you me one you me save control him you me or you me save balance him how na time blue me how na you me use all different platform ya but again me kam lo time management discipline you must learn but you scale him lo you want say okay hemi straight blue me use him hemi no straight lo me
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Welcome Long Vanuatu. And here me kutwa live lo one island Long Vanuatu. Ika tol kakai oli kro lo karen. All sweet music long man bless I play. Mo time lo ren too is tap kam kolosap. Long time long rain, andap long sky, hemi all some one big wala nasara, way all cloud long Pacific, only come together lo hem. What a way hemi stop inside long all cloud, hemi come out long warm pool, more all trade wind, only karam all cloud ya I come together. Office lo medio, hemi column cloud nasara ya, say South Pacific convention zone. Cloud Nasara hemi stop move throughout lo 1 year more I make him all season long weather long yumi lo Vanuatu all some dry season long yumi way hemi start long May kasem October more wet season way hemi cyclone season long yumi more hemi start long November ko kasem April every year. Way them kind weather long yumi ya I make him say hemi straight one time long all current long yumi. Isabe karam kut wala kakai.

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Kind weather ya, obis long medio, hemi kolem se El Nino. El Nino hemi affectem pikuan live long yumi lo Vanuatu, especially long wet season long yumi. Hemi minim se by got small rain no more, isave fall down. By bless, isave try too much, more sometime yumi no got enough kakai. All impact or no good side long El Nino long Vanuatu, isave stop long 1 year or ego more. After all something isabe go back long normal back again. Be sambala time El Nino isabe stop long time between 1 year long Vanuatu. Long some narvala ear, obviously long El Nino isabe happen. Obviously long medio hemi kolem all time ya La Nina. Long time long one La Nina, all trade winds only come strong more cloud nasaraya hemi move long southwest direction towards Vanuatu. Megam say hemi sabi karam more rain way ipitim normal ikam long all islands long Vanuatu.

0: long time long la nina by isabi kat plenty heavy rain crown long all hill isabi fall down mo water isabi kam and out and yam by isabi swelem all road mo tamitsum all infrastructure long yumi mo pula water isabi mekem all chakaiwe yumi planem ego no good for ego steam. Obviously, long media, he must have watched him, more make him seasonal forecast, or long pull a look, long side long rain, more dry season, long all money's way is to come. You have a listen long radio, block out more information, long all long pull a look, long climate, long Vanuatu. El Nino, Mola Nina, only no climate change. To a part long normal climate system, long yumi, long before finish it come. Climate change by Isabi make him say all rubbish time way hemi come way them El Nino more La Nina Isabi come strong more long future. All fashion way yumi sabi lanem long adapt more live way them kind climate long yumi way he got all change lo hem Isabi help him yumi long prepare from all no good side long climate change long future. You sabi take him action, time you stop, karam all latest seasonal forecast or information, we come out long office long medio.
1: You sabi use him all warning, wait them all information, long El Nino, wait them La Nina, long preferum community blue you, long time way stop come.

0: Welcome back to Wenarfla Climate Program with me, Joanna Bulekon, all-time Ulsem host, my producer, Blong Program. Long edition, Blong Atite, Pambai, you may focus on El Nino Southern Oscillation Outlook, we all get a condition, hemistap, so I'm not assigned, Blong an emerging El Nino Watch. Mohemi hemi giving one signal, si sol water, mo atmosphere, hemistap shift towards low patterns, we hemi have influencing weather, low almanis, we hemi stop come. Low islands, mo community, blue yumi, hemi one important time, blue yumi stop alert all time, understanding one em, all get a changes, yeah, hemi have a minimum low sight, low rainfall, temperature, mo daily livelihoods, blue yumi. And also blow start putting things aside for preparedness as condition hemi continue blow stop develop. Lo program ya bamba yumi kam blow join him John Ruben Mohem bamba hem historian mo lo El Nino watch ya.
1: So as of 25 May 2026, Department of Meteo hemi pin elevate El Nino Southern Oscillation or ENSO status hemi kwanda blow El Nino watch. May minimum say naya yumi cut 50% chanis, yumi sabe cut one El Nino hemi develop lo area blue tropical Pacific lo manis hemika. So all condition lo ocean with the atmosphere where yumi start monitoring. Most lo la all indicators lo atmosphere only acrifinis pa yumi cut. One long la try time pa hemi happen. Pe lo site lo ocean, lo site lo sea surface temperature lo especially the Central Pacific, I still start lo neutral condition. That's why you still talem you me start lo current condition and start lo watch. And suppose every both oceanic mo atmospheric condition only fully agree, only fully in favor lo condition lo El Nino, then by you me sabe declaram se one El Nino even or long for try time and fully active lo area lo tropical Pacific lo vanuatu. At the moment condition I missed up lo El Nino watch, minimum say you make at 50% chance lo one long for try time by happen lo yumi lo vanuatu lo manage for hemika. And normally time we one El Nino even hemi happen lo yumi lo vanuatu based lo la pass El Nino even will been happen lo vanuatu yumi. You may look say all manis we only come fully mature or only come only as a peak block at time usually lo manis November, December, January. All time now or El Nino event will happen lo tropical Pacific will stop come mature. And one important something where you must know them say naya yumi start lo dry season play yumi finish normal dry season play yumi we start finish lo May pa yumi finish lo October. And suppose El Nino even where yumi naya yumi start lo watch alert play him suppose yumi fully establish pa yumi sabe make him place pa yumi ka mo try and lo normal dry season play yumi and yumi sabe se lo history lo climate play yumi lo vanuatu manis July August September yumi all manis we all tries manis lo tries season play yumi. All manis where yumi start current very few amount lo rainfall lo islands play yumi. And suppose El Nino even ya hemi fully established or hemi come active pa hemi sabe megem se amount lo rain pa hemi more less lo one where yumi usually start current lo manis. So pa place hemi more try lo trivala manis where yumi usually start pa talem se mil tries manis play yumi lo vanuatu. 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So okata example lo islands lo shepherds, Aniwa, even nampai, all islands will rely on rainwater, but it will impacted more compared to Narval Island. And you may find them too, say, the western side of the Pifal Island too, it will impacted more lo time lo El Nino compared to Narval part of the Pifal Island. So, all islands will say, Tana, Santo, even efate par western side lo di fly lanya pai avata li oli save place pa mi tremo compare lo marva on mara parts lo island or di fly island also and tu lo side lo temperature ta yumi stalo ta yumi yumi stalo transition lo yumi pai night time temperature hemi hemi sta trop lande and some islands or islands lo yumi town shot during the transition play me temperature minimum temperature or temperature plan it is have drop kasem 13 14 degrees Celsius so by place me call mo time you miss up call me the transition play me and me very important play me must take him care lol la play me or bikini me give me what I want drink plant water from by lo night time by place hemi cool cool plante while lo tem lo te time by temperature hemi sabe hemi place by hemi warm plante so hemi hemi sam lo la changes we by hemi hemi sabe look lo time we hemi stop pa lo transition play hemi lo forma tu yes so at this stage while likelihood play hemi naya hemi high play hemi kateli no hemi happen lo hemi but power plan or magnetic plan hemi at this stage hemi no clear yet and but by looking at suppose you me look lo you me compare you me look focus lo one lo main indicator or main sign lo you me start monitoring lo soluta which is hemi si se temperature so you me compare si se temperature lo pass strong El Nino even well it been happen lo tropical Pacific in the 1992 1993 2015 2016 1992 1983 you may look trend to a current trend lo SST condition at the moment and you may stop for them behind for them you look or some stop for them same trend will pass a strong El Niño even only been for them lo site lo season temperature so while magnitude terminally yet you may have based on the projection, on the climate model we must have used, we look at the climate model we have strong El Nino event, El Nino 2015-16, El Nino event 1997-1998, so magnitude we have not clear yet, but we have one strong El Nino event. Yes, so historically, time we have El Nino event in Vanuatu, Genesis lo impacts play me usually start lo islands down south then slowly by me start lo local impact them lo island lo centrally kon tak kasem no from no more usually all islands play me lo south only experience and track condition finish lo normal climate condition play me compare with the more islands and lo no usually hemi iren plant and so by me take him time lo try condition or long la try time by hemi show up lo islands up not compare lo islands down south so by impact hemi you start lo look lo islands down south then slowly by me you me observe lo islands premium and lo no
2: one and long make him long time long El Nino or long la try time Olfama, ali shoot you some olfasin blong katem kras long naravala place blong feedim animal wetem. 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Leko some tree or bush I grow inside long farm, long ol animal ol save hide long hem. 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Long dry time. Long time we bless it right to mass, all farmer, only shoot salem some animal, long ikat enough grass is tap, long ol nara animal ikakai. Example, salem olvala animal mo keep him some is tap long breed. Use some bamboo or any naravla local material, long karem water and up long hill, I come down long water emol grass lo farm. 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
0: 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Also take him all preparedness measures time we hemi necessary.

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Hello everyone. Greetings, greetings, love. Sorry, they love you calling again. We come to you all beginning, all parents, all listeners, for your interest, love. Story and time, love beginning. Me, praising God for one more new day and you, Isabel. Come back to her more stories. So you may welcome everyone who you tune in with us. Vanuatu, overseas, wherever you start, welcome to Children's Corner. I'm ready for story, Anna. I may have more of stories about care and love for Jesus. And today, I may look for some illustration or some story, or some examples for himself about Jesus cares for us and wants us to trust him. Trust Jesus. We sing him song, trust in the Lord with all your heart and lean not on your own understanding. In all your ways acknowledge him and he will direct your path. And we sing one song of invitation, bring me the path on the same them trust, you know. So by me, you may respond, love care, or love of God, or love of Jesus through Lord. You may close your mind, you may pray. Eternal God, Papa Laren, bless praising you, more trust in you. From you, your God, Creator, Savior, you the best. We look at no one else above you, beside you, and then you know more you God, from evil heart. Today, by me, I listen to some stories, more illustration, more examples of how me, I shall trust in you, Lord, respond, Lord. Thank you, Jesus, Lord, everything in your nation. Yeah, bless them, each one. In Jesus' name, we pray. Amen. Okay, take a memory verse for you. Memory verse for prayer. I write them text. More memory verse for today. I mean, Exodus 4, verse 12. Exodus 4, verse 12. Exodus 4, 12, Italian. I will be thy mouth and teach thee what thou shalt say. Time you know someone in Blatalem, time when you need to you approach him someone, or time you want them present they want to talk, and you fright or you know got enough courage, time you ask him Jesus, will help him you claim him promise yeah. Promise him you want good to promise, please I claim him. Law, Exodus 4:12, we have Italian Muslim. I will be thy mouth and teach thee what thou shalt say. You claim and promise here, we have established Exodus 4:12, and you move forward to talk, with confidence here, more trust here, or you shall talk, or you don't talk nonsense, we talk the way we are wise, or convincing, more way we be pleasing to God. And God me kutumas from him, sabe. Him is away even come inside Lord to talk to you me. And him tell me, you me the memory with him. And by me mouth free me too. He kutumas, your beginning. You know, much right. Okay? He got all stories about all Israelites. We all stop inside the Egypt, more taken captive, and only stop long time. So only want them get free. Only stop them slave. Only no sabah. How no only come out. So God him asking Moses. Story find him law Exodus 4, Exodus 5, 6 and 7. Are you following my story? Yeah. God is another Moses. He talk him in that one burning bush. He tell him. See, you call you tell him law. Pharaoh is they call people from me only call of freedom. But Moses fight. Moses say, me no man but talk ya. Me no sabe talk. I'm telling you someone. Every one man who is meek and timid, Moses and give him excuse. So God and give him promise and I tell him, but me no me more please. But me tell him, you want him by you. And me want good for a promise. And so Moses and begin courage ya now and me go. And then me talk to the Pharaoh for the record before them. And by reading all stories, and you know, Exodus 4, chapter 4, chapter 5, chapter 6, and 7. Jesus said, me promise, lo harem, mo answer him, all praise, the yumi be,
me must believe in me. You no sabe cómo son bill one man o you no believe se pay mi el premio. Time you no traste miembro el premio, how no by you ask him something him. By you ask him, he means you no traste him, by how no by any help, by me the help from you no traste him. You must believe the one man, yes, him by me helping you. So you can ask him with him confidence, him by helping you, from you trust. Okay. Now, me want them to tell him to you, but me use some illustration or illustration of this, yeah? But me want to tell him to you about two boys here. One named Cherry. Cherry with him, Barry. Okay. Cherry and me always grumble. Whenever parents name, I'll be asking him, let me give him anything, or tell him, lo him, one him, let me give him. And parents, he tell him, you come to him, and complain. And parents, will listen to him, let me go and walk, him complain, him always grumble. Him, he no care about others, anything but him, one him. I want to play, he want to say play, man, not to step him, and play. I want to sleep, him, no, man, to step him. I'm no care on a man. I'm no even listen to parents. And we have more toys and more toys than him could use. But him decides, say, him need him every toy to his stuff. More, now he want one new bicycle. Him is asking parents name, look around one new bicycle for him. Parents blame him. Only tell him, say, no son, you no need him one bicycle. But Cherry, Emmy prayed for bicycle. Emmy prayed for bicycle. And Emmy complained, and Emmy complained, and I'm not saying, my mama, for problem. Me sabe say, by you, no sabe, you told her, no say, I got one bicycle, new bicycle for me. So how now you told her, I think, on same thing, by God, the answer, sorry, how now, opening, how now you think, say, by God, the answer, and pray, and Lord, Cherry. Suppose he cherry and me pray, after him no trust him, the parents while he give him bicycle on him. You think he by God he answer yes or no? Of course, by him no give him bicycle, yeah. From cherry, he say pray from, by him no trust him, say by parents he give him bicycle on him. Okay, now he me look Barry. Barry or them brother blame,

le dice a Yuri, único premio. 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I'm so, barry usted family, no me pray that God, para que me mata, find him dog way in mission. And only sabe si doggy, para mí, sabe come home, unless someone need to give him, he come the house yard. Only says it's pussy one, he go, find him, after he came in, he come, by him, say come home. As only said pray one evening, only pray from dog, only worship. Only Harry one dog is up scratched up with a outside the door, the house will get that. I think they got, I think, puppy dog, yeah. Time only open them door, of course. Barry with them from the blame only clapped with puppy dog, he come back. So only kneel down, only pray, and tell him, thank you, Lord God, for answering their prayer. Dog, yeah, and me scratch, no, go and blame me bleed from, and me try and blood dig, way blame out of someone's yard. Time dog, yeah, can't be, all paws, blame, all fingers, blame, bloody wrong, from say. One man, he been carrying dog, yeah, he carrying dog, yeah, he could not yet blame, but he look him in, he no yet blame, be. Papi Dogia and his house, and then no yard to me. So Papi Dogia, he take him all. He take him all. Lo y te que lo you know me and you me no, you me too. You me too must believe no him. Here are some promises. Or beginning, you want to take note of some good promises, yeah. You write them on text, yeah. Luke 12:28-30. God and me feeds and clothes us. Bible Italian on him. Are you not more than all flowers, no birds? God is have a feeding you me, my clothing you me. Inside the Luke 12:28-30. Time Jesus and me been live on this earth. I me been caught up telling story, Lord man, lo man. Full up man only come stop harem story, no, glad them. Only listen to some sunny crap, no moon, stop with them and cocoa, and sunny, pity him lunch time, cocoa, he wanted to go down. After Jesus. He must send them what I go home now because I do that now. Nakat one man is stop lokakai. So Jesus and me must feed him all. I tell him, Lord disciple, go find him kakai. Disciple, she pay. He is that no busia. Buy him karen kakai. Why not at all? Money no number feed him thousands of money. I put up 5,000 plus. Jesus and me bless him. Kakai blow one small boy with Peter. If he looks small boy at the lunch, he you ask him, suppose, boy, you want to share him lunch play with Jesus? Boy, give him lunch play no more. You know, but I'm not one. Jesus, I'm carrying basket lunch here of 5 loaves and 2 fishes. And he prayed. He asked him, God bless him. And Jesus, and he fed thousands of people with a handful of food. You may study recently now how Jesus, and feeding children of Israel the wilderness too. Jesus, by me feeding you, mommy, too. Time you to stop. And you also tell him about one little girl, my mama blame and daddy blame, where only stop blow one place where only poor, only no cut money, no enough money, only no cut enough kakai, and only trust them God by supplying me, blood keta. So only prayed and asked Jesus for help. Later that day, he got all friends, so he come far away. Only come, bro, only looking on family, yeah. And time only come, be only carrying pack rice, only carrying all shopping bag, all vegetables, small groceries, and only carrying kakai, he come. All friends is a long way. They only party come, and he carrying all kakai, only come, blow visiting family, yeah. You think that Jesus, you are a brave Lord.

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Jesus sent me promise, lo all people here say, aim by me and take care lo, or kakai blow get. You think that Jesus is a watch over lo, all lo small kill out them parents. 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Yes, of course. 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Then she pays a bit. Take care of you, mommy, all them too. Yes. You see, Jesus and me send them angels, Bible Italian, the Psalms 34:5. Sorry, Psalms 34:7. You mean we got Bible stories of angels where only care? One angel and me care, lo, one very famous man inside the Bible, named Daniel. Story, but Daniel and me one interesting story. Daniel and me one old glaman, I tap lo big la empire of Babylon, them king Nebuchadnezzar. Big king Nebuchadnezzar, Italian, the old man, we must have prelo image plem, no more no prelo pot. But Daniel is a prelo pot. Morning dinner tava, morning dinner tava, we look, and we open a window, and it's a prelo pot, it's a prelo idol, so only make the one looking inside him. Who in a prelo idol looking is a prelo at a coat by the lion. So Daniel and all is a temple lion. Daniel and is a temple lion's temple. All angel now, all is a them lion. And who look a lion here? Being angry when it's smelling Daniel and one, they've got kind of it. Angel is a them all lion here. So you may must trust them all angels. Angel only take care of Peter 2 times in his double prison. God is sending me angel to help him. You want me to protect me. Sam and me learn his memory verse. You think, say, angel, I help him, let me memorize him. Will you remember after I memorize a memory verse? Yes. Judy and me listen the Bible story. My mommy reading Bible story and me listen and me listen. You think, say, angel and me glad time with Judy sound quite low. The worship after listen the Bible story. Yes. She made me quiet and reverent time only kneel down to pray. I mean to sit down, I mean to stop the play in the time to pray. Did he say angel in the class? Yes. Sally. Emmy coca high all snacks, all chunks, kakai between meals time. Mama italy and say, no, you know kakai all something between me was well time blow lunch no more or dinner no more blow you kakai. The sally the help out no more. Did the angel play me glad? No angel and me no glad no me write them down too say and me disappear. Boys and girls, you must have a how blow you make an angel bring you happy. And me hope that you remember blow make an angel bring happy every day. Jesus and me promise to help him, you may be like him, and you must believe in Jesus. Story, Emmy told of one lady where Emmy prayed and God would help her find a right church. Emmy trouble, Emmy worship the one church, and I worship one church after 3 years. Me want to find them right church, church will call to me, Emmy darling. You may worship them. So I mean, pray God, you show me right church when we go worship them. So several times, I dream about one church. And I mean, always the same church with time in my dream, and we look kind church. But I mean, never seen one like that. You look one, it's the dream, blame me, look the one church, you all same now. I never look at any, I never look church. But then one day, I'm start the one new la neighborhood, I mean move the colonel la district back again, and I look go and find one church. And I mean look church, I mean exactly our church, same church where I been salute the dream blem. Oh, prayer blem me answered, no dream blem me come through. God answer her and me direct them path man. God help them and find them right church and me enjoy going to church. Jesus and me promise by no long time and me come
So you, mommy, we must be ready, boys and girls. Jesus, he wanted me to sabe more about home, homes where he start preparing for you, me, everyone. And he tell him, Lord, prophet, play him. How na heaven by look like? And we call the new Jerusalem. And so, time of same. You me must believe, more trust them all prophet. Time all Italian say, God, and me show him. All kita, and me true. Me want them, play you me trust them. God through the doctor flame and through all prophets flame. How now heaven by me be like and so that you me too, you me serve a want to be with Jesus when he comes. Now, you come the story for today, a joy ride. Mrs. Opossum was someone rap, the epic one. Okay. And me stop look for just the right place for me build the nest for Mrs. Mama Opossum. Right in front of him, and me look in one whole brood. Ah, me and I buy me one perfect nest. So, Mrs. Opossum, or people are right here, and it's quite a while, though. And we decided by him to try and fix him place, yeah, when we came to come next day. And we gather all leaves, and we carry all leaves, and try to start making next day. Since we need him legs, plan, blow, walk about, and we use him tail plan, blow, help him, and blow, carry him leaves, people, or nest. So, and we walk about the lake, the tail night, it can carry more leaves, it can him tail round the leaves, that's a carry. Time me looking one leaf, where me want them, and me pick him up with them, mouth blame, after I pass him, he go between front legs blame, he go lo tail blame, where me tail na, by me carry him, leaf ya underneath the body blame, and leave Emmy, then held tightly together, the body blame, motel blame, so I'm saying, Karim, after he come, the place, the nest, for him, Karim, make him nest. This is a possum, Emmy, like a new nest blame. So Emmy slept and rested all day and all night, and Emmy went out, blow, hunt more food, blow day. As Emmy stop, look out for something to eat, one big flat dog. One big black dog, and he came running up to her. And big black dog, yeah, me bark and me growl, and Mrs. Opossum and me very frightened. And he must do something quickly. And he must have a run fast. So he just roll over and body blame, and me went the one limb, and eyes blame only shut, and tongue blame me hung out. So. And he pretends to him he did. And he fall down, he go down, he roll over someone palong. Mouth blame, yop, and he, tongue blame, he hang it and done. And shut him my blame. At him he pretends to him he did. She was playing dead. Shortly, dog at him, and he back it and he run it down. Dog at him he then, after him he ran, time he looks at him. And the animal moved in dead, yeah. Dog ran away, go back, and he wasn't interested, the one dead opossum. Then Mrs. Opossum and me show, said dog, yeah, and me, he gone. Mrs. Opossum and me got up and went on looking for food. Now, who he giving thing to yell, Mrs. Opossum? Of course, God. God had given her this way in which to defend itself. After a few weeks, Mrs. Opossum and start move slowly, as now he and start carrying more babies, blame inside the pouch, blame. And we carry 8 babies. Then baby opossum only first born, akata only very small inside, on someone kidney bean. Atali crawl all around, no mama, inside the porch, and only stay there until only full grown. One day after Mrs. Opossum, old baby Plem only been
in stopping at the porch play for about 10 weeks now. One baby Emmy crawled right out of the mother's porch. Emmy full grown baby opossum and Mama Blemmy licking him after I cleaning him with them nose clamp. Soon all narrow one too only start to crawl out until 8 of them only grown up enough to only crawl over lo mama blood get around the nest. Yeah. So me just put him in the town now. 8 will baby opossum only come out the porch now only come outside. Time evening and come. Mrs. Opossum and start out to look for food. 8 little opossum only start cling tightly lo all fur or hair play him. Lo back lo mama lo kita as mama I walk about with him all babies let me hang all about him this way and all and time mama lo kita walk about to lo woods. All kita only hang stuff. All little gray face babies here only seem to enjoy their ride immensely and only enjoy all joy ride blood kita. And round eyes blood kita glitter time only stop look. But only no fright from only hang no mama ya now. I know kato something hanging all kita. They were with their mother. And mama by take care all. Mrs. Opossum soon, and me teach him all babies them how blurly catch insects. And me teach him all that how blurly find seeds, grains, more fruits, blurly cut time. And me also teach him all that how blurly climb trees, more how blurly use them, all tail blurly cut up, blurly help him all that, blur climbing. And all babies here soon, only learn blurly hang by their tails, although Mama Blol Kata and me only use some tail blem all same one break or all same one helper. All babies here only trust them Mama Blol complete. And in me now story blow, nature story blow me about opossum. So boys and girls, if God had me make him little baby opossum, only trust the mama blol kita more love more care blo mama blol kita all same. Shouldn't we trust God where he may make him every something possible blo him more love and give him so much and we give him every good something something. Shouldn't we love God more? God he may cares for you me and he may wonder you me preserve and believe that he will always care. All between you, me serve one loving God, and God me promise I me never fail any me, because God loves you and me. Hey, man, I end the story. Let me thank you for being me more listeners. We just have listening to the children's corner. God bless you all. Until next time, on that friend, we are sorry. Papa Levin, thank you for story, Lord, about how you love, more care, Lord, is your life. And how you protect them, God, and how only trust in you, and you come the story of opossum, where all baby opossum and trust them, and you learn so much that you stop the safety of them. Thank you, Jesus, where you interest them, you bless so much. Where you know we link that, and you should bless. Thank you, God. You bless them, every children of this country, parents too. As of that, I continue to help them, train all the community, and I'm passing away too. One day you come, but they're suffering. They're suffering. They're suffering.

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Now Richie I wish pa mo italem say. 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Now Benji hemi agree mo hemi talem say. Si I true ya. Time to fly I walk out I go back long village, Richie italem se. You mean no mas leko Mama Rina all same. Now Benji I no dem head long hem, mo hem italem se. Oh no, you mean must help hem. Now next morning, tuvala I get up early. Now tuvala I go long bush, mo cut hem bamboo. 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Long one full manis, tuvela I work strong more hard. Sometime tuvela I tied, sometime rainy fall down, but tuvela I never give up. All man, more woman long village, only look good for a walk long tuvela, more only start long join too. All man, only help long rebuild him house, more all woman, only help long stop kukum kakai, long all walker. After long Sunday, new vela kitchen long Mama Rina I finish. After long Sunday, new fella kitchen blong Mama Rina I finish. Hemi strong, clean, more nice. By Mama Rina I look new fella kitchen blong hem, tears blong hem I fall down. Be wet them smile. Now hemi talem say, mi no kat mani blo pem you fella, be hat blo mi I kla tumas. 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Richie I smile. Moi talem se. Mama Rina, blong help him you, hemi mo important piti money. Start long day ya iko, ol pikin ini lo village, oli harem, how Richie mo Benji, tuvla I plan, blo help him widow ya, mo oli klatumas. Every time, time smoke he come out long new vla kitchen long Mama Rina. Hemi make him all man long village only think about power long kindness. Mo help with to vla boya I pin show him long widow ya. Mo hemi now hemi end long story long yumi.
Wanem o lesson where you miss have lanem out long story and long kitchen long mama rina. Number one, Yumi must help him all widow, more all for a man or woman. All keta only need him love, more support, long community. Two, small good fella walk, he save make him big fella chenis. Even all beginning it too, only save help. Number three, time Yumi walk together, walk hemi come easy. Unity hemi strong. More last one, good for the heart is more important than the money, meaning say kindness, hemi one reach something too. Now all pikinini me hope say story and blong kitchen blong mama rina, hemi give him some lesson where you may save learn him out long him today. Suppose you got Chinese blong meet one friend, no forget blong story and lo story blong kitchen blong mama rina, more invite them him. Long tune in, long picking in the corner, same time next week. More you save a follow all episode, long picking in the corner story and all time, long VPTC YouTube channel. Kasem long time, yeah? Mishila Rimala. Good evening, everyone.

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Whoever is thirsty, let him come, and whoever wishes, let him take the free gift of the water of life.

0: 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All get the changes, all same, assist the volcano you fall down, or leave kakai, lokaren mokrasi try, or loud noise long volcano, earthquake, landslide, smell blong cast blong volcano. Any other changes where you look him. Key message number two. Lanem mo take part long early warning system blow volcano blong you. 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All get the danger long house blong you, place blong walk, school more long community blue. Karamo latest volcano update where VMGD and me stop giving out long all end long every manis. Key message number three. Must have all nara danger where volcano eruption is have make him. Volcano eruption it make him earthquake, flash flooding, long sopmat, landslide, thunder, mo tsunami. No kakai fish or shell long solwata taimanda water volcano erupt from by save posen em kakai long solwata. Key message number four. Karamout assist long roof blong house. Make him sure say house blong you hem is strong, moba hem in no fall down, easy suppose assist he pile up blong hem. Time blow eruption, stop inside long house blong you, mo no expose long assist blong volcano. 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Key message number five. 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Stop inside long house, more out long area blong assist blong volcano. From all kata small assist hemi danger, blong health blong you, more all pignini blong you. More okata welikat sick or same so twin. 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Karam all supply blong protect them you more family blong you blong stop ready all time from eruption. All get a supply all same. Mask blong blockem dust, plastic wrap blong cover bubble electronic something, more karma touch light, more radio blong you. Blong kasem more information, use of a contact them geohazards division, long department blong meteorology, more geohazards long telephone 24686 or email long geohazards@meteo.gov.vu.
1: 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Long Manisia, number 13, Kasem 15, May, long 2026, emi digital week, with em team, innovate today, sustain tomorrow. Long interview blong today, Bamba Yumi Harem, hemi voice blong Director General blong Ministry blong Trade mo Commerce, Director General blong Civil Registry mo Identity Management o CRIM, Acting Director blong Internal Affair mo DG o Director General blong OGCIO, Mr. John Chuck, we hem now hemi moderate em discussion ya. Long discussion ya, oli pin talk about all plan blong government service, Iko long business, mo business iko long all citizen, mo wetem emia, wanem now plan blong digitizem. Discussion ya hemipin apen long day 3, We have your last day blong a digital week long number 15 May blong 2026.
2: Okay, thank you to mas we mi pin putu mol sem se by all teachers blu yumi lo all government ministries blu yumi blu li kam blu li talk about plan blo digitization blo government service igolol 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coordinator lo yumi lo United Nations Capital Development Fund. 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So first time by me pasem lo acting director general blo yumi lo ministry blo internal affairs blo me introduce mem or give him yumi one introductory remark lo wanem all plans blo ministry blo internal affairs in terms of services igual all business mo citizens digitally you know use manual process but digital no lo use more digitization. Thank you to mas acting TG.
3: Thank you for the opportunity where Ministry of Law in the Navas and Missava come. Story and small, Yumi. Lo letter Yumi Savanomo that throughout the week, Yumi had a plan the story and Los Arlo Digital Week. And Ministry of Law in the Navas too, Hemi throughout the week, Hemi with them acting Prime Minister, Ali launched one platform, Lo Yumi Lo under Lo Civil Registration. Lo introduction, Ministry of Inter Laves is one of the largest ministry lo government machinery. And if you look good, Ministry of Inter Laves is provide them all services and all provincial more municipal councils. Yeah. And that way, we have all story on the week, we have say, lo some remoteness play me, is very difficult. Lo all citizens play me all so we got access lo la all one way all services we can manage to provide them and throughout the week you miss have say you miss a lot it's the week and you meet them lo come up with all platforms plus have how you miss have address them all issue lo email all remote areas play me lo side lo police you me police have stopped step up lo how have we combat them all crimes lo society display me port lo even centers with them all provincial islands play me and lo side lo even planning you me understand I'm say lo last year also you me got you me hit by especially Port Vila have me hit by earthquake we have me struggle city play me you me also you me tremble very best play me give him all businesses only come on track back again also we moderate the hamidalem how now you misave facilitate them digital platform lo address them all issues lo all business with them all citizens lo li save promote them all business lo gata online and lo we kia mi take mo opportunity lo talent thank you to mas we you mi lo Department of Communication and we have headed by Director John Jack. We have invited them all. By me, logo lo, you me lo cream lo have historian more lo how services are. We have some digital platform. We have implement them lo la not lo obviously you me lo feel anumon, but we go as far as provincial council more community lo level area council.
4: Thank you, Thomas. Thank you, acting DG. Name me Jeffrey Chief, me Registrar General or Civil Registry, more Identity Management or Department. Also, my acting DJ, me televenis. You may law cream, you may reach out plante, you may government to citizens. Basically, also, me run, me save, you want them better registration, national ID. I come to department, law civil registry, and I'm here, I'm provided for, I'm guided under law act plan, law civil registry, act number 28. Law 2021 and law side national ID, and me act number 27 law 2021. So also my acting DG and me tell them you may provide them service you go down as far as area council. Thinking way stop you may want them provide them service go straight law to step law all citizens play me. You may find them out too, say, even time you have some doorstep line or some area councils. Challenge, I still stop. I got some area council office, only stop, long way. You may not have reached more water. If I am transport local, some like must cross some salt water. Logo, go area council office, plus custom service, plus government. 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Office yumi set up, but you must wait kasem 8 o'clock lo morning, or you must go kasem by blo excessive service. 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I am go through the online platform where you must look lo launch them. I am by me available by me launch them. Look is tapne lo second week lo next month or second week lo June. Basically, I am lo provide them service online services through lo app where stop. 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You go online, you apply from. And payment, you may tell them thank you, internet service providers. You may get a photo phone with them Digicel. Well, get a got platform. You may have a Yusum, MyCash with them MVATU. You want them tell them thank you too, TRPR. I mean, host them one policy, we'll call them universal access policy. UAB, where you may believe for some lo last few days, you may have reports a target blockade, 98% coverage around Vanuatu. So, what them that coverage, you may want them capitalize them too.

0: apply from all status plus civil registry. So and then is site law government to citizens. Law site law government to businesses. You may provide them service law site law verification law users where you may cut all agreement with them all some institutions play me around the town blow only have a cut access law information blow verify all customers blow I think I may one come up one thing thing blow know your customer so I mean by me make say you may connect blow help them all business houses blow only verify all customers blow so whatever me I think I may small thing thing when me have a setup whenever I stop at this point in time so see got any questions but you may have a elaborate further them. So I mean thank you to my director.
1: Thank you to my acting DG lo ministry lo internal affairs mo director lo civil registry and identity management lo give me a little bit intro lo one name some lo all government to business services mo all government to citizen services where ministry lo internal affairs through lo civil registry and identity management let me start give him out lo story and do me lo this time so by me no introduce you ma'am by me give him time le ham let me introduce you ma'am mo give him one introductory remark or some key messages we want to give him out to you me lo how the ministry lo trade the mr pluk look lo improve him government to business mo government to citizen services thank you to my DG lo ministry lo trade
2: thank you very much Director DCDT, more organizers for event here, all colleague panelists for me. I think you mean the ministry for trade, or same by me telling myself, say, me one ministry where me very important for economic growth and economic opportunities. You may stop, cut one division or one unit, where you call them Vanuatu 8 for trade management unit. And him and me look more low one am now all 8 for trade projects where Mr. Kam no country. One little big element where Mr. Piana me one am national e-commerce strategy for you me where you mean been work with them all regional or international partners for me. You must have implemented them few years he passed now and flow information flow public no more say. The last few years, you may been supporting few small businesses. Play me, play go online, play create a platform, blog at online, so this have a trade online as well. And so, me tell them thank you to the presence, play representative, play United Nations Capital Development Fund, where me stand with him. So, I got another been helping me plan the blue look all areas. Yeah, I think one of the issue too say. Payment gateways for you me. I think one of the big challenge where you Mr. Face him now say how na man Vanuatu and Mr. Ve use credit card or debit card or bank card but only save make him all percentage pogata. I think it may be one very important element where Mr. Plo national strategy for you me. And then issue plus security plus one and data too. So that you start go online, you start trample, you start making all payments or you register online or something was similar by you must have it too, say whether all information for you yeah and be secured or someone can use them. But you may take an example no more 2022 where government system has been shut down because someone hacked the system. Now question is that now, so you may everyone you may be stuck at all credit card or you may put all emails for you me whether all these informations were safe or not. So I think I mean one area whereby you may always be mindful of that one of your security blood data I mean so important. And also making sure so regulatory one institutions, in particular financial institutions, but you must look to see how now you must have a help a man Vanuatu, we can't one them access low credit card or one them debit card to make him say, I must have a percentage online. Because now all the activities, let me take an example, no more, you want them call one island, blow you mean Vanuatu, but you just have a queue, low one them one travel agent. I think you should make it online almost much easier. And they maybe want something where maybe one big fella issue where Payumi must want them to discuss them too. And as we speak, Payumi going to review plot that e-commerce strategy, plot look where place now all areas will gap where you should want them close them or gata and help a man Vanuatu say tomorrow, we have a stop no more one office space or home blumi or one current or where you have a make a 1% online so that you don't have a stop one rush low place where you start.

0: Exemple, quand on va demander one place pour you, cocu le bike, hein? C'est pas mettre comme exemple, non? Look, tu me dis quand on va de Unilco, for instance, so you me go to Waterford and all these places, we still queuing. Pour you me get one demander service delivery, yeah? I think pour make service delivery, me come very one demander efficient and effective. I think one demander digital one demander. Space and I have help me but I'm sure say what the service and we deliver in a timely manner. So for instance last year we got for the four businesses we meet support them and then by you we start ordering kakai blow you lo one of kakai koko or one of my make more laundries. It got all companies where all the stuff is online, all the stuff provide them that kind of services, and then you make at the Rico for instance. So there were four of them that all the stuff operate finish, but you got also eight by me award them that one of my assistant they call Catalo this coming days, and maybe one very important or today by me when I'm directed to start confirming today all eight one of my companies here by me award them all that afternoon, yeah, and that's a you know plus already. And one important thing that we want them encourage more local one of my creators, huh? So you fly must come out clear from the LMC. You fly in the area, and CC government must put some more, you know, incentives and support into when you work with Lester Meke by Kutumas. Don't forget, you have also the Vanuatu Intellectual Property Office where Mr. All creations for you, innovations for you. Don't forget that you have a co-registered Mogata to protect them Mogata. Because having me copyright for you, and me want them all inventions where me come to you one. Eh? So I think I want something where we start in Karachivula. But we take an example, no more, you got one small company where we start making perfume, Odezil. Odezil, I mean, I co-create him one protection spray. This is put him law or catalo IP office so that when they trademark spray, maybe stop all same Odezil, so we protect them. But also, we create them two space online where Tamu will be stop law forum secretariat. We will even when they support them, him with them wonderful colleagues, play where him is stop deal with them honey, with them vanilla, and tap law claim seal. So they create the platform, so we can say, always have a market them, promote them, more or man, always have a one name order, or always have a one name them, all services for all geta. I think by me look too, we come back by can issue for COVID-19 where have been affected. We plan the time, all trade happen online. So, for instance, all battle system will be cut. So, Lord, it's just sent them one all information on Facebook say, we got fish, or we got taro, we got manioc. Then when the more people will tell say, okay, me address me, yeah. You will if I carry me come low one me address, yeah, but me pay you. So any old system and you miss use mulketa. But the most important thing when we want them raise them now, say how now you must make sure say all data only protected while only start using all digital platforms for you may waste up there. So I think with MMA, thank you to Mans and also Mitalem, when we play review him e-commerce strategy, yeah, we'll address some of the elements where really we want them to look more indigenous. Man Vanuatu, and we have created that space, we'll tell them, say, you must have one them access them services online. Eh? Thank you to Mans.
1: Thank you to Mans. DG, DG, I mean, tell them one where me very important to Mans, Luyumi, where full time, you mean all Man Vanuatu? You mean stop sit down no more after that? You mean look on something or same, you mean talk about, you mean complain, you mean make him noise no more, go after you lose, you finish. So, you will lay, all listeners, you will stop out there, you will lay harem, and me time blow, you mean me come up. Or same, by me, copac low one thing, one talk where time you mean launch him, one name you call him economic micro app law, emua. One big fella global company, and me come, and me cut two talk no more, and me tell him a lot of time. And me say, one, you come, you show up. You show up, and then number two, is you take little more than you give. Lumi, lo time ya, and me strike me with them two la talk ya. Show up, and take little more than you give. Lo launching, lo one strategy, with them implementation plan, lo data, National Data Security Strategy, we me launch them and National, so United Nations Capital Development Fund. Now I me support them, you me, blow you me develop them strategy. And you may look forward to implementation part lehem the period lo 2026 kasem lo 2030. Lo how you may protect them all data lo you may. DG's director and country coordinator lo UNCTF. I have just one question more to ask. Successful digital government to business and government to citizen transformation is not about technology alone. It's about redesigning services. What are your plans in redesigning business processes inside law, or are you seeing it happening already within your ministries or departments? I think I'm going to question where we stop. By me giving law civil registry first time, or maybe internal affairs first time, let me give him fuse for him, and then by me giving me come law DG law trades, and then he may call a director, and then you may call a UNCTF, or now UNCTF can support the government in terms of redesigning services as it is now into creating efficiencies the services of you take up for digitization.
2: Thank you, moderator. I think thank you for questions we have come. Lo side lo ministry lo internal affairs. I think ministry lo internal affairs have missed up go in lo thing where you've been raising my finish. And one, for example, one lo policy lo government have lo create a more conducive environment lo investors locals lo make them business. And hemi council ministers hemi approve lo or lo thing say you migrate more event centers throughout lo la throughout lo provincial councils play me or area councils play me. Naya we stop the more you migrate them all centers here I come all future mini townships play me, then hemi and me allow them all investors blow not only focus lo la Tula centers play me Portville and Loganville, but only go lo all remote areas play me too. By saying that down where one investor have me want them call all island, but I must look say locations or area of doing business by no got any disturbance them. By saying that you must have revealed lot that most lo areas play me and me all customary land. And then government and me create them all locations or law within area councils. I look plan the business houses only some fence I call all areas up, make them all doing business. And not as something, I mean, law side law security. Then one business, I mean, want to grab law one area, I mean, must think about security. Blow him too, then I make him business. Not as something where ministry, I mean, stop call him up, law, I mean, digitize him. Every area council play him, more every event center play him. Lo time we one investor hami gam, hami say look say lo that particular area hami use hami making business play him. Whether hami commercial, residential, industrial, at least all services are only available lo you miss have public business houses only have a tab in him. One lo challenges we hami stop. That all time we become lol doing business, all land issues too. Hemi one issue where it could blow you me address them. I think Emma Minister of Lands now hemi and Mr. Lopez of Voicen Law Tram Law Sodomat all land issues. But otherwise, as we've been telling them, previous talk to me that you may look lo town centers play me or city council play me lo Botfila, you may look say. All businesses really got all leases all around all CBD display me only work very hard. Lo only sabe come back, lo make a business blogger. And plan the logger all stop advertise all business blogger online. And that way only sabe advertise them or only sabe advertise them not locally but globally too.
0: Thank you for the question, Director. I think one of the ministry for trade and Mr. Mekem is that creating that environment where people can come and ask questions. I think it's important for awareness building, whereby we must always encourage Chemul people to ask him frequent questions, so that they understand when them now process for Ketaplo create them that online platform, and also access them services. One big issue now, man vanuatu emi. Hemi take time blemplo hemi understand him when him na space yeah. But then when him start lo hemi understand him by hemi come easier plo hemi use him. So hemi use him plan the time finish all social when him all social media, hemi use him all online platform time we start bookum ticket plo you when they go to Fiji or you when they go to Australia or New Zealand. You use booking.com for instance. You use when him trip air, you use Skyscanner and all this stuff. But then how now by when him normal person where hemi walk part the street but hemi understand him see me Mr. Use Zoom one digital one him space yeah Mr. when him current all the informations but also services. You may try and make sure say every work within the space of electronic space, I mean when them build him that awareness him become. So I think one issue we must change him mindset we me to say when you miss talo level but you may know end up lo government and then you may link directly lo when them business number but you may know go down lo people level. So I think I think maybe this week, digital week, yeah, by him helping two people, only say, okay, one emna in need for me as a normal citizen. Means have access him service, yeah, or not? Like, for instance, you take the example of a business where you want them, import them one product, then they must have created one system, we call them single window, where instead of by you run around the whole port villa, the caramel stamp, but you go no more online no more after you got them services online. So at least the single window works in terms of importing products from overseas and or also prepare them when them process for you export. I think that's one usual tool we used to have a use to finish. Even as when I'm a colleague, for you mean law internal affairs or living raise them, say, all I'm really scattered. So people can just sit. Lo where lo Santo or lo Tana or lo Malakula, but let them say, okay, Mr. V access them online space. Yeah, blow me when I'm pursuit or me make them trading. Blow me. Yeah. Now, one of the big issues now connectivity. See, you may not get good penetrations for internet into the islands. Then by me hard for people let me access them online services here. Yeah. I think me want something where I think government is to work very hard on it. I think, for instance, the e-commerce, yeah, me will realize them say access to what them digital, what them trade, and me only 45%. And the rest is that who are they? I mean, that's where the one way you may know address them about that. So I think how we're going to have to change the way of doing things is that to make sure that you make at all space where people only have a use of them, Mogatalo, internal affairs, tell them, say, all area councils or provinces where you say, put them all one system in place so that time you want them current services, but tell them, say, you want exporter or you want producer or you want the value add, then you can access those informations online. So instead of you stop, when they fly, come to Villa, or you register, or one or two financial services commission, you can just do it online from where you are.

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0: First mini mental health conference plong Vanuatu hemi taken place in a long time plong left them up awareness mo support long side plong health long thinking. Mental health or sick long thinking ikam one rising issue especially after long disaster mo organize a talem se conference ya hemi one important start. You may get more report. National Mental Health Coordinator Norika Watt italem se hemi first ever conference we ministry hemi hostem with em importance plong look long ol mata well health officer well researcher well development partner come together plong present them
5: and for one of them in conference and we just play me talema blo people anyone issue we need to address them talema blo people say ikat work too with government with them all partners play him all is time again inside law space for mental health and suppose we say at them no more land the questions and comments and raise suppose you stop follow my media blame me last year and come land the comments and questions and raise one more government and stuff make him and then you know one with the big thing behind the recent year when we fly make him first for a conference for you need law mental health.
0: Conference hemigator presentation blong all the researcher mo all organization will stop work alongside blong mental health with them all fun debate mo activity blong making people yeah we long all mental health issue or seek long thinking
6: Miss Wati Talemsel, mental health issue is the command up from all disaster. We stop happen long Vanuatu Wolsen cyclone, earthquake, more narvla emergency. We stop affecting more family, more community. He me explain him si stress, depression, anxiety, more trauma related problem. He me all issue will help workman is the deal with them.
5: People only the stress, from only tremble handle him or manage him. More cope with them impact for disaster, more situation where you go through them. And we tell them low disasters, then when you go inside low day-to-day life for me, after the one disaster, house for you and me damage, water for you and me not right, kakai for you short, or financially by you short. Or get us with something, or basic daily something, by all this other, because you need low you need stress, or you need distress after low one disaster.
6: Minister Blong Healthy hopes the conference upon by me help long make him awareness blong all people, yeah, well, long all work, long address a matter, yeah, but them all stakeholder, more make him people, all in a fright, long talk about mental health, blong all get along community.
5: First of all, we want them increasing awareness, the area of mental health, reducing stigma or discrimination. Number two, you may want them build them, more strengthening collaboration, more partnership between you and government with them all NGO partners for you me, well, it's the work inside the country, the space for mental health. And then last one, you will get away with more research, you may want the caramount recommendations or practical thinking or findings for you get away with some evidence space, look at them program for me or work for me for it then.
6: All organizers tell them, so you hope long continue with a more awareness program long future.
0: Transnational crime hemi issue blong everyone. Tok tok ya ikam follow increasing activity blong trafficking blong all illegal substance or drugs waste up happen inside long Pacific. One interview with MVPTC News, Minister responsible long police, Andrew Napwat, italem se blong address him issue ya, Bombay need him one joint effort blong every Pacific country.
7: Transnational crime, everyone no Pacific region only come to appreciate it, more realize it. Se emi beyond capacity blo one country because these things all stuff come outside only come you miss have make more good legislations blo me lo within lo different country blo me or something and all stuff pass outside the cap. That is why as a region you must start blo doctor now lo tell them say by me must cooperate only way you must agree blo me cooperate through lo coordinated efforts blo me. Information sharing, you need to talk to you with the Monarch of the Pacific Island Nations, then you shall keep in Pacific and be free from transnational criminal activities, but also you shall address them together. And number one country issue, any one issue where we come from up you me on the Pacific region. That is why meeting to Suval last week and we've been important, Commissioner of the Police attended with the DG Blumi, with the FSPA Blumi from Mivaleka Palm. But maybe we give a few slumi and comments for me too, side blow resolutions wake up and Baba Mr. Proport blow. If we work together, blow to say Pacific MM safe, but also our country blame you safe.
0: MP Plong Tongwa John Amos Hemi one them blong government hemi start act more plan now ya from big flat change, 7x7 at long flat try time. MPA with constituency blong hem long tongwa hemi one long small island will stop cut problem blong water long try time mo hemi make em talk to along parliament
8: ol chemna climate mi predictive finish by mi kasemel na be you mean so cut one plan in place blong mi prepare from our minister mi ansara colleague MPA mi se by you mi wait kasem them you can effect you mean so cut one plan in place. For example, site blow shipping mall, climate help them blow shipping mall thing blow water eco island, for example, tank or something. From suppose you stop the only camp, but you shipping mall tank come by one before a pull tank. So everyone, suppose you have got one plan in place, please me prepare from.
0: Member blong Parliament blong Efate Rural Fred Samuel hemiserem semakwari se full up small island only the same water time place hemi try.
9: Also, small island and press it try, may try, we try no good, you know. You know, got water, every plant and every livestock only seriously affected. From statement where Minister Alve Miputum with them, support statement where Prime Minister Miputum, meetings you must move naya. Fashionably, me love and what do you, Mr. Reactive, other than being proactive? So given the science we must have indicated, we may suggest you should mobilize more funding, all projects available, you mark them all areas where by me severely affected, and you may start the plan and make me work like I go.
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10: One number long over long 20 journalists from Asia, Mo Pacific, we only two RM technology company up long look firsthand how modern Chinese industries only operate long one all get the fast growing economic sectors. Blong country. Company manager Hemitalem say currently we only got one number blong around 370 employees. More monthly production value blong company hemi over long 30 million yen. Hemi Adem say once full operations hemi reached, company hemi expected blong generate one production value blong over long 1 billion yen. We hemi highlight them scale blong fast industrial growth where China hemi start pushum long modern manufacturing sector. Long tuaya, where all journalists only look some advanced production system, one automated technology, more working environment. Fula participant only talem se visit ya hemi give him all get one better understanding long how technology, more manufacturing industries only contribute long China's economy, more global production market. Program long CIPCC 2026 hemi continue long expose full up international media long different areas long Chinese development. More innovation, more culture, through long first hand experiences, we have missed up around long country. Patience Mawa, VBTC News, Fuyang, China.
0: Outside long country constitutional council, long Franis, long Thursday, hemi been approved one Chinese long rule, long fort, long New Caledonia. Hemi up long provincial election will be taken place long number 28 June, Nekis Manis. Chinese yapa mba hemi allow more long 10,000 man, more woman, long save for long all local election, long all local territory, long New Caledonia. Decision long council hemi come behind long one request, long Prime Minister, long Franis, Sebastien Legornu, after we duvla House, long Parliament, long France, National Assembly, more Senate, duvla bin support them all Chinese long one law organic. Half defrosting blong list blong all photo is up especially blong all gather will upon long New Caledonia after we all restriction a start all same part blong Numea court will sign him long 1998 mulo connect blong 19 March 1999 underneath long system blong frozen electoral roll ya all man mo woman will upon long New Caledonia after long November 1998 nothing silly blong 1M community or group only no save for long all provincial election. Start long 1998 kasim nauya population blong New Caledonia hemi change pick one mo plant a man mo woman weli pon long country ya oli kasim finish ia blong fourth we hemi 18 long time blong ol tok long parliament le kognu italem se half the frozen blong list blong ol fourth ya I blong stratem ol growing distortion long register blong ol fourth long New Caledonia. Long sports, Moana Pacifica hemi finish long season, blong olgada long Super Rugby Pacific, woli go out with them one good flow win after woli come back blong win in Prampis 21-19, nothing serious to play with them 14 man long last part blong came. Hemi last game blong Moana Pacifica with them team waist up, now ya. Game A got one red card, two yellow card, some try woli no save count them after long review blong television match official. One try will give him back again for the second after we'll been disqualified. All player plong Moana Pacifica will fight strong as him in long 73 minute. Only score one try will convert him plong the game lead plong first half plong game will behind only hold him strong against him last attack plong Prampis. Nothing say Prampis will finish long number 6 plong qualify long playoff. Team blong coach Tana Umaka, even is him season blong him with him second win blong him, mo one reason blong celebrate him. Mohemi end blong VBTC News, mid Tiffany Baldwin.

Dai mi kamlo news, ting bo VBTC news. 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VBTC News. 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

Welcome Long Vanuatu. 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Iga tol kakai oli krolo Karen. All sweet music long man bless I play. Mo time blo ren tu istap kam kolosap. Long time long ren. Andap long sky hemi olsem one big wala nasara. We all cloud long Pacific oli kam tuketa lohem. What away hemi stab inside long all cloud, hemi come out long warm pool, more all trade wind, only karam all cloud ya I come together. Obis blo medio hemi column cloud nasara ya say South Pacific convention zone. Cloud nasara hemi stab move throughout lo 1 year, more I make him all season long weather long yumi lo Vanuatu, all some dry season long yumi, we hemi start long May, kasem October. More wet season, way hemi cyclone season long yumi, more hemi start long November ko kasem April every year. Way them kind wet up long yumi ya, I make him say hemi straight one time long all current blow yumi, isabe karem cool for la kakai.

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Kain weather ya, obis long medio, hemi kolem se El Nino. 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Hemi minim se by got small rain no more, isave fall down. By place isave try too much, more sometime yumi no kat inav kakak. All impact or no good side long El Nino long Vanuatu, isave stop long 1 year or you go more. After all something isave go back long normal back again. Be sambala time, El Nino is have a stop long time between 1 year long Vanuatu. Long sam narvala ia, obisit long El Nino is have a happen. Obis long medio, hemi kolem oltamia la Nina. Long time long one la Nina, all trade winds polycam strong more cloud nasaraya hemi move long southwest direction towards Vanuatu. Megam say hemi sabi karam more rain way ipitim normal isam long all islands long Vanuatu.

0: some time long La Nina, by isabi that plenty heavy rain, crown long old hill isabi fall down, more water isabi come and up. Emian by isabi spoil em all road, more damage em all infrastructure, long yumi, more pull up water isabi make em all the highway yumi planning, ego no good or ego steam. Obis long medio he Mr. Watson mo metem seasonal forecast o long pala look long side long rain mo dry season long all manis way is to come. You sabi listen long radio blokar mo information long all long pala look long climate long Vanuatu.
1: El Nino mo La Nina only no climate change to a part long normal climate system long yumi long before finish ikam. Climate change by isabi make him say all rubbish time we hemi come we them el nino mo La Nina isabi come strong more long future. All fashion way yumi sabi lanem long adapt mo live we them kind climate long yumi we I got all change lo hem isabi help him yumi long prepare from all no good side long climate change long future. You sabi take an action, time you stop, karam all latest seasonal forecast or information, we come out long office long medio.
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0: Ok, yo me sale talem, me dice, hay black pension, yo me cat full up. But you me no sabe exactly how much, how many, but from full, you me sabe find them no more, time you check them blood pressure blow you. You mean him say you sabe life so many years, where you cat high blood pressure, but you no sabe si you cat high blood pressure. Et l'empêcher à Missouri, c'est, time you take him one job, ou time you one civil servant, suppose in l'ensemble country, only cat all rule, all same, you must go on one checkup every 2 or 3 years, all same. Blanc, you savez, continue, blanc, work. Eh bien, me one very interesting something. Even, l'on plenty union, l'on wall, l'on y ask him, all man will only work, all people will only work, one time. Il stab, l'on rule, l'on right, blanc, you, l'on work. You must cut one checkup. You look, l'on country, blanc, you me. Even, all nurse, all staff, blanc, health, l'on y no cut regular checkup. Allez, go, you me sex, et one nurse, il casem kansaya, one nurse, là, from, l'on one, narafala, oui, only never make him checkup, l'on body blanc, d'état, oui. Priority, and it should be all staff blanc health. Mais tant mis staff blanc association blanc nurse, mais train blanc force blanc li make même bien, but li never take him note. And then me one important something. All nurse, all staff blanc health, all doctor, everyone, only should cut one check up. Every 2, 3, or 4 years, but still, every 2 years. Long some place, you know, time you start in one job, before you start in job, you must go pass long doctor, come back with him paper blow you, blot al MC, you fit. You look. And then you could, for me, one automatic something where you must make him, all same you carry one birth certificate, you must make him visit, yeah. All same too, he help him you, blow you find him one name, he save wrong, blow help blow you. But you may no cut. That's the way you may look, say, oh, how many youth he lose. Me look sometimes on Facebook or his staff ask him, say, from one name. You may cut so many youth he lose. Lor. All you know, all fall out, all he fall down. Nah, nah. But from, he never cut really one checkup, yeah. Never. And one time, you personally, you must go make him one checkup. Me feel, say, I mean, one good fella, something, suppose you, you decide no more, you go make him one checkup, with one doctor. We make him full checkup, you. Alors, main checkup, you, c'est everything. And we must take him blood pressure, pulse, and we must take him heart blue, you, beat also one M. And we must have him all lung blue, you pull on wind straight, you also one M. Even me look some doctor, only check him all string blue, long blood blue, you, low feet, supposedly work good. You look, all basic something, all same, and really important. And scale blow you too. Or is having give him counseling. Him important, yeah. And me recommend him, say, please, suppose you save him, make him. From you one no more, from me no more got all low. We tell him, say, you must go pass one visit. Or same long some country. You must make him. You may stop losing full of people, meeting, say, from only never got one medical checkup. Two, you save born with him one problem. Plenty time, only find him, eh? Time you one baby, we got problem, only find him you, eh? You may arrange story, long some picnic, blow you me, we go from heart, something, long New Zealand, or Australia, or same. That's why it's Emia, you find him, time you baby. But sometimes he developed, time you one picnic, he start grow up, eh? Suppose you never got one checkup, but who he save? Even all picnic, one time. Go scale him, check him, everything, blood pressure, everything. Okay. You may come back low blood pressure for maybe one important something. High blood pressure, but you may cut full up low one or two. And me, time you look full up people, you lose all same. I think Emia now he kill him all get time. From, he save a pen easy no more with him fascin blow life, blow you me blow TD. Long one way, Emi one sick too way. He could also have a sister blow diabetes, yeah. And sometimes you cut all people with only diabetes, but only high blood pressure too. Inside long body blanc you me cut one battery, eh? Battery and me heart. Heart and me stop push on blood, he go out, more me stop taking blood, he come back. From one end, from blood, where heart he push on, he go carem good for la caca, go, kasem all toy blue you, all small string blanc blood. But after, tam good caca, you take him everyone. Blood where he stop, he must come back long, pass long. Place blanc, lung, place blanc, everywhere blanc. He cast him all good for la caca bar again. He come back long heart. And he heart, he send them bar again. And then now, un pressure, blood pressure, oui, mes collègues, hypertension artérielle, blood pressure, rien, et mes pressure, blood string, blood blood. Tam string, blood blood, il y a elle est on pressure, facile, blood stress, molgeta, blood blood, il come back, blood heart, from un blood to il blue, il go casse mon dab. Et bien, when hard work, yeah. And sometimes, il y a only strong too much. And l'opticien, il y a problème. Only strong too much, bon, time, beaucoup sous. And for one, only strong too much. But he got plenty of reason. Yeah. Sometimes he got from you one all fella. You got to love you, he stop. You pass on to full of something, I mean, one something. You born, where you got one problem. Sometimes. Mm. You save life long time, but suppose you find him in time, but you take him treatment blame. Or, you fat too much. You may come back to obesity, yeah. Where you fat too much, where you no good. Shake him scale blue. Or you no got too much activity. On same you meet them sometimes. You may sit down full day. Long ça va, you may no exercise. Tomorrow you may go walk back again. You may take him track. You may go long walk. You may sit down. You may take him track. You may go back house. You look, hein? Mm. Bon, full of people only no got track. That's why all get out. We walk about long one way. Good. Mm. Only make him exercise. But you know everyone. Mm. After you may kakai too much salt. And then now, you may come back to the problem with them. Salt, soyo, aji, every something. Yeah. Mm. And yeah, it's full of salt. And everything, every something, it got salt inside. You no got sugar no more, but it got salt. And plenty of time, you could say you got them salt, long kakai blue you. All same, you no kakai one day, you no put them salt, tomorrow, you say put them small salt, you look. And suppose you start blowing, you know, kakai salt, but you take him a bit blame now, you know, sexy, you know, good, eh? From you take him a bit blame, you save put him something where you give him taste, like him ginger, whatever.
1: Onion,
0: tomato, very easy. Tomato, he got salt a little bit.
1: Yes.
0: But you're right, for me, one vegetable, natural vegetable. Yes, exact, tomato, he got taste, yeah. Parce que écoute, plan, take him one and papago di givin, blow you me use, blow you me kakai. Suppose you may follow the same, you may not have too much problem. And after two, last one, we mean important too, you don't must drink alcohol too much. And me now is problem, ça is problem all string, blow blood with you. Parce que you may must careful, all point here, we may just tell him. All time, all little him, say you must shake him kakai, blow you. You may come back, blow kakai, you may benzene, blow body, yeah. Et me give him energy, more everything, et me make him say you me grow, or baby grow, pignini grow, adult grow, tout. And after you me healthy, et me fascine where you me kakai. Mm-hmm. Yeah, he stop, he no cut excuse, hein? And suppose you me kakai good, you do me no put him too much salt, you me no kakai too much, but you me no, sometimes you save win him high blood pressure all same. He me say,

Stacia. And Stacia now too, in MKMC, you serve Kase, my blood pressure. And Miluka, Miluk plenty, Lord, people we got high responsibility. Sometimes if fast, we ha! From stress is strong. And it's difficult. And you serve MKMC, you Kase, my blood pressure. Me cat example, blow, me remember one chief, we me serve good, we aim. But me Kase, my blood pressure, me dead from even, and me never leave my land dream. Mais formatting all responsibility, hein? Tam you must stand up on medel blanc community, blanc medel loin rao blanc ground, ou medel blanc rao blanc minosave one married, ou one man who is still, et plenty time et mi rao from ground. Et bien, il y a un you, il y a tam you responsible chief, hein? You must, il y a vie, from you start thinking, c'est ben, mi me ke wenem. That's why you know Talem say high blood pressure and me one sick blow. All people we life long one good life. All same me cut everything or one modern life. You me too, Lo Island, Lo Life, Lo Yumi, you me save Kasem high blood pressure from stress, responsibility and everything. But stress I'm one no more, you save make him say. Emi mi personnage ding ding blow me from long. One em me look long life blow me. Time you got too much responsibility, heart. Very hard. Sometimes you think, you don't want to serve also one M. He hard when you straight M all thing, and you know easy, huh? That's the way you may come back, your blood pressure, blood you me, blood pressure, only serve it again. With him one special, suppose you follow you, when something, only put him around, or humble you, and up. Only blow, only squeeze him hair, he make him say, cushion, yeah, he blow him cut. All artery, all vein blue you. And only read him low one screen. He cut two number with only RM. First, after only RM, he put him stethoscope, only RM. First number with only RM, and he end up. And he first one, and he time blood, he go inside long heart, and the second one, and he pressure, time blood, he come out. And plenty time, and he end up, and he now where you must have watched him. Normal one where you should cut, and he should be less than 14 over 8 or 9. It depends, eh? You suppose you go end up on something, yeah? You go Kasem 17, 10, 19, 10, 20, 10. Alors là, at blood pressure, but you savez block him, you could. And sometimes pressure, yeah, and it's so strong, say so you know, savez move, eh? For me, high too much, eh? For same, you sit down, or you fall down, you know, savez move. And this savez happen too with them stress. L'on va non tout, you may not look full up for molly no come blood check up, plenty people. Mais non problem, mi talem finis, you no got enough check up, l'on va non tout. Plenty time, l'on picking any, only make him too, l'on time only give him vaccine, hein. Only save check him all get a look also one him. Blanc. 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Except suppose only got some specific sick, okay? Mais écoute, blanc mec aime check up blanc le piquinini, blanc fanem, suppose il n'a pas de problème, blanc heart. 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Only no strong blow walk about. Only no strong blow make him gymnastic or move. Only no kakai enough. You look, only cat kakai, barely no one them kakai. Time in cal all case all same. Mascara and piccanini go pass long doctor. Long sa long adult all same italem. Long plenty place, he cat way blow only. Kasem citizen blow. Sans de même, he go pass. All same long. You go long narasite long. You meal long 500 kilometers long Caledonia. Time you take him one job. Even long government, when they come civil servant, you must carry him, paper, blood checkup, health checkup, blow you, yeah. He come. You look at me one rule, blow low. And after, every worker, and here we walk low building, any worker, any man or woman, we make him walk, only must get checkup every 2 or 3 hours, same. You go look doctor, you know me, him say you must sick. No. Amen. No. Yes. Wow. Me recommend them all same, ya long view, long me, long one and me look, me compare with them all narrafa la place. Me look from me nurse and me ex-president of the Nursing Association, and me feel, c'est

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0: 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Blo mama we kat bel, you mitalem say you must go pass lo clinic. Et plenty time people be you me, only thing about say boy mi no sick. Kat bel mi no one sick. It true. After for one we must pay taxi boy go lo clinic we sas. Tam you stop long island. You look, only thing all same way. In normal too for money lo 4 million. 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Et mi no blon nothing ya, yeah. I got reason. Plenty time, sometime you may not take em note, you may not take em care, ben maintenant. Ok, that's why you may come back, see. You no more, one time lo love you, all same every 2 or 3 years. You must make him one check-up, lo look, say everything, you're right. Easy, you make at all clinic, lo town. Mm. Only save make him. At least check him, two, check him sugar blue you. Mm. And me one good way, blo prevention. And you miss save make him, suppose you need take him for villa, I think lo island too, you got a small blood blo, machine, blo take him sugar, blo check him sugar, lo blood, sorry. No, no. That's why me, something me tell him all same. Blanc, écoute, blanc, mais qu'aime. 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You know, kakai, too much. 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Emi, all something, oui. Emi, important. All symptoms, also one name, you save cat feeling, say, I think perhaps we got one problem with my blood pressure. Okay, suppose Eddie so, or sometimes you feeling all pain inside, or place blow pull win. You say, you feel, say, but you fall down, or me no save walk about. Sometimes you no more save pull win cut, you got difficulty. 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All same, you look all same, you know, save look look good. Save give him all problem all same. After you start doing thing heavy, all same, you got anxiety, eh? You feel say, all same, I blow you, squeeze, eh? All same, you feel no good, eh? Anxiety, me say, you something about, say, but one me happen low me. Suppose you think too much, all same, italem, he comes stress, yes. Anxiety, yes. Stress, hein? Mais quand même, c'est voilà, yes. After some time, you find them all people, only come all same, only confused. Only no more service, c'est only stop where, only no recognize them people, all say bien. Allez, sometime, only cut all sora, oui. All same, only RM, c'est sora, he knows. He cut noise, all sora, blorgeta, oui, he knows noise, oui. You stop RM, or me stop RM, but all same, he stop run inside, all sora, blorgeta. Sometime, only na noise, he plead. Et bien, one good sign. I mean, the pressure is too strong. That's why all small string blood low nose, only broke, allez. Nose, blood, he run low nose. You know, big one, but he run. Okay? And after, you save find him, say, all same heart blow you, you know, beat low and straight fascine. All same, you feel, say, heart blow you, you know, walk good. I mean, easy, hein, blow you, take him pass, blow you, hein, you put him finger, 2 or 3 finger, low. Town lo hand blow you, you save feeling heart blow you.
1: Yes.
0: You feeling?
1: Yes.
0: And yeah, you no more you save finance, you got problem. But normally, I'm slow, regular, all same. Yes. You say if I name, say all same, you got problem. Or sometimes you beat strong, like you say, you're feeling straight away. See, I have one problem, you have heart blow me, you beat too much, we speed too much, and you no feel good, hein? Time heart blow you, you beat long 100, 150, all same. Woo, but you no feel good. You know, say about sometimes, you block. Ah, yes, it's a very happen all same. And the man, one sign blow, high blood pressure. Wow. Okay? That's why you look all the sign, when you just tell them, all important, hein? Time you got one blow, get higher. Please, you go check up quick. You don't need him. You may not cut everyone the one time. Mm. But one or two. Bon. And so you have cut sinusitis. You say, I mean, now you need, but you go check up doctor. Mm. From him now, but you have to tell him, take him pressure, blow you, blood pressure, blow you. But tell him, say, no. Head blow you. He saw from high blood pressure, blow you. He start, he go and up, no? 14 over 9, he go to 17, 18, 20, and some people over 10, all same. You look, Emi and me, a very high blood pressure. Every people, we only tell him 14 over 9, every people, he end up on 14 over 9, Emi a problem with high blood pressure. Bon, now. Some old fella people only save 4 more, or same 15, or same. And the mia, you know, I'm not sure, I mean, normal from age, from only old fella, eh?
1: True.
0: Yes. But I mean, only no cat trouble from, I mean, when something will happen, time you come old fella. You know everyone, eh? One time, okay? Not a them. Yes. That's why every something here now, you make him see, or small sign. Where you must go check up blood pressure blow you. Where easy no more blow, you check up blow any clinic blow you me. Even sometimes you got some nurse or you got all something blow measure him or you go to hospital. Every clinic or is high make him, yeah. You look, you me like it, and you make at one clinic. Mm-hmm. And then, now, important is you make at all clinic or island. With them basic something, yeah, now. Stamba blow health, yeah. Material all same. We have really helping people, blow only find them all problem, blow all get time. Eh? Voila, you go to all clinic, from all personnel, blow all clinic, only have helping you big one. And after only have exposed cat need, but only refer you to the doctor. Mm-hmm. You look. But only cat prove. Only write them one paper, blood pressure is yes. Level blood sugar is pulse is you look. Oh, my RM, some problem with him, heart, but only write him. And he send him to the doctor, he no need, but you go straight to one doctor. Mm. You mean like he, yes. He cut colossal on every corner of the town, yeah.
1: Yes.
0: That's why he take him opportunity to go visit, make him a small check-up to you. You say, help him big one. And after all, he looks he got problem, but he send him to the doctor now. He no need, but go straight to the doctor. Mm. Sometimes he complicate or he sass, hein. Eh? Mean now, you go to the clinic. You take an opportunity to always something where you make at fees. All same, all clinic, yeah, you make lucky, blancat. Dedicate all good for the clinic, yeah, all about long town, yeah. With them all good for the staff. All is having help them, you big one, yeah. But you must take them responsibility, but you go one time, even you know sick. I mean, now, you know wait. Even you know sick, even you know got one blood sign, yeah. But you still have go pass, blood check them, say everything all right. Yes. We also want them. Well, now, yeah, you misave, say, but misave talem, say, cat clinic loss up everywhere, all village around the Fate, after all island. Bon, he got some place, only no cat, sorry, all get up. But suppose only cat chance, but good check him. Or stand by something, yeah, but he me good, yeah. Mm-hmm. And after, time you got high blood pressure, but me repeat him back again. You look, long fascine, long life for you. You got him salt. Emi, important to us. Me look, say, you me put them too much salt. Even me look some recipe, eh, where sometimes you got all Facebook or all book. Well, you put them too much salt, yeah, me look. One teaspoon, all semi, too much. You put them less, enough, bro. It tastes minimum. You no put them too much. And me important. All good vegetable, bro, you me no must forget. And you must tremble, lose them wet. Me important. Walk about or make them garden, and me one physical. Training, yeah. You say, Mark, you no need to make him sport. But you know, you mean long time, you could blow you make him sport. You mean should make him at least 30 minutes every day. Time you stop work long one office, so you got one quite fascinating blow life. You may still walk about or make him something, exercise 30 minutes every day. Minimum. Pas pas du même moi écoute. Moi tout, il trouve t'as mieux un autre là et nous savez même exercice long time mais still you must make him walk about any more simple one. And les miens, full of people blowano tout, les make him walking, hein.
1: Yes.
0: Especially in the island, hein. Only walk about plenty, only make him kilometers sometime, hein. But suppose you sick, hein, you got diabetes or any kind something all same. He was, hein? You must watch him you more. From you savez cat high blood pressure too, with him diabetes. To follow to get up. Or you savez cat one problem long kidney, with him high blood pressure too. You look? And after all sickness blow heart, hein. T'as all string here, only no good sometime. Only come strong. He make him blood, you know, pass good. Only sometime one small something low blood, he broke him. But you say, he make him one small piece blow heart, he dead from heart. He make him all string blood, blow feed him. And he receive him all string blood, blow push him blood, he go low body. You look, he make him two kind. But suppose one small piece meat blow heart, he make no more cut. Blood, we feed him. And me now you may call him infarctus du myocarde. And me, yeah, but you savez that from, eh? Or same one small something, he broke him. He broke him string, blood. Allez, sometimes, the whole big country, all he savez, put him one string. Eh? We lift him up. You look at me, one small pipe. But he put him one small string. We lift him up pipe, yeah. Whole blow pipe. Or same blood, he pass good by again. Ben, mia, il n'y dit, le yugo l'Australia, hein. Mais on make him quick, parce que si pas il stop long time, ben, I think you savvy lose easy no more. Ben, mia, il s'est make him long big country no more. That's the way you may come back long point, long one name, you may savvy make him, blow, you know, make a same old problem, yeah. And after, suppose you cassem high blood pressure, you go visit him doctor. Sometimes, only give him some medicine, long you, it depend, hein, one name kind of blood pressure you cut from one name, or get an issues, only give him special medicine, blow him. And still you know, must use some sugar, careful, salt, and careful long kakai. Scale him you one time, blow, look, say no. Straight. Voila, you know, must cut one big belly away. Yeah, it proves, say, you kakai too much, too rich. And grease too, you may not forget. You tell them all same, but you know, mean, say, you cut them everything, but you careful. You scale them. Suppose you kakai grease today, but tomorrow, no cut. You can get something where you bullet no more. You look, eh?
1: Yeah.
0: I mean, it didn't blow your balance, and you savvy make him, eh? You mean intelligent people, eh? Yes, that's the way prevention brain, me now. You know that secret? Prevention brain, me fascine block a guy, fascine block at him soul, fascine block make him small exercise, fascine block no drink alcohol, careful low alcohol. Or sometimes, are you young, you say, oh, me savvy make him everything. Drink alcohol more, and young, you all same nothing, no. One day you pay. Every excess, pay you me pay. Excess blow kakai, excess blow sugar, excess blow soda, excess blow alcohol, one day you me pay. That's why you me must careful, eh. From alcohol, me all same one poison, eh, we liver, you must out them. That's why you sabe drink small. You know, mean say, you know, sabe drink one glass wine, time you kakai, no. I mean, you're right, yeah. Mm. I mean excess, eh, time yes. You too much. Okay? Even all Italian, one glass wine, long one day, time you raka, you could. For me, we got all good quality too, long wine. You got some good something.
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0: Inside lo Telemat Agriculture Program lo we guest read lo Tapakoro Area Council lo Island MI. Mi takto watem Joshua Chimi, Olsem Climate Change Officer lo MI Area Council. Ma bai mi give him update lo some of the activity where mi pin karamot in partnership with them Department Long Agriculture Rural Development. Thank you so much, Joshua. Wanem na update lo all the activity where you cut lo give him out lo program lo week ya.
1: Thank you much, Elizabeth. Lo last week on small update we lo ECRB with them cut through lo ATO we mister say no the mill area on television we live in work lo sama community multiplication roots and we live in again three community plots we live in first one in station lo Marae community second one we live again in station lo Marae mo last one in star lo area lo community lo sanga so lo che we live again ma new the radio we live in brand new sama different variety lo crops lo we live plan ma ola hybrid kumala we live plan ma tato in different varieties we live plan in change lo processor pomarla plan matrix 3 sorry I think 6 varieties everyone 6 different varieties plan hybrid kumala we plan ma 2 hybrid variety lumanyo we plan mola natural crosses ma welia remisabe project mista lugu play promola 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have system but we contact them one field day blow one map blow one one roll blocha and we're missing in Lomara by your planting materials from the field day from like distributing or on farmers blow Lomara with them community blow and we're missing blow community from Lomara by on planting materials from by lo tengo filte para play distribute mi lo otalo community lo magata otem ne para community 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
0: All activity where you mention Emi, Emi first time where set them up all community multiplication plot also under the VCCRP project.
1: 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tema por tri la plot so mi vle se tema lo last week mi all face community plot so project with the partner la garan sai se tema lo era problema
0: What I'm now you say that I'm lo role lo people lo community after we VCCRP mo department lo agriculture I mean set them up all community multiplication plot lo area lo community where you mention them yeah.
1: Lo mitanem lo inyo lo community I think mas te mo nasib lo ta y mi sabe se y vla y gamlo set them up no mo pero pay mi vla lo VCCRP o tem ITO when we represent them that, we will start now, we will have a lot of community, all planting material, and we will have a lot of community, more human community, must have a monosyp, from sustainability, and we start low, and daily low, and low, we will have a lot of them, a lot of them, long run, from the time of the project finish, we will have a lot of them, so we will have a lot of them, we will maintain them, we will get one community, and we will start seven more planting material, and we Paim sa tani lo ang bini lo community so atin ikuto tayo mo yung misle sa tayo mo sima ako tayo di mas minle ni tim koveresen o tayo pa na siglo katar 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
0: Thank you so much, Joshua Chimi. Comment blue law importance blo kind community multiplication plot also more suppose on narfla community only indicate mo so interest polketa lo one activity also blo set them up multiplication plot lo area polketa
1: one kind community blo so you know one mi one kutla one ma thinking I think you know you mean say or below the same, you know, you may have more planting materials, no, you may have more communities, but let's say, you have a more than below the same, communities have a small income to them, let me have a sustainable community plan from you, say, you'll develop lots. So, then we may make a more large expense, suppose we, you may plan low and crown when you put by all, crossway mi plan lo sa pa mi sabe me ke a oli sabe pro discut mo pa den bote tan we community 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

One em now by you make em, time we you save say one storm is tap come. Every year, sea level rise is tap affect em plant 1,000 man around the world. Any time we water emi kamanta pitim normal level plong hem. All time, pambay kat warning we pay kam first time, but sometime level plong water is ave kamanta time we you mean already plong face em. More, you mi no save one emplong mekem. You think se level plong water, emi save kamantap no mo, time we you mi kat one cyclone, or rapis weta we stop kam, wetem strong wind mo heavy rain. Pe, even, storm outside long sol wara mo tsunami too, emi save affect them all coastline plong yumi. Mo too, increase long level plong river, isave ron iko long sol wara. Every something ya is a lead eco long dangerous flooding long all coastal line plong yumi. Plong stop safe, emi important plong save one em now you should expect them more one em sign now pamba yumi save look. Time one storm emi come colossal plong shore, by all strong wind I push some water I come so more cosm level plong sol water emi come on top. Emi ya emi one em you missing out them surge. Emi kosem wind blong emi pusum water long one long fall distance ikam so mo plante kilometer ikam inland. Imekem se flooding ya isave tamechem olketa property mo putum life blong yumi long danger. All flooding olsem emi kam mo danger time we sol water emi kam so. Long istri blong storm surge emi kosem dead blong plante man long time blong cyclone. Time we heavy rain, emi kosem river plong kamanta pitim normal level plong hem, mo overflow iko long narfala place kolosap. All kind flooding all sem we only come we no cut warning, isave kam one danger. Especially time we cut one storm surge long same time. Even long all place we only no cut experience plong cyclone too, only save stab long risk plong cut storm surge more flooding. All swell wave where storm emi kosem isave travel long one long distance long one center long storm. Mo isave affect them all island kolosap ama stay pass before mo after we one storm emi come through. All powerful swell all isave break long so mo fallen reef. Mo kasem all man even long time we only no prepare. Coastal flooding emi putum life, livestock mo livelihood long yumi long risk. 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You must save where place, road, mo location long emergency center, kolosap long you, istap long hem. 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

0: 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Me Anastasia Kalsakau. Mo welcome you establishing ikam lo radio program long Vanuatu Women Center. Vanuatu Women Center emista celebrate them o makam National Women's Day long Vanuatu lo Vanuatu we emista long 15 May every year. Bluting po teya we all woman long Vanuatu lista come together lo promote them unity mo peace lo country. We Vanuatu Women Center hemi stop celebrate them with them different community area around lo Vanuatu lo north kasem lo south. We want them share them one small history about them National Women's Day. Long 15 May 1980 lo one meeting lo Malapua College all woman leader from Vanuatu only stand them up Vanuatu National Council of Women, VNCW, blo li olem tait all woman blo every island, every language mo, every political decision making. Lo deya hemi no just one celebration no mo pe. Hemi one time blo look save all kata contribution blo all woman, along family, community mo, development long Vanuatu. So, National Women's Day, hemi start talem se all woman lo Vanuatu oli stand up strong long unity, giving peace, mom work together blo mi building one good for the future long everyone, not just all woman no more, but everyone lo area lo Vanuatu. So Vanuatu Women Center hemi been celebrate them long Saturday, 16 May 2026. Vanuatu Women Center hemi been make a one community awareness session long Pencho Pukura community area. So awareness here hemi focus for gender-based violence, domestic violence, child abuse, more technology facilitated abuse. Watemolkata support services, also counseling, legal information, more community education. I got sambla about 55 people where they attend them awareness. Yeah. More I got all active people where they ask them all questions, more share more of the thing, especially about them all impacts for domestic violence, love family, more community. You may have more of the story on one and all issues where all woman where start facing more all work where for not a woman center and start making. Blow address them all issue long violence where woman will start go through him. But you may have more lo of the awareness talk talk yeah.
1: Thank you to Mas lo talk talk with amount lo chief representative premi lo Pukura and thank you lo powerful prayer you sabe putum with them you meet the lo today. Me like him you pro you stop lo where blessed where you stop le him and by you listen lo sample information where me give him lo you meet today. Me believe say Vanuatu Women Center hemi no first time we hemi come around lo area blue yumi lo Pukura. Mi blipin come one, two time finish lo area blue yumi and me believe se one em information we pa yumi to karem tete pa hemi no camp lo benefitim you one mo pa hemi benefitim community blue yumi from all hemi all information with them all straight information we mi blip stop giving about them one em now hemi stop happen. Lo life priyumi tete. Tete inside lo community priyumi. Lo last time mi work party camp lo mi vle kam lo ka chief. Oli address em Vanuatu Women Center sem office lo all woman. Oli tanem se you vle stop make em ma. One ma protection no ta against em all man. So tete mi like em lo kam lo yumi to talk by yumi storyan. Ino pro mi vle talk no more but by yumi everyone yumi storyan priyumi kam priyumi understand em se. Obviously, he must make a one M kind work. And one M kind cases now, me vla lo Vanuatu Women Center, me vla stop looking. So before me talk, pa me lele pe talk about one M na Vanuatu Women Center. Pula pri yumi, me stop harem se hemi obis plol woman. Samoli save all sem obis we hemi kam plo separate them all home. Samoli kam oli harem oli talem se obis ya hemi kam plo stand up plo right plol woman. But me believe se tete after lo awareness, but you come, you understand them say, Ovisia hemi stana plo one em straight. Vanuatu Women Center hemi one non-government organization we hemi startem work lo 1992. 1992 ikam kasem iaya pa hemi ka 34 year we Vanuatu Women Center hemi stana. Hemi one organization hemi one office we hemi stana plo talk about right plo all woman all bikini miken. And hemi stana plo hemi one office we hemi stana plo time all woman oli harem no kut. Oli sabe kam lo office plo li try no mo. Hemi one office we hemi kam plo yumi address em all fashion to domestic violence we tete yumi lukim hemi big one lo country plo yumi to. Plan the time inside the community one woman time hemi stop control lo domestic violence. Hemi no feel easy or hemi no feel safe lo hemi storyan with them all narrable people inside the community. So obviously hemi stand up lo one place where all woman anyone safe space where all woman only sabe kan story and lem time only harem no kut. Sambla time lo office mi blai looking all woman where li kam lo office only kam only no kam lo make one report one store case problem put one case peli kam lo li cry no mo. Promina ka to na rabla place where li feeling se li sabe cry lem. And you think part inside the community, you may live inside the community where plan the time. Go ship hemi big one. One woman time hemi harem no good. Pa hemi kam storyan, ani si karem storyan ay kolo narap la place. Si karem koko full community ya, bali harem storyan lo woman ya. So you may can say, live like create that safe space where woman ali sabi kam storyan, time oli harem no good. Main stamp work with Vanuatu Women Center, hemi stop making hemi counseling, crisis counseling. Crisis counseling, hemi stop minim no mo se time. One woman hemi harem no good, hemi kam lo office, ikat all counselors when he stop, when he save story and with them him. And service for you me lo Vanuatu Women Center, hemi free, no kat one fee we for you pay. Hemi free no more. Time you come to office, all counselors, all historian with them you, all woman all you come to office, me blah historian with them all kita, me blah not give him advice all kita. You blah harem, me blah not give him advice all kita, but tell him say, no, you go your own well man to you go you make him all say, but me blah give him all information, but you harem tete. Me blah give him all information, then woman ya yet, but him he decide. One him not, him he thinks him he all right, but him he make him with them life with him. From woman, hemi sabe put situation, hemi sabe put home, hemi team. Me when hemi stop law of his floor woman, or stop ya when hemi stop law of his floor woman. The Vanuatu Women Center. Me like at one inside the counseling, you me got one service too. When me like sing out on same safe house. Safe house, hemi one place where time one woman, hemi come story and with them one law counselors. Counselor, hemi make them assessment, him. Boss woman, I am Italian. Say, Mimi, no more feel safe from your back the house from. Don't have me no more respect them all parents from me. No more respect them all family from me. So, Miko, have me started killing dead me. Have me started making one something whereby. Have me started threatening me so by killing dead me no musket or shooting me no sticking me no knife. So, time to fly stop story. By Naravlas, by staff, by any staff, I make my assessment. Say, woman, I'm going to go back, like, play, and start, bro, and he's safe, or he's

Inside the Vanuatu Women's Center, through Los Angeles for counseling, we line again to phone counseling. Suppose you follow one place where you find any help, you come, Lotown. You have a ring, you have a telephone number, you come to office floor, one counselor, and you talk to you through the telephone. And free line, blow me flyer, free line, and you walk to portable, which is teacher cell. You ring the teacher cell, you ring the portable, you ring the day, you ring the night, by all counselors, all staff, all the RMU. And number here, hemi 161. 161, you call a day, you call a night, the weekend, you can all staff, well, you staff, all the standby, all the staff helping you, low one name situation, now you stop go through the hem. And inside the counseling, you can do mobile counseling, when you like a back service, you can back the community, bring me to. Plan the time, you me all mama, all sema, you me harem speech law, bola, coordinator blow me, and me tell them, say, you me all mama, you me stop PC to mass. And I me experience and violence, you me not take violence or send anyone priority in a life for you me too. Sometimes you me to normalize and violence for you to stop go through the hem. And you me pay see law, all thing in the house, you me to start in business as me call law, office floor woman, but who cook? Who by wash? Me can carry when you walk the hem. So mobile counseling, me black carry back service, come back to community blow. Me black make my awareness for first day, motu na la black day, me black stop no more suppose that any man, any woman, anyone them come blow, seek him service, by me black stop blow, me black assist him all keta. And you mean make counseling no more with them all beginning all mama, with them all young for lake, with them all young for la boy, we age blow, hata hemi no beat him 18. Then hemi below 18, 17, he can talk, mi vlai still looking all keta yet. All man, all he can blow office, mi vlai no sabe make counseling with them all keta, but mi vlai give him all information. Suppose you are no good, you stop control of one passion for violence, and you want them come, you seek him information, mi vlai sabe assist him you. The day by you have a Mr. Doctor, by me mention and plant and all woman. From the walk with another woman center, and he start making. You may come to find him out, say, full up lo, all woman, where he start the same problem, all he has same problem now, where man he make him look at that, and all woman. All woman now, he can fix him. Lo fashion, lo domestic violence, so you may start talk about. And me talk talk today, me no carry all information, or me no carry experience out, the narrable place, the narrable country, Mr. Doctor, with an experience with Vanuatu Woman Center, and Mr. Blukim, law office for you. One other service with Vanuatu Woman Center, and he provided any community education. And community education, and the place where Mimi work, let Mimi start playing. Mivlai stop, Mivlai work, Mivlai run a more 5 days workshop. Mivlai run a more 5 days workshop, for gender based violence. Mivlai run a workshop, for human rights. All these different laws, especially Family Protection Act, where you must have arm, say, law for all woman is strong. If ever you become to understand them, say, law, yeah, and you know, law for all woman no more. Even if I make them all public awareness, all part, if I make them awareness in all school, if I talk to the radio, if I celebrate them all special day, we want all day, Anna, where you must have celebrate them together, and the National Day for all woman. Me vlai celebrate them Children's Day, and all narabla day when me vlai celebrate them, and me stop and the local end up of Vanuatu Woman Center when me vlai stop celebrate them, bro, think about all day, yeah. You me no celebrate them, nothing no more, but you me celebrate them, for them some vlai history where he me come. Me vlai wear them too, but you look, lo, me vlai cut all silent campaign where you me stop Vanuatu Woman Center and me stop making. But you look him, lo test day, me vlai sing out say test days in black. Test day, me vlai stop wearing black. Me vlai wearing on say many one silent campaign. You me not talk, but you me wear him no more. You me wear him for time. Man, he ask him, or man, he look him, or you wear him, then you have someone commitment for you. But you stand up, you tell him, no law, all rapist passing. You me try and stop him all rapist passing for sexual abuse. Passing block, not sex, spoiling sex law, another person. Or all family, you will be all passing block, domestic violence, finish, so you may be, only been.

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Eu mi stanat in solidarity with them all. Prata mo si stabli mi lo West Papua, we li sta fight from independence blogata. But also you must have think about all woman where you must have experienced violence to all home blood keta mo community blood keta. Inside the Vanuatu Woman Center, you may got one section too, where hemi legal section. Legal section na hemi one section where all you got all lawyers. Ha? Vanuatu Woman Center, hemi got three. Hemi got three lawyers everyone where all the staff, all keta is help lo give him all legal advice lo all woman time only come lo office or the help lo represent them all woman or victim of domestic 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role all legal advice where they stop giving. And all get that time me access them service free me, me dalam budget, service semi free. Time you come access a one service block, you meet through lo counseling and ikolo lawyer, you no got one fee for you pay, service semi free no more. You may got to research section lo Vanuatu Woman Center, where get that to only stop collecting all data, only stop collecting Hamas woman, I come as custom service flow me vala, Hamas man only been come, Hamas awareness me fly been make them. And one of people are something, the research team, where they've been making, 2009, Vanuatu Woman Center, and they've been making one prevalent study, family life with them, women's life with them, family relationship, 2009. And then you may come, 2024, you may come to, you may want to find them out, same. After all work, where chief make them, police make them, court make them, Vanuatu Woman Center with them, vulnerable partners, so they make them, violence in Kota no hemi no Kota so in 2024 mi fly make one monarabla study by again lo find them out so helana research team na hemi stabe mi lo clear mi fly ka ko narabla section tool inside lo Vanuatu Woman Center we hemi kabau any minimum no more committee against violence against a woman we mi fly set them up all woman lo rural communities so we work lo all rural communities, so you all places where police no court and no stop close up with him. And me fly talem all semen, so you walk all semen, so I mo I blow Vanuatu Woman Center inside lol community. Time you got one passion for violence, or you got one passion, one rapid passion happen inside the community, or get that now, or you walk all semen, so I mo I blow Vanuatu Woman Center. And all you walk planted with the police, court, all narabla, partners from Italian semi fly work plant with them all get out you work with them all get all barbla people yeah. And at the moment me fly got 42 committees everyone where only stop around lo torpa kasem tabea committee blo pa you haram time you make all community but it's a committee blo violence or community yana. And we've like got all branches, we've like got five other branches that around the province of Lumi. Or one of these from me, Yumi, the Vanuatu Woman Center, and we start Lotana, Lolenake, and we start on the Tavea Counseling Center. Okay, that you walk around the province of Lumi, Lotavea. Yumi move to come to the place, of course, you know, Savio, all these from Yumi yet. 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
Or we semi open 7:30, kasem 4:30. You may walk on Saturday, you may open the 9 o'clock, kasem 12 o'clock. But free line here now, hemi 161. Anytime you try to kasem office, you know, sabi kasem office, call them 161 by the cattle staff when you sabi assisting you. So, hena na hemi velvet information about them, one and service and one and walk now, one and 2 woman center hemi stop making. Naya ba mi call velvet na mi talk about old fashioned the domestic violence. The day by you looking, say, when you to a man center, you stop coming inside the community, bring you me to. And by you harem the news, by you harem the radio, you look him on Facebook, all woman only stop loose, all woman only stop dead, all woman only stop experience, and all different kind of bashing with domestic violence. And when you to today, by you go, you ask him police, you ask him court, by you harem all Italian, say, number one crime, when you to him domestic violence, when you stop talking to him this morning. So me like him blow tell him, make him no more hemi clear and you me blow, you got him information ya. And me like him tell you got him information ya, and send to provide man hemi tell him, information hemi power. Time you got him go, you look you want family for you, neighbor for you, sister for you, hemi start experience and violence, you know sit down after you look him. But you must stand up for you help him. So domestic violence, people are talk, let me want people are talk, but let me want people are talk in English, lo pishlama, you miss a no more say, let me order up his fashion, where it's to happen inside the one relationship. And time we talk about relationship, we talk about inside the one house. Papa, mama, brother, sister, uncle, auntie, any family member where you need to regard them, or say one family member, and you may live inside the one house, so you may stop together. So all rapist fashion, rapist fashion, we stop spoiling life, one out of la person. And domestic violence, if you want to talk topic, and today when we talk to him, briefly talk to him no more. Before when you want to talk to him, any physical violence. Physical violence, any all rapist fashion, blow. All rapist fashion, then you need to use any object, or you need to use any tool for you to give him kill or body blow not a black person. My touching him to use some hand for you to fight him. You need to use some leg for you to kick him not a black one to him. Or you need to use some tooth for you to cut my body blow not a black one to him. You need to use some knife. You need to use some musket. You need to use some kerosene. Matches for you to put him body blow not a black one to him. And today, Mr. Doctor, for you, we start to talk with an experience where one to a woman center and we start looking. You may just cut one recent date where it just happened. Where you miss a musket. Looking in woman and them, look at them out life for him. And then he's fashion the physical violence here now, where you may start to talk about. Sometimes you may start a community, you may go on mama when you're not self black eye. Honey pro, lady pro, heavy pro. Passing the physical violence on an enemy, one passing the domestic violence with Mr. Topal Tete. And Tete Lovis, you be looking full up. Full up woman, and he can blow, report them on case for physical violence. Even only, you may use some hot water. Hot water is some boy, you got them hot water, you wash them, not a flapes and under him. And I passing the physical violence. One other black passion for domestic violence, semi emotional violence. Emotional violence, semi to do with them mind for you me to ya, thinking for you me to ya. Time you me to stop, make them not a black person and you worry. My starting you to worry from school people of Kinini. You me to worry from Kakai. One of Kakai, not you me to Kakai last afternoon. Family for you to pay me kakai. Oh my, papa hemi stop work, or mama hemi work, hemi no spend them enough time with them all bikini ni, no cut na family time. They pay you to work out all nakama, you to work out all romian, you me finish work, you me no sign go back to house. From you meeting say hema hemi responsibility block all mama. Ah, papa you black tree. Emma, you need to think, Emma, any responsibility, blow. All mama, now, bro, you must make sure that you go back to the house, or you cook,
only wash, only make up every something in the house. You will do it to finish work, you will do some emotion, you come back, you will do sign for the more friend, you will do walk back to go, you will come back to one and back. Who cares? No cat man pa hemi doctor. From you will do posya na bla house, huh? Okay, so emotional violence ni to do no more with a worry me. So sometimes you need to cross, you need to stop you small up your sit language. Swear. You need to swear no good lo mama, you need to swear no good lo bikini me, or you need to describe them no good possibly him, you need to sing out a name, stupid, sad him. Or sometimes tell you me all parents tell you me cross road bikini me, for you need to send them all kitab, or you make one something pe. Bikini me, I know one time, but you look at one stone, you look stone, so she's stone, you know, in a mess, can be my head for you, yeah. Or you mean you see one other black dog dog, for you miss a camera, another black person. And then you make him, another one, him is tabuari. When one to a man sent her, any time, but I am say, emotional violence, and you also one silent killer. But you do stop her, and not to go, you do cut one foot, for a body build. You do kati la poti be sabo sim tu sta wari im tu wari koko im tu no storia im tu no fine one straight person im tu storia ne im tu se no se sta o quando rotete e se lip no mai te to se no na hai ma se ki li mem e a ki ni wari yes from him sta wari that is why you can te te protale si sta posi sta hare no ku you can on something sta lo mai you fine one person you trust him you sabe storia ne with him. From next thing, one person who has to have a look for him to make it, he has to have a death, he has to have a committee suicide, kill him, take him one, and then he has to make him some of something, he has to have some of something. High blood pressure. So what if there's anyone pick for something, where you may love another woman, send that to you, may look him, huh? When I have a passion for domestic violence, any financial violence. Financial violence, semi minimum, no more time you need to row row from money. Might you need to stop work? You need to carry money instead, you need to come spend them, look, or one temple, bikini, or family, the house, you need to spend them, alcohol, cigarette, kappa. Or Naya says, you need to stop work, you need to look at one another, black flower, sunless. Now money we bring to carry come back now, seem to start spending them on our black flower, yeah. Some of the time, you need to work, papa and you post law, money, and you control the money. Even supposed to, and you give him money, but you pay one something to him, but he demand them receipt, but you must give him receipt. Come back to justify him, how long you spend the money, yeah. Even supposed to, and you pay him you finish, right price. Bahemi post to you. Hemi control the money for you, but Bahemi tell them say, how do you spend the money? And sometimes you may in our community, you plan the time, you may all mama, you may start making sales, say, la 20 vato. Or you may just start selling kappa. Then you may start selling kappa, then I have a bike, I'm selling for another to the hell, sing out for money for cigarette. Money for kappa. Then you don't know what they give you, big for a swing, carrying you to you to go back to the house and pass. And I knew I'm passing for domestic violence when we start talking about it and you meet it.

Welcome to community him Sing Sing Long Radio Vanuatu, all time with me, Joanna Bulacon. Long way place you stop listening come, me invite him you besava joining me. Mo listen come lo nice for melody, mo message in songs, we bambay I come out inside lo program ya. Tete bambay mi tegem you iko long no toplong ya fate, mo ol gita ya, oli come long ol different session inside lo note fate presbytery, I start long ya pao kase manga liliu, Ailan bonge mau pele nguna muso mo lelepa. Igat 5 everyone inside the session ya. Bamba yumi kamblo listen long tribla sing sing we oligat. First sing sing, I mi stop long lan wis mo listen out him se kam gracious spirit. Mo number 2 sing sing, I mi di indiva band.

Botim Hemia, Hemikam Loputum, and inside the program, the community him Sing Sing. Thank you, you, we you have joining me. Momitalem, thank you, long notified the Presbytery Mo Santo PWMU, we only have joining you me inside the program, bring you me long weekend.

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1: 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Miracle, welcome me everyone inside of this Christian radio broadcast. The message for community transformation, more healing of the land. Have me one more time, Pastor Paul Steve Vagaribuba again on air today on the studio. Lord, me give him message where God may God for this nation and for your community and my community. So before you me to begin, Miracle, invite him everyone, bring me power here, slow pray, you may pray. Our Father which art in heaven, hallowed be thy name, thy kingdom come. Thy will be done on this earth as it is in heaven. Give us this day our daily bread. Forgive us our trespasses as we forgive those who trespass against us. Lead us not into temptation, but deliver us from evil. For thine is the kingdom, the power, and the glory forever. Amen and amen. Enjoy one way, stop cut, Lord, this very moment. You tune to Radio Blue. You join with me one more time. Play to seven. Listen. Lord, voice for God, message for God, Lord, day, Lord, today. Scripture reading will buy me to page Lehem. Lord, day, I'm Mr. Matthew's Gospel, chapter number 12, verse number 33, down to verse number 36. Matthew's Gospel, chapter number 12, verse number 33, down to verse number 36. If you start page, Lord, message, Lord, you mean about the roots and foundations. And it be very important as you to touch or mess you to talk about community transformation. It got some something where stuff happen. It got some something where you to must realize and say you to must deal with the roots inside your life. But one way stop affect them community blow you me. So you to harem law last message that you must put them on the whole armor of God. Suppose you want them deal with them over the. Spiritual roots, one way stuff happen, where stuff affect them. Livelihood, for people, more community, for you me, is that divide them, environment or land. Then, therefore, you must be told in the spirit. You must put them on the whole armor. Amen. I last message, where you be taking the last for the program, Christian radio program, for you me. But the name about me based the gospel of Matthew, chapter number 12. When we tell about same, verse number 33, down to 36. Make a tree good, and its fruit will be good. Or make a tree bad, and its fruit will be bad. For a tree is recognized by its fruit. Let me repeat the last line here. For a tree is recognized by its fruit. Family, my friends, or good fellow citizens, where you must have listened. Lord, this for the Christian radio programs. Let me tell them all same, Lord, you mean the families. That today, devil have me trying every ways. Lord, community play me look out them, or the roots, corrupt roots, play me beginning all operations, play him. So, it's very important, play me must understand them all same. That you get planned the community play me, well, you affected, it stopped today. And you may stop trying, blow, make them some research. You must try and find them out, say how, more why now? You got certain issues, say, Mr. Affect them. livelihood lo community lo yumi. So you will establish and be very important lo yumi mas tremble make a research. Okay, research I mean say you tremble find make some find out or find things lo trace them up. How now community play me and been established right from the beginning, and how now all people only migrate, only come live, one kind people only come live lo community here for what reason? So time by you go find them out, but you find them out so you get something where you need play me deal with them, blow break him over the curse, lo life, lo community play me or people play me. So that is why me scripture reading of Matthew's gospel yeah. And we start talking about entire responsibility, blow you me, all believers, all Christians, or you me, where you me live, blow one community. Very, very important. Community, blow you me, and we also want three. And we also want three when we stop. Three, and we stop grow, and we stop bearing fruit, and we got all green leaf, blow him. And talk when we come, blow you me, tell him also, say, suppose you me, where you me live, blow community, you me make a good blow community, bye-bye, fruit play him, bye-bye, me goodness. Bye-bye, community play me, bye-bye, me parent good for the fruit. But suppose you mean when you leave the community, you mean no potter, blow you me take care of the community, you mean no want them savvy, blow you me build them up, more you me raise them up, one them where God tell me want them the community play me, then, bye-bye, you me find them community play me, fruit play him, bye-bye, me part. So, one community, bye-bye, me recognize no more, the life for people. So time where you meet your people, you may not get nurtured, the word of God, you may not get equipped, the word of God, you may not stop having more teachings about the word of God, about good life, good for the fashion, more respect. Then people outside them, about the church of you may say, man, village, all people blame, all you all say, man. All people will stop steal, all people will stop coming, all people will stop killing man, dead, poison a man. So only some good. Life of village for me by the fruits of lifestyle for you, your people where you live. So that is why community transformation and healing of the land am very important. Am very important. So am in a one, program no more, but am one ongoing process. Yeah, am one ongoing process. So Mr. Appeal, lo you me, must understand them all same. So am one answer to our to the problems in our communities. Second Chronicles 7 verse 14. When we paramount scripture, when we tell them, if my people who are called by my name shall humble themselves, pray and seek my face, and turn away from their wicked ways, I will hear from heaven, I will forgive their sins, and I will heal the land. So it is our entire responsibility, friends, brothers and sisters, that every community play me from Torres to Anaitom. Community play me, but by me got more better, and it depends on me where you live. That this generation or community play me. Suppose you may love him, truly love him, community play me, but you may want to say, you may put him on good for the foundation, for next generations, for you may, the community, only stand up, only build forward. Then you may, over the elderly people, men and women, you may number by, you may set them up one good foundation, low generation, where you may start the day. In order, blow, listen, we can, blow, walk about, blow, foot party, blow, enjoy them, and only continue, blow, uphold them, maintain them. One way, Papa God, he make him a good lo community. So remember him say, Akis, he stop no more stop up lo 3 at any time. Akis, he mean one him lo Matthew's Gospel, chapter number 3, verse 10. He mean him disasters. He mean him cursed. He mean him poverty or calamity. One way, Papa, he affect him, community or life, lo people, lo yumi. So he very important lo Matthew's Gospel, chapter number 3, verse number 10, let me tell him what's saying. The axe is already at the root of the trees, and every tree that does not produce good fruit will be cut down and thrown into the fire. So let me one picture story about three families. But Mr. Tegem, let me start talking about life for you, more life for me, more life for community, or life for nation for you me. That's why Proverbs say, righteousness exalt a nation. That one righteous and we stop in authority, people babali clat. But that one sinner and we stop in authority, babai me bring him disaster, the nation. So that is why and we very important transformation and we very important blame must be changed. paradigm shift, lo mindset lo imi must change. Do the things that God and we want them lo imi to must understand them lo day lo the day. Vanuatu emi one Christian nation, and Vanuatu emi one blessed land. And that suppose you may not look him as a value, more importance, for ground blow you me, but by me always beg. But by me always beg, you go look at the countries, the Western world, blow only stop give hand, blow you me. But me stop telling blow you me, all the families and friends, suppose you me really follow him, road, blow, transformation, more healing of the land, but by me to look him, save wealth, more blessing, where he stop blow land, blow you me. Vanuatu, as a nation, is a blessed land. So me want to declare about some of my families. Vanuatu am blessed by God. The Almighty, who have created the land of Vanuatu, am blessed him. Where them get the resources for him. Am bless him. Where them get the minerals for him. Am bless him. Where them every something we use to name him. But as long as you may transform, your mind blow you me, and you may walk one, Vanuatu and become one, then God, Baba, me unveil him. Baba, you need to start long, explore him or exploit them. All goodness for God, lo land, lo you me too. Land here, he hate him, every something from Vanuatu, he stop. Until to the point that you become connect with them creations, so you may connect with them earlier through the creator, then land here, Baba, me formid him,

So that is why it's very, very important that you meet to mass, make him good community, play me to make him life, teach him good, or beginning, play me, generation, play me. Blow the gum, or good full of fruit, blow blessing him, serve flow, blow community, or nation, blow me. Remember him, evil one, yeah? Evil powers of our communities look for corrupt roots to begin their operations. So research can be very important. Today, as I speak, researching, make a research. We'll find them out why, more, how, now, cause flow or get a problems ways to happen inside the community. Blow you me. Then, Baba, you may address them straight. Then, God, Baba, me, and me healing situations. Blow you me. So, you me too must make a part. Blow you me too. Blow God, let me come down. Blow me heal him. Blow God, let me heal him. Nation of Plovanuatu, more healing community, blow you, more me. I mean, no one problem. But problem, you need to must address them. You need to must make them part, blow you, me too. Also, we establish 2 Chronicles 7, verse 14. So, family, more friends, and be very important, blow you, me to must have him here. Community, blow you, me today, and me depend, blow you, me, and me still got hope. And me still got hope. So you don't think say, no, community play me no good, Baba, I'm going to leave lo another place. No, community play me good no more, you me mana, you me no good. Island where God and me created, make me good no more stop. Ground where you start live, make me good stop. But you me man, you no good. Fasten more attitude, more character, play me. You me no live all same way, God and me want to play me live. Talk to God and me tell him, say, God, the very nature of God is holiness and righteousness. But today you me tremble, you me mix him up. You may tremble, mix him up, all something. You may say, you may live unholiness of God. You may live unholy life. You may not live that holiness. That is why you may look at him and say, he got planted something, you know, will start happening. The community, blow you me. Now, the day me left, me got a message with all the families. I say ready. Blow, cut them out. One tree or one branch where you know, start bearing good for the fruit. You know, start producing good for the fruit. Matthew 3:10. So families and friends, the community play me today, they are an unresolved conflict where we become a stronghold. You got some issues, you got some conflict where you start the day, the community play me for years and years and years. You may sit down and say, how number by me resolve? I mean, now you mean where you may got common sense, where you may understand him say, so something where I mean, no straight, you may master them, the way play him. Family, God, I may give him custom covenants, the covenant one nation, covenant one community. Before you may dependent, you may get power, you start with the more chief. I mean, one kingdom, reign, how we one chief, I mean, look at them, community play him. He got structure play him, he got way blow covenants, he stop. The day you may adopt them some foreign ideologist, ding, we come, you make them say, you may lose them. Some of the good for the fashion where him you all about the kingdom of God. You may lose them, him. The day you make them, you may fast. They ain't never too late. Play me some return, you go back. You may repent, the one way, Mr. Make them the day, you know, straight. You may go back, the one way, originally from God in the beginning for our nation and for our community. In our heart, your families. Him in our heart. So today, me want to blow down about same families. In order, you may come near nation, but one or two, me 45, Baba, you me 45 years. You me 45. When I'm not, you may gain them so far after independence, play you me. You try to list them down. When I'm not, you may produce them, locandria, lo swell, blow one or two, one them. You knock at yet. Something may go wrong. You may lose some direction, you may lose some compass. So me, HM, you me. Give me humble, give me, you may come back, Lord God. We need full transformation from Taurus to an item. Family, my friends, there are so many unresolved social conflict where we become strongholds. Lord, community, play you me today. People living in villages are in close relationship every day. You mean when we stop one village, you may leave one social relationship every day. Close up, but you mean one family tree no more, where you may live. You mean one blood no more. The time we got one conflict, there brings separation.

be bring him division. That be bring him look no good. Ting no good. Or Kiaman history, more Kiaman custom story, or he come up. Then we separate them. Village. So family, more friends, time we be holding tight or the conflict here for so long, and we become one stronghold. There devil and me come block carry out to activity plan. So family, we start talking today. We start saying that plan the communities play me, the $6 province, only affected, the one way we start talking about. The time block before all conflict they come, people only live in harmony. People only live together, only care for one another, only care for their neighborhood, only care for the widows, only care for the orphans. The time we got all social conflict, and my name is Rao Rao from ground. German history and me got mad up. There, but you look at me say that goodness and me stop low and me fade away. That loving, caring, or something I me stop low loose. Why? Because you may adopt them one Kerman system where Satan may give him to look Kerman for him. So time you may allow him all this unresolved conflict and he stop and he pile up. Then he become a demonic strongholds and there and he possess him the gates of our community and he also possess him God's own people. They become blind to the power of the gospel that is able to break every evil power that is holding the community in bondage. You see, families, that way you do not solve them or the conflict there, then it become what someone, and we pile up, it become one, it become what some demonic strongholds, and we possess some gates of the community, meaning say, heart look at the chief, heart look at the church leaders, you make out look more differences between you and me, and then he make you me plan to the power of the gospel that is able to break the, every evil power and a stronghold all the or Mr. Holtem or community play me in pockets. The day you mean what is happening. So Mr. talk about real life what is happening today. That's why you gonna plan the community. You look him say you got few people normally start. You know, we can plan the community people only stop to make them work. So family, my friends, that way we start experiencing community transformation, we healing of the land. You may go house to house, you may find them what say. Plan the community today, you know, we got strong for the man only stop. You got all picking in, you know, only full up, all mama normally full up. Lo make them work for the community. You know, got all strong man, only make them, got few no more. So me one message, Mr. Pam, and me one wake up call, the nation of one watch today. But if we do still got hope, families. And me time let me do research and history. The community play me to in order play me some random this process. Lo bring him cleansing. The life of people more healing he come the land play me to. Land play me to, where the people play me to, only might be affected by something. For example, in the tribal warfare, or in the marriages, may have impacted the community. Get something waste up happen. That is why community transformation is a revival of repentance. Play me to must come back, Lord God. Truly repent. Family, my friends, good roots, by me produce them good for the fruit. Responsibility, blame me, do is have Matthew's Gospel, chapter number 12, verse 33, down to verse number 36. Make a tree good, and its fruit will be good. Or make a tree bad, and its fruit will be bad. For a tree is recognized by its fruit. So start from the day, all young parents, young mama, my papa, I mean need play me mass train him, teach him good, all young picking any play, or small picking any play me. Suppose you may want to say about the big one, more come or good fella, picking any, produce him good fella fruit, man tell him say, me picking any
papa ya, pikini ni plus sister ya, or mama ya, ba oli taxe na through lo one accident or Mr. Megan. So it be never too late. Have you need play me must spend them quality time with them all picking and deploying me. Lo teach him what lo talk pro God, mo teach him what lo custom, mo teach him what lo fashion, mo respect. Lo time only come big one, only come lo teenage, but only no 70 part lo him, but he continue, but he maintain him and people gonna charge that this child and me raised lo one godly home. You see, and me tell him very clear, make a good tree. A tree good and its fruit will be good. It's time for you now. But suppose you never spend the time, you train my pocket and make a pocket like I'm good. By tree, yeah, by me one part tree, by me part fruit. Family, my friends, and me word for God, and me stop calm, you me nowadays. Very important, believe me, to must understand him. And me very important, believe me, must understand him. Good roots produce good fruit. Abami pays Colossians 5, verse 22, down to verse number 23, then you become close. But the fruit of the Spirit is love, joy, peace, patience, kindness, goodness, faithfulness, gentleness, and self-control. Okay? A good root will produce good fruit. Bad roots will produce bad fruits. So family, my friends, the book of Psalms, number 1, verse 1, down to verse number 3, for a close. Hemikalimol seme. Blessed is the man who does not walk in the counsel of the wicked, or stand in the way of sinners. He is like a tree blooded by streams of water, which yield its fruit in season, and whose leaf does not wither. Whatever he does, prospers. Family, my friends, have you one good fellow remarks? Have you one good fellow talk? We have very clear, Psalm of David, let me write him. King David, let me write the place here. Happy the man, when he does not follow him wrath, blogger wickedness, or he does not follow him plan, blogger the evil one, or wicked one, I mean, start following way, broken the sinners. But by mania, but by me also one tree where me planted by streams of water, and by me yield them fruits flame in season, and leaf flame, but by me never try, and whatever mania, but by me make them, but by me blessed, but by me prosper. Now, time you become a nation of Vanuatu as a nation. This is a message very important. That is why we're so thankful to have a godly prime minister. He needs more prayer. And every cabinet, he must in line with the vision where God may give him. For this nation, Papa, may prosper. Whatever we may think him, we may make him. Papa, God may bless him. Why? Because you may turn away from our wicked ways. Turn away from the wicked plans. All evil plans. No accept them bribery, no accept them corruption, no accept them whatsoever. When we look evil, I blow God. But you may live the righteousness of God, then God will bless Vanuatu, communities, and individual citizens per country. Family and my friends, God bless you. Well, thank you too much, please have a listen. Are you tuned with me back next time? But you may continue on. Lord, talk about all roots and foundations here. The power has no prayer for a close. Give me to pray. Father in heaven, bless the nation of Vanuatu. Bless the government of Vanuatu. Bless him every chief, every churches, Christian church, well established of Vanuatu. Bless him every foreign diplomats. Bless him head of states, Blamivala. Bless him over the nurse, or doctors, or police. Bless him every people of Vanuatu, from north to south. May everyone Mivala understand him. Will bless you for this nation, for our community, and for our individual. Keep me Mivala safe until Mivala meet back again, Lord, next Sunday. And Lord Mivala, continue to harm you, God. You speak your life, Lord Mivala. In Jesus' name, Mivala, start praying. Amen. May God bless you. Meet me back again next Sunday. The same time, Lord, God bless.

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3: Da saulatan no ka trip no pa misarolenti no moika ma 1% no mo 2% e trip no ka no tin trip po one tan one saulatan 1 week one trip saulatan 1 week no ka trip e fasta me na 1 week trip na one trip or 2 trip or sena sen mante tu frate na every day a trip no mo.
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1: Fenda for ya susu, emi dalem say no matter long high price plong transport, pe pa ali ko het long make market. Sapna foro para vu VBTC News Lukenville.
0: First mini mental health conference plong Vanuatu hemi taken place in a long time plong left them up awareness must support long side plong health long thinking. Mental health or sick long thinking become one rising issue especially after long disaster. Mol organizer will tell them say conference ya hemi one important start. You may get more report. National Mental Health Coordinator Norika Watt italem se hemi first ever conference we ministry hemi host them with them importance plong look long ol mata world health officer world researcher world development partner I come together plong present them
5: and for one of you make a conference and we just play me tell them the people anyone issue you need to address them tell them the people say I can't work too with government with them all partners play him all this time again inside the space plong mental health and suppose we say at them no more plan the questions and comments and raise suppose you start follow my media blame me last year and come plan the comments and questions and raise one more government and start make him and him and only one with the big thing behind the recent year when we fly make him first for a conference for you need law mental health
0: conference ya hemigatol presentation blong olgata researcher mo all organization will stop work alongside blong mental health with them all fan debate mo activity blong making people ya we long all mental health issue or seek long thing
6: Miswati Talemsel mental health issue is tap commanda from all disaster. We stop happen long Vanuatu Walsim cyclone, earthquake, Molnarkla emergency. We stop affecting more family, more community. Hemi explain him si stress, depression, anxiety, more trauma related problem. Hemi all issue will health workman is stop deal with them.
5: People only distress. Normally, try to handle them or manage them, more cope with them impact for disaster, more situation where we go through them. And we tell them low disasters, and by me go inside low day to day life, blow me. After one disaster, house blow you and me damage. Water blow you and me not right, kakai blow you short, or financially by you short. Or get us most with something or basic daily something here by all this. Because you may blow you me stress or you may be stressed after low one disaster.
6: Ministry of Long Health hopes the conference upon by me help long make awareness plong all people, yeah, well, long work, long address a matter, yeah, but the more stakeholder, more making people, all you know, fright, long talk about mental health, plong all get along community.
5: First of all, you want them increasing awareness, the area of mental health, reduce some stigma or discrimination. Number two, you may want them build them, more strengthening collaboration, more partnership between you and government with them all NGO partners. Play you me while well, you start walking inside the country, the space for mental health. And then last one, you will get a little more research. You may want the caramel recommendations or practical thinking or findings where you get a little with some evidence base. Look at them program, play me or work play me call for it. And
6: all organizers tell them, so you hope long continue with a more awareness program long future.
0: Transnational crime hemi issue blong everyone. Talk to care. He can follow increasing activity blong trafficking blong all illegal substance or drugs waste up happen inside long Pacific. One interview with MVPTC News, Minister responsible long police, Andrew Napwat, italem se blong addressing issue ya, Bombay need him one join effort blong every Pacific country.
7: Transnational crime, hemi everyone long Pacific region only come to appreciate them, more realize them. Say any beyond capacity of one country, because these things all stuff come outside the camp. You must have make more good legislations for you, low within low different country, maybe or something, and you all stuff pass outside the camp. That is why, as a region, you must start talk now. Lo tell them say, but you must cooperate. Only way you must agree to you. Cooperate through coordinated efforts between information sharing. You need to talk to you with the Mulan of Pacific Island Nations. Then you must have keeping Pacific game free from transnational criminal activities, but also you must have address them together. Any number one country issue, any one issue where we cover up you me from the Pacific region. That is why meeting to Sumer last week, and been important. Commissioner of the Police attended with the DG Plumi, with the first PA Plumi. From me, we like a pal, but maybe giving views for me and comments for me too. Look, side blow resolutions we come, and Baba Musa propose. If we work together, blow to say Pacific MMM share, but also our country blame you share.
0: MP Plong Tongwa John Amos Hemi want them Plong government Hemi start act more plan now ya from big flat change. Seven by seven at long flat try time. MP we constituency blong hem long tongwa hemi one long small island will stop cut problem blong water long try time mo hemi make em talk to ke long parliament
8: ol chemna climate mi predictive finish by mi kase mel na be you mean so cut one plan in place blong mi prepare from our minister mi ansara colleague MP mi se mba you mi wait kase them you can effect you mean so cut one plan in place. For example, site blow shipping mall climate help and blow shipping mall thing blow what I call island, what's a mall tank or something. From suppose you stop the end come by shipping mall tank come by one before a mall tank. So everyone, suppose you have got one plan in place, please me prepare from.
0: Member of Parliament, Bungafate, Rural Fred Samuel, Hemiserem Semakwari, se full up small island, only for some water, time place, hemi dry.
9: Also, small island, I'm pretty try, may try, we try no good, you know. You know, got water, every plant and every livestock only seriously affected. From statement where Minister Alve Miputum with them, support statement where Prime Minister Miputum, meetings you must move now. Fashionably, me love and what do you, Mr. Reactive, other than being proactive? So given the signs we must have indicated that, we suggest that you should mobilize more funding, all projects available, you mark them all areas where by me severely affected, and you may start the plan and make me work like I go.
0: Long China Innovation Mo Smart Manufacturing hemi spotlight long visit long CIPCC 2026 International Journalist long Anui Aotehua Technology Company long China. Patience Mawa, e report.
10: One number long over long 20 journalists long Asia Mo Pacific we only two RM technology company long look firsthand how modern Chinese industries only operate long one all get the fast growing economic sectors Blong country. Company manager Hemitalem say currently we only got one number blong around 370 employees. More monthly production value blong company hemi over long 30 million yen. Hemi Adem say once full operations hemi reached, company hemi expected blong generate one production value blong over long 1 billion yen. We hemi highlight them scale blong fast industrial growth where China hemi start pushum long modern manufacturing sector. Long tuaya, where all journalists only look some advanced production system, one automated technology, more working environment. Fula participant only talem se visit ya hemi give him all geta one better understanding long how technology, more manufacturing industries only contribute long China's economy, more global production market. Program long CIPCC 2026 hemi continue long expose him. Full up international media, long different areas, long Chinese development, more innovation, more culture, through long first-hand experiences, where we stop around long country. Patience Mawa, VBTC News, Fuyang, China.
0: Outside long country constitutional council, long Franis, long Thursday, hemi been approved one Chinese long rule, long vote, long New Caledonia. Hemi up long provincial election, by taking place, long number 28 June, Nekis Manis. Chinese Japan Bahemi allow more long 10,000 man, more woman, long save for long or local election, long or local territory, long New Caledonia. Decision long council hemi come behind long one request, long Prime Minister, long Franis, Sebastien Legornu, after with Duvla House, long Parliament, long France, National Assembly, more Senate, Duvla been supported, more Chinese, long one law organic. Half defrosting blong list blong all photo is up especially blong all gather will upon long New Caledonia after we all restriction a start all same part blong Numia court will sign him long 1998 will connect blong 19 March 1999 underneath long system blong frozen electoral roll ya all man mo woman will upon long New Caledonia after long November 1998 nothing sell you blong 1M community or group only no save for long all provincial election. Bestart long 1998 kasim nauya, population blong New Caledonia hemi change big one. Mo plant a man, mo woman, weli pon long country ya, weli kasim finish year blong food, we hemi 18. Long time blong all tok long parliament, le cognu italem se half the frozen blong list blong all photo ya, I blong stratem all growing distortion long register blong all photo long New Caledonia. Long sports Moana Pacifica hemi finish long season blong olgata long Super Rugby Pacific will go out with them one good flow win after will come back blong win in Prampis 21-19 nothing serious to play with them 14 man long last part blong came hemi last game blong Moana Pacifica with them team waste up now ya game got one red card 2 yellow card some try will no save count them after long review blong television match official. One try will give him back again 40 seconds after we have been disqualified. All player plong Moana Pacifica will fight strong as him end, long 73 minutes. Only score one try will convert him plong the game lead plong first half plong game. We behind only hold him strong against him last attack plong Prampis. Nothing say Prampis only finish long number 6 plong qualify long playoff. Team blong coach Tana Umaka, even is him season blong him with him second win blong him, one reason blong celebrate him. Mohami N blong VBTC News, me Tiffany Baldwin.

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Lo every corner lo Vanuatu, lo island, lo village, lo town, mifle karam true story come straight lo you. 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With them straight information, more professional presentation, VBTC News, and me voice lo people lo Vanuatu. You and them suffer when we stop happen, lo country? Tune in, become the television for Vanuatu or Radio Vanuatu. VBTC News. News where you suffer trust them.

Welcome Long Vanuatu. And here hemi kutwa live pro one island Long Vanuatu. Ika tol kakai oli kro lo karen. Also with music Long Mandres I play more time lo ren too I stop kam kolosap. Long time long rain, andap long sky hemi all some one big wala nasara. We all cloud long Pacific only come together lo hem. What a way hemi stab inside long all cloud, hemi come out long warm pool, more all trade wind, only karam all cloud ya I come together. Obis lo medio hemi column cloud nasara ya say South Pacific convention zone. Cloud Nasara hemi stab move throughout lo 1 year more imekem all season long weather long yumi lo Vanuatu all some dry season long yumi we hemi start long May kasem October more wet season we hemi cyclone season long yumi more hemi start long November ko kasem April every year we dem kind weather long yumi ya imekem say hemi straight one time long all current lo yumi Isabel Karem Kut Fala Kakai.

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Obviously, long medio, he Mr. Watson, more make him seasonal forecast or long pala look look, long sight long rain, more dry season, long all manis way is to come. You sabe listen long radio, block out more information, long all long pala look look, long climate, long Vanuatu. El Nino, Mola Nina, Olino climate change, to lay part long normal climate system, long yumi, long before finish I come. Climate change by Isabi make him say all rubbish time where he become wait him El Nino more La Nina Isabi come strong more long future. All fashion way Yumi Isabi learn long adapt more live wait him kind climate long Yumi way he got all change lo him Isabi help him Yumi long prepare from all no good side long climate change long future. You sabi take an action, time you stop, karam or latest seasonal forecast or information, we come out long office long medio. You sabi use them all warning, wait them all information, long El Nino, wait them La Nina, long preferum community blow you, long time way is stop come.

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Papa blo mi bala where you stop on top 11, but you never stop lo will me vela. Talk blo you talam lo Hebrews chapter 13 verse 5. I will never leave you. I will never forsake you. You stop with me vela all time. Even throughout the day to day, you stop with me vela. Come custom now we are back again lo night here. You stop with me vela yet. And from where you stop, me vela is have aram talk talk blo you back again. From where you stop, mo me vela life yet. And I am you like replo, look lo talk blo you, press by you open em mind blo mi vla I understand em, truths lo talk blo you, mo press by spirit lo kifan blo you, by liti mi vla mo kaite mi vla, I call all truths lo talk talk blo you tonight. Thank you Papa blo, stop arm prayer, praises blo you, honor blo you. Lo name blo you Master Jesus Christ. Mi vela ista prayer. Amen. Lo tonight mi still want them continue blo serem lo you mi all truths underneath lo timia our identity in God. And mi bin serem finish with them you mi. Number one truth ya se. You may have one, you may cut value. More you may cut semak value. Genesis 1:27, where God he created you may lo image, more likeness, blem. Male and female. Image, more likeness, blo God, me. Place ya now where you may cut value, blo. You may also more human beings. All humanity. And me been serem too with them, you me finish. Number two truth, where underneath lo semak team, our identity in God. And truth, yeah, me, we are all special in God's eyes. You me everyone, you me special, lo I blo God. Mo you me special, is semak. You know, got one more special with him, Naravala. And text where me been serem with him, you me, and me stop lo Psalms chapter 8, verses 4, where me tell him say, what is man that God is mindful of? And me been serem finish with him, you me say, time you are question ya. Lo me ting ya now we may stand out. Lo me ting ya now we come under plan de. You me special. And tete lo night ya me still want them continue lo say lo semak truth ya. We are special in God's eyes. You may have run, you may special lo I blo God, you may cut semak, you may special is semak. Let me want them by you me call a little bit, lo. Try make one self-reflection. Look, go back, lo. All practices, please, me, lo. All different areas, lo, life. Suppose where all practices, yeah. Only reflect them, only show them out, say. Yes, you may have run, you may special. You may special is semak. Or maybe you may stop treating some like they are more special than others. That is why you may give him all kind of special treatment than other people. And before me take him, you may call a place, me want them, you may
Tram ting ting bakan lo. Psalms chapter 8 verses 4. Where he tell him what is man that God is mindful of. Man ya we Psalms em stop talk about. Emino rivelo man male or man. Emi stop rivelo man male, man female. Emi stop rivelo man mo woman. Emino rivelo molo man. Ino rivelo molo one. Pelo narvala tu. So he still stop apol tem thinking as a yumi everyone, yumi specially sema. And me wonder you meet Ram blo look looky come back lo all practices blo you me lo setting blo one family lo one house from one and by tati mas kakai first time stigim kakai blo tati first time from one and by all beginning pian. From one by mommy last one. Suppose you know now, all pieces were stopped by. Emmy just stop. Look how Emmy save. He save survive with them little amount were stopped. Kakai look let blo daddy. But he save big one, beat him even blo mommy. And me one time you me look. Say, he also me straight. From one end by one man lo one house, one tati lo one house, he must treat it also. More lo, or beginning blame with him woman blame. From one end by him, he must carry special treatment also. Am I more special? Pitim pikini ni blem, am I more special? Pitim woman blem, that is why I must carry one special treatment also. And that you may look back again, lo one community setting. That you talk about all ceremonies where stuff happen. Lo level blow one community. Talk about marriage ceremony. You talk about all custom ceremony. All ceremonies, and even all events. All events will stop taking place, lo, all communities, believe me. Tram looks, who only carem special treatment between all narwan. Lo time block akai. Pau kakai first time. All beginning? Or by you meet all community leaders? All people where by you meet all say event, yeah, I mean about them all. That you may look good. You may look, say, some people like. Getting some man only karam special treatment than others. You think say suppose play yourself, lo look blockot from some only more special than others, that is why only must karam special treatment, attention, pitimol narvala. And me wonder you meet Ram look back again, lo church. That you may cut some event, Lord Church. You may talk about Father's Day, more Mother's Day, more Children's Day. All days, yeah, only make him say one man is special. That is why, by you look, Lord Father's Day, I mean Father's. But all the time, special treatment than others. That you come, Lord Mother's Day, by me all mothers, where, by you special treatment than others. Time in Gamlo Children's Day by me all children were by all the special treatment from day emi make em say one emi special.
But I you me look lo talk lo court, you know, day where he make a one man special. And me court where he create him, you me special. And Trump talk about other activities, lo church, or events, lo church. Suppose me want to believe lo church. Suppose me one narvala event, lo church. Apart from Father's Day and Mother's Day and Children's Day. Uba liga kay vastan. All leaders? All beginning? All elderly?

Sat nu luk se samtaim ol mamali mas kakaya afaf pisis wasta. 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Live blockot you may run you may got same McFall you know mo. And time you look nationally, start low level low province, you come ko low nation as a all, low level low government. That you may talk about some people are even to a country or a nation. Ba u oli kakay first time, u ba li drink water first time, u ba li drink one shoes first time. Loltea who now is a current special treatment than others. Ta yumi look good. Sometime emi all people a man, lo yumi. Pe also anem lol pikinini. Also anem lol elderly, all wito. Also anem lol mama. Pa yumi must treat him sami different on Narvala from some only more special bitim Narvala. Minotin folem tok blogot. Tok blogot, yumi everyone yumi special or iblem. Mo yumi everyone ya, yumi got semak, yumi specially semak. So from reason ya, yumi should treat him, yumi everyone is semak. All same way, yumi everyone, yumi special. So me want them tell them lo you me where sometime you me no carry special treatment. Maybe from Samoli look you me say you me no special than other than them. But me want to tell them lo you say lo I block out you special. And me want to challenge them you me all not one way. You me stop treating matters like they are not special. Me want to tell them lo you say lo I block out you me have run you me semak no more. You me specially semak. You may have run it the seven blow. Respect them each other, more care for each other, love each other. So I'm saying you may have run low high blow, but you may special. Or you may special, Isema. You may pray. Papa, thank you, Lord. Talk to you where. Me will I have a arm tonight. Forgive me, Vlas, because me will I been failed. Help me, Vlas, look to you. Whereby I have reflected law practices, blow me, Vlas, more treatment, blow me, Vlas. We call all Narvala. And Papa, tonight, pray that by you protect them even at time, even I sleep. Go cast them away, eat a light tomorrow. Papa, thank you too much. Please, you have a speak, lo, even bagan tonight. Praises, please, you honor, please, you. Namely, you, Jesus Christ, even I stop prayer. Amen. Back again, thank you too much. Please, have a listen. Oh, me want to take him time yeah, tonight. No, tell him good night back again, lo you me everyone. Start lo Torres, kokasem anaitum. Mo you me where you me stop. Listen online. Thank you, Tomas.

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Good morning, good morning, good flow morning, you listen up a radio Vanuatu. Welcome to good morning Vanuatu show blowing today. What a me radio friendly massing for all of this for a beautiful Monday morning. One more time, wishing you one good flow morning. Welcome to show blowing today. Also, every morning, listeners for radio Vanuatu before him to start him off day, blame to before him to go about look at the programs or look at the activities we to got planned out for today. But by him to start him off day, blame to what him morning devotion be you me to first time morning devotion be you me to but by him to join a pastor Joshua Usi. What the morning devotion belong at today. So open him up heart to you, open him up mind to you, ready blow receiving one of women by seven, blow papa go through the pastor, but by me share him what the you me to this beautiful morning.

In the morning, I will rise and praise the Lord. Amen. Good morning, everyone. Good morning, my papa, my mama. Good morning, all families. Good morning, everyone. Me glad this morning from say, you, mommy, you lie back again. Thank you, Lord Jesus. Thank you, Heavenly Father. Thank you, Lord. Protection blow you throughout the night. Thank you, Lord. Visitation blow you this morning from everyone only receiving visit from you. From, say, Emia, only got power blow. Stand up, blow, place only sleep. Only get power blow, walk about, make him every something only, make him thank you. Thank you, Lord. Me glad from now, Papa God, this morning. Be committing every heart, only establishing blow you. Every ear, only establishing the word blow you this morning. Be committing everyone, he go to heart blow you. Me pray from say, Papa God, the name blow Jesus. You mean in the true lo table spirit, you mean interpreting talk blow you. He go to every heart, only listen now, yeah. Lord, always have a blessing everyone. The name blow Jesus. Amen. So all families, this morning, me continue from place me stop yesterday, the devotion our time. Today me tell me one name, victory through the cross. Yesterday lo our blood devotion me talk about power blow resurrection, more benefit blow resurrection. But now I me want to talk about victory through the cross. Victory you got from cross here. Cross Amy represent him one big fella sacrifice Jesus he make him from salvation blow every man the world. Amy won victory. Amy won sacrifice. He beat him every sacrifice. You have a look him. Jesus he make him. Number one, you must understand, say, despite law shortcomings, law weakness, law you mommy, law things you make him, despite every something, your attitude blow you, fashion blow you, full up man, we blow get sometimes only no same mark with him, only no align with him word blown God or with him way blown God. But Bible tell him lo book lo Romans chapter 5 verse 8. He me tell him say, but God demonstrates his own love towards us in that while we were still sinners, Christ died for us. Time you miss it. You still way blow you still no aiming no straight with them way blown God. You sin against him God. You disobey him. But Amy love him you. Go. Amy go to cross from you, mommy. Amy died. Amy take him punishment blow you, mommy, from the cross. So Christ, Amy go to cross. Amy died lo cross from sin blow you, from sin blow man. Despite say you make him Amy no happy from, despite say sin blow man. Amy victory you me got lo cross, through lo cross. Amy won victory. Amy decide blow call lo cross from you mommy. Despite the fact that you one sinner, Mimi one sinner. Emia wants something Yimi must learn from him. Say, love blow him and forgiveness blow him. Emi unconditional. Desire blow him, say, Yimi must stop with him all time.

Amy colloc, Amy taken pain, time only weeping. Time only weeping, Amy taken pain. Bible will tell him, only weeping, bloody flow, the body blown him. But Amy no care from, Amy no worry from. The Amy say, Amy still call the cross from you and me. So through him, the book law, Isaiah 53, 5, it tell him say, he was 53 verse 5 tell him, say, he was wounded for our transgressions. He was bruised for our iniquities. The chastisement for our peace was upon him. And with his stripes, we are healed. So he got one in victory you got through the cross. You tell him, Isaiah, tell him, you mommy finish. He was wounded for our what? Transgressions. So through him, through the power block cross, you got victory over transgression. Through the power block, he was bruised for our iniquity. Only taken punishment, blow iniquity, blow you, blow transgression, blow you. Only taken punishment, blow you, you harm, you make out peace, low life, blow you. So a mere victory, you and number, and the fourth one, Amy giving you healing through the cross power. So victory, the cross, it make you. Sacrifice, Lord Jesus, the cross, it make you got victory over transgression, over iniquity. Over a crisis storm from him, he say, from me, you got peace, low life, blow you, and then him give him you victory over the sickness. Time you sick, you sing out, low him, you may harm good. So, emia one him is tab, look, emia only tell him, say, victory. Through the cross, he was wounded for your transgression and my transgressions. He was bruised for your iniquity and my iniquity. He was, the chastisement for my peace was upon him, and with his stripes, I have been healed. So every victory is tap law. One him Jesus, he make him look cross from you and me. So, Emia Jesus is making way blow you. You harm good. Time the Emia Bible is telling you the book law, chapter Isaiah, same Isaiah 45 verse 22. You tell him say 22. He say, look unto me and be ye saved, all the ends of the earth, for I am God, and there is none else. So look, Lord Jesus. Look, Lord Jesus, even as you go out this morning, you know, let them any something disturbing you from any taken punishment, blow from you, you may harm peace, you got peace, low life, blow you. Any taken punishment, blow, and every punishment, blow sin, blow you. Any taken punishment, blow every transgression, blow you. So now you supposed to walk low victory. You got victory over that sickness. You got victory over that challenge. You got victory over that problem through the power block cross. So as you go into this day, me want them you glad, you rejoice from say, you got victory through the power blood, through one name Jesus, he make him look cross from you, mommy. Do not worry from any something. From victory start from you, mommy. So me releasing you this morning, even as you go, me one time, suppose you forget every something me talk this morning, you know, forget them, say, Jesus is giving you victory through cross, through the death, the cross. Victory over warning, victory over challenge through life, victory over any punishment, victory over crisis through life, victory over sickness.
So you may want, look low you, you tell them, say, me me want victor. Me got victory, lo name blood Jesus. So you no got any challenge, your life is having spoiling you. So as you go, me pray from you, peace blood God, start following you. Me pray from, say, protection blood God, he follow you. From him, Jesus, he take him every punishment, finish the cross. He pray from peace of God, blessings of God, favor of God. He may start following you today, lo name blood Jesus. You may have him peace, you may get joy. You know, suppose you carry him any load, lo life, lo, you may pray, receive him healing, lo name blood Jesus. In Jesus' name, he may make him prayer. Amen. God bless him, what blow him, lo, heart this morning. In Jesus' name. Amen.

0: 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You turn and pasta with the morning devotion. Plong terry. We trust and believe when we you hare me come out the mouth. Plus seven, blah, blah, blah, terry the morning. Mamba me blessed inside the heart, blue you. And mamba me when we you need him, blue walk about this flower unknown week. 1 more minute to cast one time, 6 o'clock, straight long 6 o'clock, mamba you me to. Straight long 6 o'clock, mamba you me to follow my full bulletin, blah, the pitch, the man use terry long morning.
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0: 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Time, blue, to him straight, 1 time, long, 6 o'clock, Terre morning. Hey, me time number, my to crossover, I call a news desk, join the company, blue, Brenda Daniel, follow. 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

0: VPTC News, mi prenda Daniel Miritim. Prime Minister Ikol plong ol pipo listo plong chikim, ol geta pasta mo kifim warning plong no pleple long Christian life. Prime Minister Chotam Napat himeken toktokia long crusade we yaben long weekend ya, we look one international preacher hemi preach. Prime Minister Napat italam se wife Vanuatu eminiti molman ol sem emi from tapu tok plong kot italam se plong ko preaching Gospel Commission. Emitalam se man plong kotia, hemikam, ino plong compete, pe hemikam plong make em all walk, we all church leader long country, istab make em finish. Energy Department is have come out long week ya plong update long fuel price, sepa hemiko antap, oko town long manisia. VPTC News sipin tok long director long department long energy Matthew Tasale long Friday mohemi pintalem si nuclear yet sepai fuel price si koantap oko town from international fuel price long Singapore emi stop change every day. Director long department long energy Matthew Tasale italem long VPTC News se fuel price long country emi calculate base long means of plats with Singapore OMI one international benchmark long fuel price. MIMI minim se suppose international fuel price emi go on top or come down by fuel price long country to is of a Chinese. Pacific Energy hitalem se pa emi update long fuel price long week ya. Supreme Court pa emi sit down long Tuesday week ya long aram case well Public Service Commission member Holiputu Makensem Kaufman mo Prime Minister Chotam Napat. Case ya weli file em long last week emi challenge em propose amendment o Chinese we Kaufman you want to make em long Public Service Act. Justice Dudley Haru hitalem se from emi one constitutional case by lawyer long PSC pa emi must convince him. Court first time seek out one strong case, plong court MIRM. Long side plong government council italem out long court sell you want them making one application, plong court is strike em out case here. Judge emi give him time long to get a party, plong prepare, plong court yarem case, plong olketa. Long semak storian parliament by misi town long teste wikia long one special sitting plong mekem number 10 amendment long mamalo. More report with them parliament reporter Jamie Brown.
1: Ikat follow will get amendment or changes plong constitution or mamalo whereby parliament itok tok round long hem long number 4 shun long special sitting ya. All get a 4 fala amendment ya by come under long bill plong constitution amendment act number plong 2026. First amendment under long bill ya hemi look long some minor amendments or changes under long chapter 2 part 1 plong mamalo where mi talk about all stamba right plong all people plong Vanuatu. Amendment whereby ikam ilukim government istab askem blong parliament ya approve on one additional right blong all people blong Vanuatu inside long national constitution we mi right blong kat one clean, healthy, more sustainable environment. We may follow decision blong all UN member states we lookim 161 UN member countries only been legally recognized them right ya also one human right long January 2024 we Vanuatu ipin part blong hem pe never integrate them iko inside long mama law. Second one long amendment ya hemi blong parliament ya approvum one criteria we by look long appointments mo grounds blong removum all members blong electoral commission. Under long article 18 blong constitution hemi provide them no more appointment, qualification, modification blong all members blong electoral commission. Pe no got any provision we provide them removal blong all members blong commission ya. Mo amendment ya now by kam plong provide them suppose parliament ipasem. Number 3 amendment hemi one interesting one for them ongoing rau between government mo public service commission. By lookim government stop asking parliament plong approve from number 3 amendment whereby hemi look long qualification mo disqualification plong appointment plong all members plong public service commission. Mo amendment by provide them say while president is still make him appointment plong all members plong commission. But now ya by me make em under long recommendation plong prime minister or say minister responsible long PSC. Mo number four last one, hemi look long olgeta policies, mo lawful direction, we by kam long government. Mo emia by kam plong strengthening obligation, plong public service, plong comply with the mol government policy directive. All amendments plong mama lawyer, he kam fully olgeta reform, we government is talk about plong imekem. Jamie Brown, FBC News.
0: He got strong call, he call on government, plong stop him use, plong all cultural name, plong Vanuatu, with them all geopolitical agreement, with them all Narafala country. Kolia, Mal Meli Council, plong all custom chief, plong Malamba, he make him long manisia, for them to fall agreement, with Vanuatu, he got yet, plong sign him, with them Australia, more China. Emia Nakamal agreement, security pact, with them Australia, more Namale. Agreement with them China Council e point them out se tufola nemia nakamal mo namele emiol tapu place mo something we demand them before respect long custom heritage mo culture long o country civil society emi stand up strong against them violence human rights coalition CEO Han Pakua hitalem long FPTC press club se ol developing partner ol send them before money long fight against them violence long ol woman time ol nara violence emi stop go and up ikat one small decrease no more long 9% long sexual violence Miss Pakua hitalem se people use on Facebook plong attack him all different people. Emi ask him all get a chief plong work together with them government, more NGO.
2: Emi want them no more plong me. Ask him no more all chiefs. All chiefs, please, you will like work closely with them police. You will like work closely with them civil society or NGOs. You will like work closely with them all organizations where you make up, plong promote them peace, more plong down them crime. No, every person where you miss ever make him. Suppose where you need law, suppose where you look, say, all authority, all you know, can't blow you, please, you take a first step. You can't blow, you be look how you must work together, play you me down them crime. No societies, play you me.
0: Miss Pakua, he tell him, talk to you for him, plan the rubbish fashion, where me care up the day. When you was outside long country, reserve bank long Fiji, he tell him say high price long energy long wall, is that make him cost long life long country, yeah? He go more hard. All price long fuel, kakai mo transport, he make him inflation, he cost him 1.8% long last monies. More long sports, one long all popular individual sports discipline long country, boxing, we put on name long Vanuatu long world map plan the EA pass. Tete, emi go down pick one, compare long pass. Emi follow plan the requirement with Vanuatu Boxing Association, he must follow mo current back, he come back live back again. FPTC Sports News, he talk with them Sawia Noel Steven, also secretary long Vanuatu Boxing Association, Moemi talk more long mataya.
3: Something where only stop asking every country in the world, no only must co affiliate with them world boxing, no only for them all requirements for that, with them all nivela rules for boxing, all different categories. Let me take one example, for example, last 2023, we've been called Solomon Islands. No time when we finish that prepare more boy, or kata only trained all different categories. So time if like us in Solomon Islands, find them out say all categories where all train them under law IBA in a recognize under law tournament. So only inform them for that late and only tell them say Bombay all categories we Bombay all fight them Bombay Hemi category blow world boxing. So in the game say and now some of the situations where we've been
0: Hemi talent to suppose boxing by me come back life in need plong got planted training we full em status plong world boxing.
3: Yeah, you come low side no training, you must got all one star coach, recognize coach low region, no only provide them all training, no all coaches, no what them all new rules, no other. So, we got some of the requirements we buy. You may need, you must prepare them, or recognize them. and only allow them Yumi plo Yumi Savaranem or tournament to boxing.
0: Moemihen Blomfi PTC News.

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Isn't this radio Vanuatu update the side blue weather information beam to blue day blue today? Following weather bulletin with Vanuatu Meteorology Mature Hazards Department and we put them out blue day blue today, Monday, number 1, blue June 2026. Partly cloudy, more cloudy in the falls with impossible isolated brief showers, blong rain and expected over long all the islands blue yumi. Light to moderate northeast, northwest winds and we blow over the parts blue central, more southern islands. While light variable winds and expected long out of the islands blowing a country. Maximum temperature blowing terrain by me range long 28 degrees Celsius down long south, more 31 degrees Celsius and up long north. Look at the marine focus, looking one marine, or look at the marine focus. Looking northeasterly winds blowing 11 to 50 knots. Bottom light to moderate seas blowing 1.5 meters over long southern waters, long central waters, more northern waters blue yumi. Looking northeasterly winds blowing 5 to 10 knots semi blow. Bottom light seas over long coastal areas. Now focus blowing look and feel today, Monday number 1, blowing June, brief showers blowing rain. Bottom one. Maximum temperature plong 30 degrees Celsius. Wind may blow low and speed plong 10 to 20 kilometers per hour. Samba by me set today, Sava master 8 one time long. 27 minutes past 5 long Sava. And focus plong both villa today. Brief showers as well throughout the day blue today with the one maximum temperature plong 29 degrees Celsius. Wind may blow low and speed plong 10 to 20 kilometers per hour. Sun Babahemi set terrain long, or mobile Miko town terrain, my straight one time long 18 minutes past 5 long Safa. Focus Plolena Gel town south, brief showers as well throughout the day, but today with them one maximum temperature long 29 degrees Celsius. Wind Babahemi Plolo and speed long 10 to 20 kilometers per hour. Sun Babahemi set terrain Safa, my straight one time 11 minutes and 5 o'clock long Safa. 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
1: 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And yes, you've been following all the 6 o'clock Pishlama News Bulletin. And you follow all the weather information, Blim Tupac and Blung today. Why did you stop wake up out the bed today, the morning, or some radio friend? Blim, stop wishing you one good flow morning. More welcome, long good morning, one of the show, Blung today. With me, radio friend, Blim, massing follow this flow beautiful Monday morning. Emmy Monday and Emmy first, Blow Your Money's June 2026. You turn around, close up, your friend, you, family, blue, our side, you give him one pinch and a punch for the 1st of June 2026. And I'm officially middle of this flyer 2026. I'm one of the beautiful money sparking. And today, I'm Monday, I'm service the plan daily, less small yet from weekend. I'm just a pass and running rain too small today, the morning. But I'm one of the day park and blah, blah, blah, you have a stay or be productive throughout this beautiful Monday. 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Good for morning, you, Miss Avisi, you wake up early morning, plum by you, ready to breakfast, play you and all kata pikinini before Baba you've like step head out, might Baba you call a walk and all kata pikinini, you call a school. One good for morning, you, and welcome, good morning, Vanuatu show, plong at terrain. No forget them, you one past driver, we stop service early morning, good for morning, you, welcome, the show, plong at terrain, plan the early stop. Plan to stop like a house early, plop pitim traffic or runway traffic. We stop every morning, especially now. Limilo Port Villa might look and feel a lena kelo, you know, or in a stop face into my situation or problem with traffic. But you will feel now you missed up face same problem with traffic plan day. And lo, you stop make a way blue early morning call of work with flam morning. You rename me rain time you stop handle a private vehicle. You make sure see you follow more cut traffic. Traffic lower rule when Mr. Apple time to avoid them unnecessary accident as much as possible. Road to him slippery, make him sure so you take and plan the all time you stop you some all roads blue. You want pedestrian or you where you stop walk out for the road to call a walk and you hold one umbrella, make him sure say you look left more right time you cross some road, look at the flow blue traffic before Bamba truck make a mouth your position do you tell a long morning. No forget them, you meet back along the islands. Might maybe you call a current in the morning, or you stop file them knife, maybe you call a pet copra or a plantation. One good for morning, you more welcome the show, blowing a terrain. No forget them, you is something, thing, maybe you go outside the salt water, make them small fishing or suck them net, they can plant a care all time, listen, explore radio fun, what to. I'm to cut. We'll get the programs, we'll start with him to follow them, run down the show, blind to blood terrain, by him to enjoy him selection, we'll get the music, and we'll get the general information, custom one time, 7 o'clock, by him to follow him, we'll get the 7 o'clock news update. After long him, by him to follow him, Pishlama talk to program, plong terrain with them, company plong Ranita VT. Custom one time, long 7:30 terrain, the morning, by him to follow him, first load, we'll get the service message, more, we'll get the announcement, and straight one time, long 8 o'clock today in the morning, Baba Yimitu Fola Molkata 8 o'clock news update. After long Molkata 8 o'clock news update, Baba Yimitu Fola Molkata story and where Mikat looking him out, Lulu, this beautiful Monday morning. Olkata normal frequency, we serve a custom radio, Vanuatu, Emi Clear Longham, 7260 kHz or 3945 kHz shortwave, 1125 kHz medium wave, 100 MHz 7 frequency, channel 211 long canal blues, Melong website, Long VPTC, we meet www.vptc.gov. No forget them to say special sitting block parliament, but my meeting can place low this coming Thursday, but look for changes, but look amendment block for. I got four changes law constituency blue me small four amendment law constitution blue me or mama law block country. One more time, I wish you one good flow morning. Listen, Explore Radio Vanuatu. Welcome to show blue terrain. But I'm doing show selection. 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
2: 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Vanuatu, 30 minutes, Emileko, 6 o'clock, Terry Long. Morning, lo, you will just start on the broadcast. Good morning, good morning, good morning. Oh, welcome, lo, good morning, Vanuatu Show, Long, Terry. No forget, I'm saying this coming Friday, Bambai World Cup Parade, Bambai taking place long Main Street, Blue Milo Town. So you want football fanatic, make him sure so you got Karam Chessy Blue, or one flag blue team where you support him and ready for match long this coming Friday. One more time, we wish you one good flow morning. We're blessed to join the broadcast long Hamstad, long northern part of country, Kasem Town, southern part of country. Welcome to show long today. Welcome long show long today. Small update aside long, all gather community news update today long morning. Looking Sheva child desk, Emitalem say, Ikadwan record, long one increase, lo side by child abuse cases across lo, the province, across the province, long, Yumil Sheva. Looking all gather offices, all Italem say, negligence, and we remain. One of the common form of abuse where all parent or caregiver is tapa. Make him lol beginning the blog, especially in a lot of situations where parents and me travel overseas, when me leave him all get a picking in behind. And me tell him to say all cases belong physical, emotional, sexual abuse, more child exploitations. All stop increase to inside the province belong a chef. 2025 alone, child desk and me receive him over 100 cases, more one. Number when we continue to rise, although planned cases all is still not being reported. And looking at the offices, blue child desk, Sheva child desk, all is up, urgent public, blue no fried, but to come forward, no report them any child abuse cases or form of child abuse where you start witnessing all the communities, blue you mean. Listen, it's Blue Radio, Van Otto, hear me some talk survey where you also one caregiver, one parent in need, blow a well hem. Plan the time you must make him small something house. But you know, realize him, say, hear me, one form of child abuse, but lo, one different man, but hear me, look survey, say, hear me, one little way where you stop spoiling all beginning. Spoiler mall beginning in Plumi. One talk with him, Sapa, like him, blow talem every time. So, beginning in the future, Plumi. So, you may help contribute, low talk, yeah. And look out and put all get a beginning in Plumi. Beginning nearly need him, one safe space, safe place, Plumba Bali. Grow up healthy, more grow up strong all time. Listen, Explore Radio, Vanuatu. One more time, we wish you one good flow morning. Bye-bye, to continue with them selection. Blow all together music. Trail of morning, keeping you entertained. Might you stop hesitating to come out of bed from last night. Might be very cold. And you stop tight and blanket here. Trail of morning. Hope some bye-bye you. Suck them out, blanket. Go about the day, blowing. Trail. Start them off June. With them one good flow heart, one good flirting thing, one smile face, blue you throughout the day, blowing. Trail. Kylie Minogue, with them Trail, sing. Get out of my way.

0: And that's our very own Pacific Bob Tiva. Kylie Minogue, woman Australia, we call him with them tired long. Sing Sing Kid Out of My Way. Listen to Radio Vanuatu. Hope the sound long. Kylie Minogue, Terrell Morning, Hemi, welcome up. You put him, you know, one good flow mode. Plus, start him off day long, Terrell. Well, bless you, join the broadcast long here. Mr. Wishing you one more time, one good flow morning. You stop enjoying selection, look at the music, keeping you entertained. Same time, welcome up, spirit. You plus, start him off this flow day.
1: 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Pambai you harem kutfula music, news, tok tok plong day, mo plante kutfula 5 plong statem day plong you. Good morning Vanuatu show, hemeno sound plong morning plong you.

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3: 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Before my mind to save a same one time, 7 o'clock today, low morning, straight long 7 o'clock. My mind to follow him, look at the 7 o'clock news update. After long him, by you follow him, he pishla matok tok program blong today. What them company blong? What them company blong? What them company blong? Brenda Tanya Lema Street. Pishla matok tok program blong today. What them company blong Rani Taviti all the way Long Island blong Asanto. One more time, Mr. Wishim, you one good for the morning. All kata normal frequency. We have a KSM radio. Vanuatu emi clear long hem 7260 kilohertz or 3945 kilohertz short wave, 1125 kilohertz medium wave, 100 megahertz 7 frequency, channel 211 long canal blues. My long website blong VPTC where www.vptc.vu. I'm going to continue with them selection. We'll look at the music inside long studio, keeping you entertained. Kasam one time, 7 o'clock, 3 long morning.

0: Olsemwa national broadcaster, a radio Vanuatu, emi one important source plong information, where emi savvy influencem, mo mekem change long ol standard, mo value, through long use plong language where you mi usum. 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

0: Listen, it's the radio, Vanuatu, 5 more minutes before we come one time. 7 o'clock, today long morning, and nice for voice, for Anastasia, with them tired of the sing, paid my dues. 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
7: VPTC News, me Brenda Daniel Miridim. Unity Airline emi reporte mul Pride Torch Molesa wel people shanem long one air ambulance flight plong olketa long time emi leko santo plong gam long potfila long weekend. Unity Airline emi kamao plong talamao plong stop and fashion plong sign long torch spotlight mul Lesa long ol plane from emi affected work plong one pilot. Civil Aviation Authority hipin talem long VPTC News long last year se use plongol Lisa light or strong torch plong taketem one plane hemi aken sem low moman we mi mekem fashion ya hisave fesem penalty. Kafman plong Vanuatu italem semi PM finish mo long 1.7 billion fatu plongol keta claim plongol teacher we holipin stop long time after long settlement long strike long Vanuatu teachers union. Minister long education mo training Simil Johnson italem long parliament se kafman imekem commitment long pem 1.75 billion fatu long settlement mo keta claim long salary mo allowance long teacher will be stop outstanding long plenty year. Long one and way come out long minister over long 342 million fatu. Oli pen finish start long time with Kafman mo Vanuatu Teachers Union. Oli sign em collective bargaining agreement long December 2025. All payment ya oli include to mol geta acting allowance plong ol teacher. Will start making work plong principal mo deputy principal. All salary, severance payment, debt benefit. Mol housing with them child allowance. Penomata long progress ya. Minister Johnson italem se sam claim. Oli stop yet long pem. Mo Kafman bambaye miko head long settlem olketa long iaya. Mo 2028. All claim ya oli include to remote allowance. Some debt benefit. Transfer allowance mo afpat. Long severance long some teacher. Supreme Court by Miss Town long Tuesday week ya plong haram case well Public Service Commission member Oliputu Makensem Kahman mo Prime Minister Chotam Napat case ya will file him long last week and me challenge him propose amendment or changes we Kahman he want to make him long Public Service Act. Energy Department is having come out long week up, long update, long fuel price, long Manisia. VPTC News has been talk talk long director long department long energy, Matthew Tassale long Friday, Mohimitalem, say no clear yet, sepai fuel price, emiko on top, oko town, from international fuel price long Singapore, emi stop change every day. Mr. Tassale, hitalem long VPTC News, say fuel price long Vanuatu, emi calculate, base long means long plats, where me one international benchmark long fuel price. Mo news outside long country, one I court long Fiji, italem se sexual abuse long ol pikinini, hemi ko antap. Fiji san emi reportem se Justice Lee James, imekem komenia time emi sentencem one pikinini we emi mekem rapish fashion long repem 1-5 year old. Molong sports VPTC by me organizem one FIFA World Cup parade long Friday emelong port villa. VPTC emi confirmem se every March long 2026 FIFA World Cup by me live long television long Vanuatu. FIFA e confirmem finish se official opening match long tournament by stop long Mexico City long number 12 June. We look Mexico men's national football team by me first sem South Africa. My name is VPTC News.

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1: 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You've been following Molkata 7 o'clock news update. What time company plong prenda Daniel and Astrid, one time the news desk. Baba yumi to follow now, we pishlama tok tok program plong today. And the program plong today, baba you join them company plong. Baba you join them a company plong, Rani Taviti.

0: Hello and welcome to the program in Channel Radio Vanuatu with me, Ranita Viti. And by me, Kat Storian, with him, Environmental Officer, Plimilo Sarma Province, Mr. Anakli Philip. Time me come Storian with me, low one program, where by environment, me organize him, low year, where Mr. Low next week, number one, Kasim, number five, Friday, and by him, stop straight, low Luganville, low. Sarma Province stage. We have been together every CCA or community conservation areas or all tapu areas. We all stop around all full Vanuatu or all islands in Vanuatu. By everyone all stop low Luganville. We celebrate them National Environment Week. We have been taking place in the Sarma Province. And Pambai mi stop straight lo Luganville or lo Sanma Provincial Kaufman stage or park we stop and lo call sub lo headquarter lo province. And Pambai you mi listen to talk lo Anakle Philip, Mr. Anakle Philip time historian lo program. One em Pambai you expect them, one em Pambai you look more how Pambai all activity em mi taking place lo time. Pambai you mi come now, you mi harem Mr. Anakle Philip time historian with me. Straight law Sanma Province to talk about our programs for National Environment Week.
1: 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Lo tinti wena mi wala ya kamlo, matin pa mi imiserem small, watem program lem. Simba mi talamon sem si Environment Week ya, all time imisa celebrate them lo imi clean up, imi planem tri, lo every year. This year imi change program lem, bamba imi kamlo sem wana one event with department and me set them up on our look back and let me work with them. And me one symposium when by me running Los Sanma Province. Symposium, yeah. And me plot them with me and me come lo one tinting with department and me pin make them last year lo villa. Now this year we come lo Santo, Los Sanma. Symposium, yeah. But by me tell them, say me come lo one. Them when we left in Butum and me national tapu area, Mopaita Visiti symposium. And men now nine men, we left Butum law, even when by Mikaram. Imikam Pak law, people look looked up, people I look looked up law, people attending the way we come up, law writing them, meet of Portnum was a Imiwatem Kataremula community conservation area. All round the one or two will come to get up, lo serem all challenges, pro get up with the mula issue will suffice them. More way forward, we probably come with them, blue put them together. More bowly work with them, blood tomorrow, with the mul future plan, pro get up, we probably work with them. Bamba in more symbolic surface and challenge through lola all activity with Instagram. That's why department and me work closely with them, mula partnership them. Also, by me talim, by me name, local fisheries, forestry, agriculture, volunteers, live and learn. What them all na bla project we all sa pantalo department. Only kata tugeta blo kam what them dindi blo karma activity blo emi kam ni success blo true lo la story am gumba into pot what them all community conservation area. We emi kata remol la community steering committee. Chairman with them secretary with them all ranchers more lo area council but maybe take them say all area secretary or CLO with them all got a we probably take them all got a camp lo only go through lo 1 week program by even I take them down now what do we stop lo on program we stop here program bring me. Bambai mi take a more sim. Lo number one, mi site preparation by staff lo Simpson Nakamal. venu yana ou sim bamba imitano se venu ou sapo si salisin venu bamba imista imi imi katarem every activity ya bamba imista ou sim 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school of the karam information now no program 1 bombay mitalam se emi site preparation program 2 emi lotuste number 2 tuste number 2 emi training when by training mulla all participant when by mitalam se all community conservation area we you will listen town or gata or sim chairman or sim secretary blem what am rensa Wali kontrol one training or training we pali take mungata. Trainia emikam lo only kontrol la department we pali rane mul training lugata. In kind lo manage one communities conservation area. Bampai apentu sem bampai you mista tremblo ne kosite mu tem orgatallo national bank mu tem orgatallo VSC 1 2 public service commission 1 2 financial service commission bombay or kata tool set up lo 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in part of training from Olgata we only stop here. No community full of time. Only ask him money, cut money, no cut money, bring him Lugata. Time you set them up on a community conservation area. If you protect them every something, all the social law, area of Lugata. Full of time, Bompa Imitalem say, only want to make money, but make money, law resource, but you make a way. That's why Imitalem. Look here, come back. We must introduce Mulgata. Only apply from funding, not on a proton funding. 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And now, Tindim Lolgata say every conservation area will register. Bombardi Colo training, Bombardi Mascolo training, apply for project proposal, at the same time. Only must one account more open restart Mukata to law, one to financial service commission. Then Emilo by Mitalem Selo second week, second day of week, Emilo Tuesday, and no Wednesday, me opening law program with Mr. Pai, Minister, Mr. Travel Cam Law Villa, Minister of Climate Change, Ralph, Pampaya, opening National Symposium. Lo Wednesday, Thursday, Bampai ni overlook lo yumi lo yumi talim se every community conservation area pali exchange program lo top up way forward with them challenges we face them, what them only issue we face them lo community blogata. And pali lo Thursday, yumi take them in number 4 or 3 days lo symposium. Emi all department with the volunteers pali give him support all tre all look lo out lo li kapapote mo ni bola mo pat pali wo kote so every department when we listen to lokata baba li staff with the volunteers to help him mo kota le meno and lo friday emi pai mitagam te gamo sembe se emi environment week pampa ya minister mi open environment call sem launch environment week Most of the time, we cut set them up on put up low every month, but you collect them information low put low, you meet display inside the put or man only can public or beginning plus school or pass around low put low collect them information. Low compact limb is even when we will start the game, we mean low environment no more, low set them up put. You will ask them all department and choose low legal. You cut any something low display low. 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At the name now, Mr. Kampak lo term name is a, in me appeal lo pak lo public lo, Sanma, Monikonvin, you feel free, suppose you got this certain development, one conservation area, lo area, you. you feel free to come all offices, all staff, lo arem all store and same time you serve current one information to eco park, more you feel employment one conservation, you serve a restaurant you to got one conservation lo area play. But every information will pay come out, one by me help me, more same time or people at top one by the come out lo ministry minister with them all offices lo department lo environment with them all partners or Navala agency department we policerem and me concern them protect them environment one by something and clearly you have come inside law cut information but sometimes you serve make one protected area or conservation area. I think the men are more so the story when you come lo serum lo public, lo you your view, lo radio one at two or VPDC. Thank you too much lo listening to you.
2: Thank you to my me and Philip, Philip, you know, environment, our history, you know, looking bit. 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And then you run good, so what are some challenges, suppose you have any feedback?
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1: 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Or some Pamikan Park look clear, is a national tapu area, Mopaita visit area, and we combine them. I remember by Miran Monsanto, and we combine them all conservation. We start all for not to start the southern part, go custom Torres, we probably come start with them. Me or some time tell him say me one particular amount of people who will participate low event.

Thank you, Lord Jesus. We come to the council. We today, somebody in the place of him. Today, we need to come to the council. Praise, honor,

Listen, it's Blue Radio Vanuatu. You've been following Bishla Matokto program long today with them company blong Rani Daviti all the way along Island blong Santu. One minute of time limit to straight one time long 7:30 today morning. Also, been mentioned earlier just after lo Bishla Matokto program long today. Baba to follow him first load. Welcome to service message. Welcome to announcement when we cut with him inside long studio.

Propate notislop semba mamiki thimatol semwe hemi stop. Application blong administration lo propate case number 1386 blong 2026. Deul churches Sarmet Plantation Malekula long Republic blong Vanuatu hemitet long Wednesday number 10 blong August 2011. Teul Serge Hemistab apply from administration plong all property blong hem. Hemia iminim semba by hemikat right plong sharem all property blong teul churches. Anyone way me think se deul search hemin no straight man plong administrem all property blong deul churches hemi must file em one response equal Supreme Court before 28 days after long last reading plong propetia. Suppose you knock out my bike or tell me give him right long a deal search. Plong share him all property plong deal churches. Anyone way meeting say him he got right long any property plong deal church. Or meeting say deal churches he got count long him. He must contact him deal search or lawyer plong him Stephen Darry Joel. Care of Stephen Darry Joel and Associates. Now we give him right long me flap long a read him notice. Baba Miki Thimaut, one more time, same way, stop application, plong administration, lo probate case number 1386, plong 2026, Deul Churches Sermet Plantation, Malekula, long Republic, plong Vanuatu Hemitate, long number, Hemitate, long Wednesday, number 10, plong August 2011. Deul Serge Hemistap apply from administration, plong property, plong Hem. Heme iminim semba by hemikat right, plong sharem all property blong deul churches. Anyone way meeting se deul search hemino straight man blong administerem all property blong deul churches. Hemi must file one response equal long Supreme Court before 28 days after the last reading blong notice. Yeah. Suppose no kat mabay kot hemi give him right, long deul search blong sharem all property blong deul church. Anyone who meetings hemi cut right long any property belong deul church who meetings say deul church he cut count long hem he must contact them deul search or lawyer belong hem Stephen Tari Joel care of Stephen Tari Joel and Associates. Now we give him right long envelope long read him notice. Yeah. Listeners per radio Vanuatu one more December by me give him out all same way hemi stop. Nako Martha Rose of Delma East area Evade died on the 13th of February 2021 at Louis applying for property or administration of his estate. This means the right to distribute Nako Martha Rose property. Anyone who is opposed to property or administration being granted to Etab Louis must file a response in the Supreme Court before 28 days after the last broadcast of this notice. If no one does this, the court will give the right to Etab Louis. Anyone who thinks they're entitled to any property of Nako Martha Rose or thinks Nako Martha Rose owed them money should contact Hans Lavira at the Public Solicitor's Office in Board Villa. This notice is authorized by the Master's Court. Baba Mikifimad, one more time, same way, Mr. Nako Mother Rose of Thelma East area, Evade died on the 13th of February 2021. Etta Louis is applying for property or administration of her estate. This means the right to distribute Nako Mother Rose's property. Anyone who is opposed to property or administration being granted to Etap Louis must file a response in the Supreme Court before 28 days after the last broadcast of this notice. If no one does this, the court will give the right to Etap Louis. Anyone who thinks they're entitled to any property of Nako Mother Rose or thinks Nako Mother Rose owed them money should contact Hans Lavira at the Public Solicitor's Office in Board Villa. This notice is authorized by the Master's Court.
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all information where yumi give him out. 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

Waski messages tok save long wanem blong mekem long time blong tropical cyclone. Wanem blong mekem before one cyclone. Number one, listen all time long radio blong harem movement blong cyclone. Number two, store and fill up water blong drink long all clean container. Number three, berem all pipe blong water. Number four, boil them or use some water filter blong cleaning water blong drink. Number five, carem out solar panel, mo solar pump colors up long creek, mo river. Number six, close and valve long storage tank, close and valve long spring box. Number seven, make em sure se I got enough water long drink. Number eight, cut them all three colors up long water tank blue you. Number nine, fasten tight water tank long you blow by hemino fly long time blow cyclone. Number ten, carry out kata blong water tank.

One emblem make him long time long cyclone. Number one, use some good water where you been save him long house. No mix him cover with them. Number two, continue long listen long radio long harem weather update. And number three, make him sure se family long you em is safe. One emblem make him after long cyclone. Number one, building back old toilets. Connect them back all kata long water tank play you. Number two, boil them or use some water filter block cleaning water before you drink. Number three, prioritize them water blong drink long all pikinini, all fala, sick man, mo all mama we elikat bell. Number four, check them or fix them water system suppose it got damage. Number five, use them all local material blong fix them all pipe suppose it broke. All same, bamboo, mo rapa. Number six, work with the water committee block cleaning water source, spring box, storage tank, mo follow rot long pipe, custom house. Number seven, water committee me must conduct them assessment mo report any damage lo area administrator, mo provincial water officer. All area administrator must work together with them provincial water officer blong prioritize them all work. Number eight, wash them hand all time after you use some toilet more before you kakai. Number nine, blong you sure se water blong you is safe, you must make them all trivala test ya. Look suppose water is clear, smell them suppose water is sting or no, and test them suppose water is concon. Or no. Suppose you no sure long quality long water after we you make a mol trivial test ya, contact them water officer call us up long you blow helping you. Message e come long department long water resources.

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With them tired of sing Solwara Mary, you start bench on Terrello morning. Few more minutes before we talk some one time, 8 o'clock, straight long 8 o'clock, mobile him to follow him, 8 o'clock news update one more time with them company blowing Prenda Tanya Lema straight one time the news desk. After long, we'll get the 8 o'clock news update. Maybe you to enjoy him, or maybe you to follow him. Check him out. Small update. The side blowing all together. Pacific News today long morning. One more time, you will just start joining the broadcast for Radio Vanuatu. One good fella morning, you mo welcome. Lo good morning, Vanuatu show blowing today. What me radio friend, you must sing for all of this for a beautiful Monday morning. And I'm

View. Now, update side long or get a community news Saturday long morning looking by Supreme Court by MC Town next week. Supreme Court by MC Town the weekend. Blocharem case where me filed by members of the Public Service Commission against some government, my minister, prime minister, blong Yumi Lokoundry. Mabayim to continue with them selection, blog the music inside long studio, listeners, blog radio, Vanuatu, enjoy, blog the selection, when Bam stop giving out, ikam liyum.

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4: 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Baba in the cross now colo news desk join a company blong Brenda Taniel with them will get the 8 o'clock news update.

0: VPTC News, mi prenda Daniel Miritim. Ikat wan increase plong 40% longol presina we list of wet long trial or sentence plongol geta we pa is of affect them delay longol process plong court mo pressure long justice system. He may come out long one report plong 2025 offender census long manis may when normally he got record plong handa long 20% no more. Director Plong Correctional Service, Johnny Marango, italam se census ya hemi one important tool plong national policy mo transparency. Hemi talam se all data we hemi come out, hemi plong mekem ku chenis mo accountability. Parliament by hemi sit down long test day long one special sitting plong mekem number 10 amendment long constitution ho mama law. Yumi kat mo report with them Jamie Brown.
1: Ikat follow get amendment or changes plong constitution or mama law whereby parliament itok tok round long hem long number 4 June long special sitting ya. All get a 4 fala amendment ya by kam under long bill plong constitution amendment act number plong 2026. First amendment under long bill ya hemi look long some minor amendments or changes under long chapter 2 part 1 plong mama law where mi talk about all stamba right plong all people plong Vanuatu. Amendment whereby ikam ilukim government istab asking plong parliament ya approve from one additional right plong all people plong Vanuatu inside long national constitution where mi right plong kat one clean, healthy, more sustainable environment. We may follow decision plong all UN member states we lookim 161 UN member countries only been legally recognized him right ya also one human right long January 2024 we Vanuatu have been part blong hem, be never integrate them iko inside long mama law. Second one long amendment ya, hemi blong parliament ya approvum one criteria, whereby look long appointments mu grounds blong removum all members blong electoral commission. Under long article 18 blong constitution, hemi provide them no more appointment, qualification, modification blong all members blong electoral commission, be no got any provision, we provide them removal blong all members blong commission ya, mo amendment ya now by kam plong provide them suppose parliament ipass them. Number 3 amendment hemi one interesting one for them ongoing row between government mo public service commission. By looking government stop asking parliament plong approve from number 3 amendment whereby hemi look long qualification mo disqualification plong appointment plong all members plong public service commission. Mo amendment by provide them say while president is still making appointment plong all members plong commission. But now ya by me make him under long recommendation plong prime minister or say minister responsible long PSC. Mo number 4 last one hemi look long get a policies more lawful direction we by come long government. Mo hemi by come plong strengthen him obligation plong public service plong comply with them all government policy directive. All amendments plong mama lawyer he come full him all get a reform where government is to talk about plong he make him. Jamie Brown, VBDC News.
0: Prime Minister he call plong people he stop plong chikim all get a pastor mo give him warning plong no pleple long Christian life. Prime Minister Chotam Napat he make him talk ya long crusade where me happen long weekend ya we look one international preacher he me preach. Prime Minister Napat he tell him say wife and what to he me need him all man all same he me from Taputok plong God he tell him say plong go preach him gospel commission he me tell him say man plong God ya he me kam ino plong compete behemi kam plong mekem all work well church leader plong country ista mekem finish. Mo news outside long country one high court long Fiji talam se sexual abuse long ol pikinini emi ko handap Fiji san emi report them se Justice Lee James I mekem komene time emi sentence em one pikinini who emi mekem rapis fashion plong repem 15-year-old. Well, last one long sports VPTC by emi organize em one FIFA World Cup parade long Friday emi long Port Vila. VPTC emi confirm em se every March plong 2026 FIFA World Cup emi live long television plong Vanuatu. FIFA emi confirm em finish se official opening match plong tournament by emi start plong Mexico City emi along number 12 long Manis ya. Wemihen blong fipiti si news.

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1: 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Update the site, the weather information, following weather bulletin, where Vanuatu Meteorology Mature Hazards Department, Emmy Butum of the Day, blowing today. Partly cloudy, more cloudy in the falls, with impossible isolated brief showers, blowing rain, and expected overland group, light to moderate northeastern, northwest winds. Emi blow over parts plus central and southern islands blowing a Vanuatu. While light variable winds emi expected long Narafla islands long a country. Maximum temperature long terrain by mi range long 28 degrees Celsius down long south, more 31 degrees Celsius and up long north. Minimum temperatures blowing terrain long night by mi range long 17 degrees Celsius down south, more 22 degrees Celsius up north. Look at the marine focus, looking northeasterly winds, blowing 11 to 15 knots, with them light to moderate seas, blowing 1.5 meters over long southern waters, while variable to northeasterly winds, semi blow, low one speed, blowing 5 to 10 knots, with them light seas, over long the coastal areas, blowing country. My name is Update Site, the weather information, Blimey 2, listeners per radio, Vanuatu, when and whatever you cut, you pass them one nice for a day.
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1: 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Black Brothers with them tire blue sing sing. Brown eyes blue. Evie Rai, you stop enjoying tire long morning. Small update the side blue. All the Pacific news looking long as Samoa. Samoan Police Commissioner Hemi announced him one strong police presence long independent celebration blue yeah where me picking last week long Friday. Local paper blue Samoan report them say acting commissioner. Hemi tell him sema by me, Hemi deploy him over 400 police officers equal all sides will celebrate him event long him. Mwami tell him sema by me, make him sure say enough personal, more emergency services only present, but respond to any emergencies where or incidents where Hemi arise. Festival I'm taking place that last week we may include some launch blong all the independent games also Kiri Kitty for Tassi Racing Monarfla activities. Stabiat long as Samoa look him government blong as Samoa me allocate nearly 10% blong 1.5 billion blong 2026 to 2027 budget eco long fuel more energy resilience. Long Solomon Islands looking one search and we continue search and we continue and stop continue to find them 10 people will have been loose long Solwara ML province blow Temo 2 since May number 17 finish. ABC 1 talk and report them say one group long 10 people inside the group include two-week-old baby will have been go missing while it's up travel one overloaded Viper class boat long Lata station block along Utupua Island. Police semi recover several items where both them have been carrying, but search them continue yet blow find them missing a boat with them all got the passengers along passengers really stable boat. Baba him to continue with them selection look at the Pacific music today long morning. Enjoy him nice for voice blong Luna Solomon Islands artist with them tired of sing a solo value.

manje la for isiblong Leah Osborn with them tired of sing sing nuku vula vula. To continue with them selection or to continue with them update the side blong all gather Pacific news today long morning listeners for radio 102 long Kiribati Mo Marshall Islands. Looking Kiribati Mo Marshall Islands to bless up urgent international community to address them historic wrongs where historic wrongs will form blue nuclear testing long Pacific. Looking at representative Blong Tuvla Islands, is up to talk lo time Blong discussions, the United Nations, Samfla Wiki Pass, Mutuvla Italem Sel People, Blong Tuvla Island Nation, is still live with some consequences, Blong nuclear testing, where have been taking place some decades pass. Between 1956 or 1957 more 1962, Long Kiribati looking 33 nuclear tests. Only contact him long Kiribati with United States, more United Kingdom, hemi bin mekem. Along Marshall Islands, hemi in Durham, 67 nuclear deaths where US hemi contact him between 1946 more 1958. Tuvla UN representative blood to fla micronation nations, italem se. Devastating impacts, blood of blood test, and we continue blood victim. All the communities, long Marshall Islands, more Kiribati, Kasem, long Tere. Long Tonga, Lukima, Anti Corruption Commission, Hemitalem, se former minister, blood police, Philippine judge, him, Folema. Completion of an investigation will be making him to only been karma towards him charges him related to interference with him a cause of blowing a justice momadaya hemi now before fasi magistrate court mohemi been adjourned to 22 blow money sample harem hearing blowing police former minister of police yeah. Listeners, Blow Radio, Vanuatu, you stop following me, update the side, Blong, Olga the Pacific News, today, long morning. Now, long between Vanuatu and Solomon Highlands, looking top health officials, long Vanuatu, Olipina. Olipina, Godlawan Mission, Blok along Solomon Islands, Mo Papua, New Guinea, plus seeking help from work. Force shortage. Local paper blong Vanuatu hemi talemse Vanuatu ikatwan growing shortage blong olga the nurses mo medical professionals wemi pushum ministry blu health blu sikim regional solutions. Acting director general blu health Dr. Santos wari hemi talemse workforce as well as the workforce shortage for not to admit him help to blow left map technical capacity more skills blong all get a health a work blow health a workforce blong him now ministry me estimate him say country nursing hemi country admit him around 600 nurses blow work look preserve all the people blowing Vanuatu. I'm going to continue with them selection. We'll look at the Pacific music today long morning. Listeners, blow radio Vanuatu. Nice fluff is blowing supper. What I'm tired blowing married today, divorce tomorrow.

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2: 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Narva radio friend you, Alice Serangi inside long, one or two life show, blong, three. And yes, you've been following my update the side blong, look at the Pacific news, same time following my selection, look at the Pacific music, three long morning. Lou, we just joined the broadcast, one good flam morning, Lou, we welcome the broadcast, blong, radio, one or two, radio, one or two, Mr. Apple time, blong, inform him you. Educate him, you same time entertain him. You don't forget them to sell this coming Thursday special sitting Blue Parliament by me taking place. Special sitting Blue Parliament by me taking place this coming Thursday. Look. Some changes back in long constitution long you mean by me number 10 time where you make amendment the side of the constitution of my law long a country by him to enjoy him selection but look at the music inside the studio back again keeping me entertained kasem one time 9 o'clock by him to follow him by you join him not a radio friend you inside long studio.

0: minutes la foi splong pool wari listening spirit radio vanuatu mi putum time blim the straight one time long 9 o'clock three in the morning hemi time namu bam stap talem tatali you and bam stap leko you with narfa radio friend you alice say rangi inside the vanuatu life show blong tere some radio friend people good morning vanuatu show start long 5:30 in the morning kasemlo this flat time mi klatu kat company blue with them inside the show blong tere hope so you enjoy company blue me and bam save looking you back on the day blong tomorrow. You pass a more nice flat day, stop safe full time, or take a plan the care.
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1: 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And yes, first off, in total, thank you, Long Voice Radio friend, Bliu. Massing flower, have you been start with him? You've been cut company, Bluham, start long today, long. 5:30 this morning inside the Good Morning Vanuatu show. Kasem one time long at 9 o'clock. Me sabe say you've been enjoying company blong hem and now you got company blong me Alice Serangi kasem long 1:30 this afternoon. But I'm to go ahead blong wherever place you stop listening come lehem. I'm to go ahead blong go run down the show blong today. I'm by me to enjoy my selection of music long today morning kasem long 10 o'clock by into Kamplong Harem Olgeta weather updates Pliumi. Quarter past 10 by into JNM Lifestyle. This is program Pliumi 2. Long 11 o'clock, Hemi Olgeta news update by into Kamplong Follow with the news team Long VPTC. 12 o'clock by into or quarter past 11 by into JNM Voice Plong North program. Kasim 12 o'clock we by into Kamplong Harem National News Bulletin Pliumi. 12:30, kasem 1:30, pambayim to cut inside long news talk back show. So you continue to stop listening, come long broadcast, long radio, Vanuatu. Radio Vanuatu, hem stop all time, long informing you, educating you, more entertaining you. 3 minutes, hemi leko, 9 o'clock long today, Monday, number 1, long Monday, June 2026. So today, hemi first day, long this new month, June, me hope seem to cut one nice for weekend and Miss Sabe see you got a nice flow weekend and me want new flow week back again. You may take a plant extra care lo this week because I'm lo weekend back again. So you to go ahead to start them off show blue me too long today long morning with Maruia song blessa Jimmy Buffett cover with title blue song La Vie Don Sante. We're going to harem long this time.

Kauni meli im tu harem longa this time. Nice la Fijian number im tu harem right after we im tu just stop listening lo song with him la vie don so we im tu harem Jimmy Buffet cover with him Maruia. And me put some local time play me to 12 minutes and me like on 9 o'clock. But I'm just to go ahead long in general get a selection of music play me to wherever place you stop listening to come here. But I'm just to give him out to all get a Pacific news to come to you meal good for the listeners. So continue to stop listening to come long radio Vanuatu. Might you stop lo bus, you stop, you stuck lo traffic, you start tuning to come, might you want driver, you want passenger, might you just stop on him radio blue. Good for the morning, Leo. Nice for the Monday morning. Me hope see you me care up the right side of bed long this morning, and me hope see you to get to a nice for a weekend. Bamba, you to go ahead to Timurkata selection of music, please. Me too. Bamba, Nick is for a number of places with him, Kasav, with him title Ula. Bamba, you to haram long this morning.

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One time long reconnect you with the more music long before, more music long today. Long Torres kasemanaichom round long solora long Pacific, mulong world.

Paradise FM, Puliva, local string band, nice fellow number, him to have long this morning. Before him, you need to enjoy him to nice fellow song with him. Taumaru local string band, swing with him, local string band. Him, he put to him time, bring me to inside studio. 26 minutes, him, leko 9 o'clock. Him to go ahead here to him, get a selection of music. And here we are, bam bam, I give him out all key message, plunk peak for a dry time, or see you, me call him El Nino. Alet advice kolongol keta fama karen hemi need him help longol keta fama blong manager WhatsApp long ground especially long time blong big for a dry season we Mr. Colum El Nino hemi safe kam strong longol money sway istap kam we hemi kolkol we place hemi cool mo dry season we Mr. Plong hem now ya Department Long Meteo, Hemitalemouth Finish, you missed up Long El Nino Watch. Hemia, Hemi, some important information, Long One and Long Make, Long One Time, where water long ground, Hemi, enough, Long Supportable Crop, where you missed up Planem. All Taro, one and more potential problem, Long El Nino, All Island Taro, Holino Savi Crocut, Siposino Catina, water long ground, more pepet, more sick, Hemi Savi spread. 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Suppose you got access long river or stream. Plan him taro long road, long water or valley. 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Sem, you may call him mulching with some dry grass or leaf, sodas. 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Planem tu island taro close up long tree, or see me call him agroforestry, plong only provide them shade, long will get a crop long dry time. 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One of now him your potential problem long time long El Nino, hemi oliam oli nesave crocut, suppose no gatina water long ground and no sem bebet mo sick too, hemi save spread. Mo one emblem make him no time long El Nino, planem yam eli, mo usum ol normal size tuba or big fella piece yam, blong planem. 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Mamba him to kopa continue with him olketa selection plong music. Mmi holketa small. Important information plong one emblem make him long one time with water long ground, him no enough, plong support him will crop. Where you missed a planem, you meal get a farmers where you missed a planem lo a current plong yumi. So by him to go ahead, plong listen a nice last song, bless out with him. Get the vocal band with him song title Home, by him to harem.

Was key messages talk save long one and blong mekem long time blong tropical cyclone. One and blong mekem before one cyclone. Number one, listen all time long radio blong harem movement blong cyclone. Number two, store and full up water blong drink long all clean container. Number three, berem all pipe blong water. Number four, boil em or use water filter blong cleaning water blong drink. Number five, carem out solar panel, mo solar pump colos up long creek, mo river. Number six, close em valve long storage tank, close em valve long spring box. Number seven, make em sure se I got enough water blong drink. Number eight, cut em all three colos up long water tank, blue you. Number nine, fasten tight water tank, blong you blow bahemino fly, long time blow cyclone. Number ten, caramot kata blong water tank.

One emblem make him long time long cyclone. Number one, use some good water where you've been save him long house. No mix him cover with them. Number two, continue long listen long radio long harem weather update. And number three, make him sure say family long you em is safe. One emblem make him after long cyclone. Number one, building back old toilets. Connect them back all kata long water tank for you. Number two, boil them or use some water filter block cleaning water before you drink. Number three, prioritize them water blong drink long all pikinini, all fala, sick man, mo all mama will cut bell. Number four, check them or fix them water system suppose it got damage. Number five, use them all local material blong fix them all pipe suppose it broke. All same, bamboo, morapa. Number six, work with the water committee block cleaning water source, spring box, storage tank, mo follow rot long pipe, custom house. Number seven, water committee me must conduct them assessment mo report any damage lo area administrator, mo provincial water officer. All area administrator must work together with them provincial water officer blong prioritize them all work. Number eight, wash them hand all time after you use some toilet more before you kakai. Number nine, blong you sure say water blong you is safe, you must make them all trivala test there. Look suppose water is clear, smell them suppose water is sting or no, and test them suppose water is con-con. Or no. Suppose you're not sure long quality long water after we you make a mul trivial test there, contact them water officer call us up long you blow helping you. Message I come long department long water resources.

14 minutes semi stop long him to final one time long 10 o'clock him to start go ahead yet with him with a selection of music continue to stop listening come long broadcast long radio Vanuatu pampa him to listen a nice long number of place with a voice long Shane Ward with him song title Melt the Snow.

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3: 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Nice for our worship number him to harm this time. Hemi put him local time play me to 1 minute. I stop bring him to find one time long at 10 o'clock. 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

Look, long weather reports, Pliumi, long today, Monday, number one, Loman is June 2026. Weather report, Temi, Shuem, Bambayimi, Katon, cloudy weather. Small isolated rain, Bambayimi, expect them, Pliumi, fall down throughout Long Lugata Island, Pliumi, long country. Light, moderate, northeast, northwest wind, Bambayimi, blow. Long Lugata Island, Pliumi, long central, most southern islands, Pliumi, while Bambayimi, got light, variable winds, Pliumi, expect them, Long Lugata Narafala Island, Pliumi, long country. Maximum temperature blong today, hemi stop blong 28 degrees Celsius down south, more 31 degrees Celsius. Long look at the island, blimi, long northern part of country. Minimum temperature blong today, long night, hemi stop blong 17 degrees Celsius, long south, more 22 degrees Celsius, long north. Look, long solar blimi, one northeast wind, one by hemi blow, come long and speed. 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Mohemi end long weather updates blimi long today. Wherever place you stop tuning in, come hem by you pass one nice fuller day.

Now your band with him, song title A New Day. Nice for a number you meet to Haram Longa today the morning. And yes, today him you one new for a day, him you new week back again. So you start him off this show, Blimito, or you meet to go ahead to listen to this number. Please remind you, say, today him you one another for a new day back again. 7 minutes, him like 10 o'clock, when by into Channel Negis program, Blimito, long quarter past 10 today. So we're going to go ahead and listen long nice last song please up before you to go ahead with the Nikki's program long Yumi. Nice last song with voice from Susanna Mosieli with song title Putum Fulawa. We're going to have them long this time.

0: Jimmy flowet em voice blong shazi nice for number im to harm lo blitsa him put some local time limit to stay at one time long quarter past 10 long today or 15 minutes emila ko 10 o'clock pa im to go ahead bring him to join him health lifestyle disease program limit to with him all time guest please in the program ya madam pulekon with him kata healthy or kata important talk save lo health plong 11 long yumi mo today ban ba yumi kam plong harem topic emi stop long high blood pressure we for please si stop ali sini kam long hem you continue plus stop please in lo program plu yumi we stop plong stop give him out si kam lo yumi mo inform him yumi we tumul kut fula tok tok my this program long today ban ba emi help him full up lo yumi we yumi stop ali sini kam
1: Vanuatu Life Program, hemi give him highlight long on health issue mo development every week. 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Health program all same, hemi important long save educate mo inform him you long on different kind sick where hemi stop affecting Vanuatu mo plant a country around long world today. 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Voice long you me.

0: Ok, yo me sale talem, se hay blood pressure, yo me cat full up. 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Mm-hmm. You may not say you sabe life so many years where you cat high blood pressure, but you no sabe si you cat high blood pressure. Et l'amplicé à Missouri, c'est time you take them one job ou time you one civil servant. Suppose in the same country, all the cat all rule, all same. You must go on one checkup every 2 or 3 hours, same. Mm. Blanc, you savez, continue, blanc work. Et bien, me one very interesting something. Even long plenty union long wall, only ask him, eh? All man will only work, all people will only work one time. He stop long rule, long right, blanc you, long work. You must cut one checkup. You look long country, blanc you me. Even all nurse, all staff, blanc health, don't you know, cut regular checkup. Allez, go, you miss sex, et one nurse, il casse-m kansaya, one nurse, you know, from long one, narapala, we only never make him check up, long body, blanc beta, we priority, and it should be all staff, blanc health. Me, to me, staff, blanc association, blanc nurse, me try, blanc force, blanc, only make him, yeah, but only never take him note. And then me, one important something. All nurse, all staff, blanc health, all doctor, everyone, only should cut one check up. Every 2, 3, or 4 years, but still, every 2 years. L'ensemble place, you know, time you start them one job, before you start them job, you must go pass long doctor, come back with them paper blow you, blow them say you fit. You look, and then you could, for maybe one automatic something where you must make them, all same you carry one birth certificate, you must make them visit, yeah. All same too, help them you, blow you find them one name, he's very wrong, blow help blow you. Then you may no cut. That's the way you may look, say, oh, how many youth you lose? You look sometimes on Facebook or you stop asking, say, from 1M. Mm-hmm. You may cut so many youth you lose. Or you know, all fall out, all fall down. Nah, nah. But from, you never cut really one checkup, yeah. Never. And one time, you personally, you must go make him one checkup. Me feel, say, and me one good fella, something, suppose you. You decide no more, you go make him one check-up with him one doctor. We make him full check-up for you. Alors, main check-up for you, c'est everything. And we must take him blood pressure, pulse, and we must take him heart for you, if it's also 1M. And we must have him all lung for you, you pull on wind straight, you also 1M. Even me look some doctor, only check him all string blood for you, all feet, suppose only work good. You look, all basic something on same, and it's really important. And scale blow you too. Or is I give him counseling? Him important, yeah. And me recommend him, say, please, suppose you save make him. From you one no more, from me no more got all low, you tell him, say, you must go pass one visit. Or same long some country, you must make him. You miss up losing full of people, me think, say, from only never got one medical checkup. Two, you save born with him one problem. Plenty time only find them, eh? Time you one baby, we got problem, only find them you, eh? You may have a story, long some beginning, blow you me, we go from heart, something, long New Zealand, or Australia, or same. That's why, Emia, you find them, time you baby. But sometimes, he develop, time you one beginning, he start grow up, eh? Suppose you never got one checkup, but who you save? Even all beginning, one time. Go scale him, check him, everything, blood pressure, everything. Okay. You may come back low blood pressure for maybe one important something. High blood pressure, but you may cut full up low blood pressure. And me, time you look full up people, you lose all same. I think Emia now he kill him all get high. From, he save a pen easy no more, with him fascine blood life, blood you may blood today. Long one way, Emi one sick too way. He could also have sister blood diabetes, yeah. And sometimes you cut all people with only diabetes, but only high blood pressure too. Inside long body blow you may cut one battery, yeah? Battery and me heart. Heart and me stop push on blood, he go out, more me stop take him blood, he come back. From one end, from blood, where heart he push on, he go car him good for la caca, go, kasse mol toy blue you, lol small string blond blood. But after, tam good caca, you take him everyone. Blood where he stop, he must come back long, pass long. Place blanc lung, place blanc everywhere, blanc, il casse all good for la caca et barigan, il come back long heart, and the heart, il send them in barigan. And then maintenant, un pressure, blood pressure, oui, mi colem, hypertension artérielle, blood pressure, ya, et mi pressure, blood string, blood blood. 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Et bien, on a un hard work, ya. And sometimes, il y a un strong too much. And l'opposition, il y a un problème. Only strong too much, but I'm a pussum. And for one name, only strong too much. But he got plenty reason. Yeah. Sometimes he got from you and all fella. You got full love you, he stop. You pass on too full of something, and he want something. You born, where you got one problem. Sometime. Mm. You save a life long time, but suppose you find him in time, but you take him treatment blame. Or, you fat too much. You may come back to obesity, yeah. Where you fat too much, where you no good. Shake and scale blue, or you no got too much activity. All same, you meet them sometime, you may sit down full day, long ça va, you may no exercise, tomorrow you may go walk by again, you may take him track, you may go long walk, you may sit down, you may take him track, you may go back to house, you look, eh? Mm. Bon, full of people, only no got track. That's why all the time we walk about, long one way, good. Mm. Only make him exercise, but you know everyone. Mm. After, you may cacay too much salt. And even now, you may come back to the problem with them. Salt, soyo, aji, every something. Yeah. Mm. And yeah, it's full of salt. And everything, every something, it got salt inside. No got sugar no more, but it got salt. And plenty of time, you could say you got them salt, no cacay blue. Also, you no cacay one day, you no put them salt, tomorrow, you say put them small salt, you look. I suppose you start blowing, you know, cacay salt, but you think I'm a bit blame now, you know, sexy, you know, good, eh? Mm. From you think I'm a bit blame, you know, you say we put him some something, we give him taste, long yeah. Ginger, whatever.
1: Onion, tomato. Voilà,
0: onion, tomato, very easy. Tomato, it got salt a little bit.
1: Yes.
0: But you're right, for me, one vegetable, natural vegetable. Yes, exact, tomato, I mean, got taste, yeah. That's why you could plant, take him one and papago, you give him, you may use him, you may cacay. Suppose you may follow the same, you may not have too much problem. And after two, last one, we may important too, you don't must drink alcohol too much. And now it's problem, it's a problem of string, of blood, you. That's why you may must careful, all point here, we may just tell him. All time, all you tell him, say you must shake him cacay, you may come back, plant cacay, you may benzene, blanc body, yeah. Et me give him energy, more everything, et me make him say you me grow, le bébé grow, piquenini grow, adult grow, tout. And after you me healthy, et me fascine where you me cacay. Mm-hmm. Yeah, he stop, he no cut excuse, hein. Eh? And suppose you me cacay good, you me no put him too much salt, you me no cacay too much, but you me no, sometimes you save win him, my blood pressure all same. He me him say go down. But one important something too, with me find him, c'est full of time, you savez, cut high blood pressure from you cut too much stress. Fascine don't love blue you. Two, suppose you busy big one full day. You go here, you go here, you go here, you look, you busy too much. And bientôt, ça make him stress. After, you cut all high responsibility. All same, you one responsible on one business, or on one office, or on one family, ou you want member blo politique ou ding ding heavy. You savi kat problem blo stress ya. Yeah. And stress ya yeah, now too, he make him say, you savi kase my blood pressure. And me look plenty lol, people we got high responsibility. Sometimes he fast we ha. From stress is strong. And it's difficult. And he savi make him say, you kase my blood pressure. Mi kat example blo mi remamba one chief we mi save kout we em ben mi kase my blood pressure mi det from mi ben mi never leave my land blame me formatting all responsibility hein? Mm. Tam you must stand up blo medel blo community blo medel lo one rao blo ground mm. O medel blo rao blo mi no save one married or one man who is still me plenty time mi rao from ground. Eh bien, il hâte l'on you, il y a time you responsible chief, hein. You must, il est vie, from you stop thinking, c'est ben, me make a one em. That's why you know talem, c'est, I blood pressure, I'm one sick blow. All people, we, life, l'on one good life. All same, me cut everything, one em. Or one modern life. Yumi too, Long Island, Long Life, Long Yumi. Yumi is having a high blood pressure from stress, responsibility, and everything. But stress and one no more, you savez, make him say. And my ami, personal ding ding blow me from long. One and me look long life blow me. Time you got too much responsibility, hard. Very hard. Sometimes you ding ding ding ding, you don't want to save also one M. He hard blow you straight and all thing, and me no easy, huh? That's the way you may come back, low blood pressure blow you me, blood pressure, only save it take him. With him one special, suppose you follow you look. When something, while he put around low, arm blow you. And that, only blow, only squeeze him hair, he make him say, cushion, yeah, he blow him cut, all artery, all vein blue you, and only read him low one screen. He cut two number, we, only RM. First, after only RM, he put him stethoscope, only RM. First number, only RM, and me, and that. And me, first one, and me, time blood, he go inside the heart, and the second one, and me, pressure, time blood, he come out. And plenty time, Emia we end up, Emia now we you start watch him. Normal one where you should cut, Emi should be less than 14 over 8 or 9. It depends, eh? You suppose you go end up on something, yeah? You go cut 17, 10, 19, 10, 20, 10. Alors là, at blood pressure, but it's have a block and you cut. And sometimes pressure, yeah, I'm so strong, say, you know, save move, eh? For me, high too much, eh? All same, you sit down, you fall down, you know, save move. And this have happened too with them stress. Long man, one too, you may not look full up for more, you know, come blood check up, plenty people. Man, no problem, me tell him finish. You know, got enough check up, long man, one too. And plenty time, long picking any, only make him too, long time, only give him vaccine, eh? Only save check him all get that, look, you also want him. Blanc. You know, got he don't have too much blood pressure or piccinini. From only piccinini, only stop grow, he know yet. Except suppose only got some specific sick. Okay? But he could blow make him check up all piccinini, blow find him, suppose only no got problem long heart. Also only no got one narafala problem. From some time you may no save. Or suppose only no got same one sick. Me save tell him say piccinini, suppose you look some sign where you know straight. All same only no got energy. Only you know fever no more, but all narafala something, only no carai cut. Kind all same, eh? You carem l'endoctable, only make him one check up. Only sleep all time. Only no strong blow walk about. Only no strong blow make him gymnastic or move. Only no carai enough. You look only cat carai, but only no one them carai. Timing call all case all same. Mascara and piccinini go pass l'endoctable. L'ensemble all adult all same metalem. Lo plenty place, he cut way blow only, Kassem citizen blow, Sunday même, he go pass. All same, lo, you go lo nara site, lo, you meal, lo 500 kilometers, lo Caledonia, time you take him one job, even lo government, when them come civil servant, you must carem, pepa, blood check up, health check up, blow you, yeah. He come. You look at me one rule, blow low. And after, every worker, Emia, we walk lo building, any worker, we, any man or woman, we make him walk, only must check up every 2 or 3 hours, same. You go look doctor, you know, him say, you must sick. No. Amen, now. Yes. Wow. Me recommend them all same, yeah, long view, long me, long one and me look, me compare with them all narrative la place. Me look from me nurse and me ex-president of the nursing association, and me feel, say, long side, long staff, long you me, you know, got enough. Yeah. Fascinating, all same, lo take him care, all get out. You mean, need him, all get out, lo look at them, all narafala one.
1: Yes.
0: More pity mark, all narawan. Eh? You know, mean, see, narawan, you know, must go long check up. No. But all get out, yeah, only special.
1: Mm-mm.
0: Okay? You really need him from, you know, more got not only sick everyone, but you make him one name. That's why, me feel, say, long, some professional, all same, he should cut one regular check up, even only no sick. Yes, all same, plenty time, Long Island, me take an example, blow all mama wake up bell, eh? All mama wake up bell, you tell him, say, you must go pass your clinic. But plenty time, people believe me, all you think about, say, boy, me no sick. Cat bell, me no one sick. It true. After, for one day, he must pay him taxi, but he go to clinic, where he sass. Time you stop Long Island. You look, all you think all same way. In normal, too, for money, no cat million. They blow tell him. But, sorry, time when mama got bell, and me all visit now, he make him say, you miss a bit prevent him, blow, he got more problem, time when he got him, baby. But it's true. Carry one baby, I mean one normal something, we happen million every day long world. But it's a big problem. Will you mean no sorry? Time you go pass in a clinic, or it's check him you, or it's a finance, because it's a big one problem, time you come deliver, or before you got baby, or blossom them you in hospital, before you get carry. Look, I mean example here, I mean, from me, all people on the island, or it's a look all case. That's why you must follow one M health office or Italian, one M nurse Italian. I mean, no blow nothing, yeah, I got reason. Plenty time, sometimes you may not take him note, you may not take him care, but maintenant. Okay, that's why you may come back, say, you no more, one time, reliable you, all same every 2 or 3 years, you must make him one checkup, blow look, say everything, you're right. Easy, you may got all clinic, lot town. All is how you make him. At least she can, too, she can sugar you. Mm. I mean, one good way, blonde prevention. And you may save me, suppose you may take him for villa. I think the island too, you got a smaller blood machine blow, take him sugar blow, check him sugar or blood, sorry. Yeah, no. That's why I mean, something me tell him all same. Blonde, he could blow me, him. From, suppose you start with my blood pressure all same. All you save help him you. Blanc, with a medicine, blanc time blanc down and pressure, yeah. Or two, you must play part blanc you, blanc take a special regime, all the same, you know, kakai all about, you know, kakai too much, you know, kakai salt, and me all something, we, and me important. All symptoms, also one M, you have a cat feeling, say, I think perhaps we got one problem with a high blood pressure. Okay, suppose head is so, or sometimes you feeling all pain inside, or place blanc pour win. Say you feel say but you fall down or you know say walk about. Sometimes you know more say pull win cut, you got difficulty. Sometimes you want them trout, you know say from one M, and you know make them want something special, but you feel all same you want them trout. Sometimes you feel all same but you know say good look cut. All same mean you for same you look all same you know say look cut. Say give him all problem all same. After you start thinking maybe all same you got anxiety, eh? You feel say all same hard blow you squeeze, eh? All same you feel no good, eh? Anxiety means say you something about say ben one me happen lo me. Suppose you think too much, all same Italian you come stress, anxiety, yes. Okay. Stress, eh? Make him say voilà, yes. After some time you find them all people only come all same only confused. Only no more service, only stop where, only no recognize them people, all say bien. Allez, sometimes, only cut all sora way. All same, only RM, c'est sora, he knows. He cut noise, all sora blood guitar, we no noise, we, you stop RM, or me stop RM, but all same, he stop run inside all sora blood guitar. Sometimes, only na noise, he bleed. And me, one good sign. I mean, say pressure is too strong. That's why all small, string blood, blood, low nose, only broke, ali. Nose, blood, he run, low nose. He no big one, but he run. Okay? And after, you have a fine name, say, all same hard blow you, he no beat long and straight fascine. All same, you feel, say, hard blow you, he no walk good. Any easy, eh? Blow you take him pass blow you, eh? You put him finger, 2 or 3 finger, low, down, low hand blow you. You have a feeling hard blow you.
1: Yes.
0: You feeling?
1: Yes.
0: And yeah, you know more, you say finance, say you got problem. But normally, I'm slow, regular, all same.
1: Yes.
0: Eh? You say finance, say all same, you got problem. Yeah. Or sometimes, you beat strong, lo plusia, you feeling straight away. See, you have one problem, you have heart blow me, you beat too much, you speed too much, and you no feel good, eh? Damn heart blow you, you beat lo 100, 150, all same. Woo, but you no feel good. You know, say walk about sometimes, you block. Ah, yes. Ils avaient à peine all same, and they mean one sign blow, high blood pressure. Wow. Okay? That's why you look all sign, we may just aller, molly important, eh? Time you got one blow get higher, please, you go check up quick. You no need him, you may not cut everyone low one time, but one or two. Bon, and so you have a cut sinusitis, you say, I mean, now you need blow, you go check up doctor. From him now, obey. He said, Talem, take him pressure blow you, blood pressure blow you. But Talem said, no, head blow you, he saw from high blood pressure blow you. He start, he go and up, no, 14 over 9, he go, Kasem, 17, 18, 20, but some people over 10 or same, you look at me, I have a very high blood pressure. Every people will be all Italian 14 over 9, every people here on top 14 over 9, me a problem with high blood pressure. Bon, now, some Olfala people, only save 4 more, or same 15, or same. And the mia, you know, I'm sure I'm normal from age, from only Olfala.
2: True.
0: Yes. But I'm only no cut trouble from me when something will happen to me, you come Olfala. You know everyone, one time, okay? From talent, yes. That's why every something here now, you may come see, or small sign. Where you must go check up blood pressure below you. Where easy no more, only check up below any clinic below you. Me. Even sometimes, you got some nurse, or you got all something below measure him, or you go to the hospital, but every clinic, only say, make him, yeah. You look, you may like it, and you may got one clinic. Mm-hmm. And then, now, important, say, you may got all clinic, or island, with them basic something, yeah, now, stand up below health, yeah. Material, all same. We have really helping people, but only find them all problem, but all get time. Voila. You go to all clinic, from all personnel, but all clinic, only have helping you big one. And after only have, suppose you can't need, but only refer you to the doctor. Mm. You look. But only can prove. Only write in one paper, blood pressure is yes. Level blood sugar is pulse is you look. Oh, my RM some problem with him heart, but only write him. I listen to you, the doctor, you no need, but you go straight to one doctor. Mm. You mean like, yes. He cut colossal on every corner of the town, yeah.
2: Yes.
0: That's why take an opportunity to go visit, make a small check-up to you. You have help him big one. And after only look, say he cut problem, but only send him to the doctor now. He no need, but go straight to the doctor. From sometimes he complicate, or he sass, hein. You mean now? You go to the clinic. You take an opportunity to always something where you make at finish. All the same, all clinic, you make a key, blanket. Medicate all good for the clinic, all about long town. With them all good for the staff, all this will help you big one. But you must take a responsibility, but you go one time, even you know sick. I mean, now, you know wait. Even you know sick, even you know got one roll sign, yeah. You still have go pass, blood check him, say everything all right. Yes. We also want him. Well, now, yeah, you misave, c'est, ben, misave talem, c'est 4 cliniques, l'eau sap everywhere, l'old village around the Fate, after l'old island, bon, y'a 4 samples, only no 4, sorry, l'old geta, mais suppose only 4 chance, we'll go check him. Or stand by something, yeah, ben, y'a good, yeah. And, after, time you got high blood pressure, ben, me repeat him by again, you look, l'on fascine l'on life for you, you got him salt, et bien, y'a important to mass. Me look, say, you me put them to my soul. Even me look some recipe, eh, where sometimes you got all Facebook or all book. Only put them to my soul, yeah, me look. 1 teaspoon, all semi to mass. You put them less, enough, bro. It tastes minimum. You know, put them to mass. And me important. All good vegetable, you me no must forget. And you must tremble, lose them wet. And me, I'm important. Walk about or make them garden, and me, one physical. Training, he say, "Mac, you no need to you make him sport, but you know you me long time. You could blow you make him sport. You me should make him at least 30 minutes every day. Time you know, time you start work long one office, so you got one quite fascinating blow life. You me still walk about or make him something exercise 30 minutes every day, minimum. I suppose you make him more. He could, more true, he true. Time you one all voila, you know, save make him exercise." Long time, but still you must make him walk about any more simple one. And him, yeah, full of people, Blovano too, only make him walking, eh?
2: Yes.
0: Especially on island, eh? Only walk about plenty, only make him kilometers sometime, eh? But suppose you sick, eh? You got diabetes or any kind of something, all same. He was, yeah, you must watch him you more. From you, sabe, got high blood pressure too, with him diabetes, to follow to get up. Or you sabe, got one problem, long kidney, with him high blood pressure too. You look. And after all sickness blow heart, eh? Tam all string, yeah, only no good sometime. Only come strong, he make him blood, he no pass good. Only sometime one small something low blood, he broke him. But you say, make him one small piece blow heart, he dead from heart, and he cut all string blood, blow feed him. And then he receive him all string blood, blow push him blood, he go low body. You look, I mean, two kind. But suppose one small piece meat blonde heart, I mean, no more cat blood, we feed him. And I mean, now you may call him infarctus du myocarde. And I mean, yeah, but you savez that from, eh? For same one small something, he broke him. He broke him string, blood, blood. Allez, sometimes the whole big country, all he savez, put on one string. Eh? We lift him up. You look, I mean, one small pipe. Mm-hmm. We put on one small string. We lift him up pipe, yeah. Wall blow pipe. All same blood, he pass good by again. But I need him, you go to Australia. We make him quick, because suppose he stop long time, but I think you savez lose easy no more. But I say make him long big country no more. That's the way you may come back long point, long one name, you may save make him, blow you no make a same old problem, yeah. And after, suppose you can say my blood pressure, you go visit him doctor. Sometimes only give him some medicine on you, it depends, eh? One name kind of blood pressure you cut from one M, or get an our issues, or give him special medicine for him. And still you know, must use some sugar, careful, salt, and careful lokakai. Scale him you one time, blow look, say no. Straight. Voila, you know, must cut one big belly away. Mia, he proves, say, you kakai too much, too rich. And grease too, you may not forget. You tell him all same, but you know, mean say you cut him everything, but you careful. You scale him. Suppose you can get grease today, but tomorrow, no cut. You can get something where you bowl him no more. You look, eh?
1: Yeah.
0: I mean, he didn't blow you balance, and you savez make him, eh? You me intelligent people, eh? Yes, that's the way prevention blame, and me now. You know, got secret. Prevention blame, and me fascin block a guy, fascin block at him soul, fascin block make him small exercise. Fascine blow no drink alcohol. Careful of alcohol. For sometimes that you young, you say, oh, me savez make him everything. Drink alcohol more, and me young, you all same nothing, no. One day you pay. One day you pay. Every excess pay you me pay. Excess blow kakai, excess blow sugar, excess blow alcohol, one day you me pay. That's why you me must careful, eh? From alcohol, me all same one poison, eh? We liver, you must out him. That's why you savez drink small. You know, mean say you know, sabe drink one glass wine time you kakai. No, I mean, you're right, yeah. Mm. I mean, excess, eh? Time yes. You too much. Okay? Even all Italian, one glass wine, long one day time you kakai, you could. For me, we got all good quality too, long wine. You got some good something.
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2: 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Me show us you we stop listening. You been program have been informative enough for you me we stop listening. But I'm to go ahead plong listen lo nice one number long place right before into go ahead plong follow get a news update.

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